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know that. The scriptures told me so. So wait for me, Jesus. What a ransom. You're sick in your body, just put your hands there. Because healing is going to happen right now. Jesus, Jesus. I'm going to lay hold on that name.

said he has given us a name that is above every other name. That at the mention of the name of Jesus, every knee must bow. And every tongue will confess that Jesus, your saving God, the one who loves you carelessly, is Lord forever. And he has said there is power in that name. A name that is above every other name. The righteous run into it and they are saved. Can you lay hold of that name right now and begin to speak something? Lay hold of that name. I call on your name and that by Yakobea. Call on that name.

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2: It's 7 o'clock. Nigeria is the only country we have, let's avoid act, that could destabilize the nation. Remember, we are one big family. I am Gift Azamu with the news first, out of stories. Federal government reaffirms Nigerians' foreign policy is fashioned to support the security agenda. The Central Bank of Nigeria orders banks to freeze assets of individuals linked with terrorism financing. Research expert attests reopening of the Strait of Hormuz drives oil price decline. On the foreign scene, Ukraine expects over 10 billion euros in deals at Poland Recovery Forum. In sport news, we hear that the National Sports Commission partners with Nigeria Football Federation to ensure welfare of Super Falcons. Please stay tuned for details of these and other stories. The federal government says Nigerian foreign policy is being recalibrated into directly support national defense and security. The Minister of State for Foreign Affairs, Shola Enikanolaye, said this on Thursday at a book launch in Abuja. Shola said that the present administration had reworked the doctrine around the idea that diplomacy must produce tangible gains for citizens, especially in security, defense, and economic resilience. He declared that the policy encapsulated in President Bola Tinubu's foreign policy 4Ds must serve the national interest. According to him, the first priority is demography, the Nigerian people, followed by development, democracy, and diaspora. The Central Bank of Nigeria directed banks and all financial institutions today to freeze transactions, accounts, and assets linked to six individuals and four Bureau de Change operators designated for terrorism financing. According to the Apex Bank, the latest update to the Nigerian sanctions list effective June 18, 2026 is binding on all regulated institutions and requires immediate implementation. The CBN informed regulated entities of fresh sanctions issued by the Nigerian Sanctions Committee and the United States Department of the Treasury's Office of Foreign Assets Control under executive order as amended. The directive followed recent sanctions imposed by the United States government on Mukhtar Mohammed, a Lagos-based BDC operator, and three firms allegedly under his control. A research expert has confirmed that the recent decline in global oil prices is being driven by the reopening of the Strait of Hormuz, stable demand conditions, and the unwinding of speculative positions in the market. Speaking in an interview with Newsmen, Patrick Ejo Media, an expert and head of research, explained the disconnect between falling crude prices and retail fuel prices.
3: First is to say that it takes, they have to ship the crude from one location, so it takes several weeks. So that's one thing that can bring about that disconnect. Another thing that can bring about that disconnect is that the pump price is a combination of the crude oil price, or the cost of crude oil and other costs. So it's possible for the crude oil to be going down, but other costs are also going up. For instance, transportation, logistics, and all that. So that can also be making us see that disconnect like we are seeing. So sometimes it's possible for us to have crude oil price going down, but you are not seeing it reflecting, because of those two examples I just gave.
2: He also stressed on the need to strengthen domestic revenue and production of refined products.
3: We've not improved our domestic production of refined products. The prices of refined products in Nigeria is largely tied to international oil prices. So if we are able to increase our refined products in Nigeria, maybe we will not be experiencing that. So in addition to the fact that there's that lag, you know, where prices have to take to change and the shipment period where it has to change, one of the things that can change the narrative is if, for instance, our refined production increase, you know, are sufficient enough to accommodate the citizen and the nation.
2: Patrick Ejio Media stated that the easing of tensions around the Strait of Hormuz had removed a major risk premium previously embedded in crude oil prices. The Federal Workers Forum says it will stage a nationwide protest on Monday to demand an immediate review of workers' wages and improved welfare. The forum, in a statement signed by its national coordinator Andrew Emezile in Abuja, said the proposed protest followed the outcome of an emergency online meeting of federal workers across the federation. Andrew noted that the planned protest will be peaceful and held simultaneously across federal secretariats nationwide, including the picketing of selected government institutions. Andrew said the action became necessary because many federal workers were yet to fully benefit from the implementation of the 70,000 naira national minimum wage approved by the federal government. Up next.
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2: Ukraine expects to sign agreements worth more than 10 billion euros over the next 2 days at a major reconstruction conference in Poland, Prime Minister Yulia Sviridenko announced on Thursday, as the European Union released the first tranche of a 90 billion euros loan package to Kyiv. The announcement came at the opening of the Ukraine Recovery Conference in the Baltic port city of Gdansk, setting a positive tone for the event despite recent tensions between Warsaw and Kyiv over historical dispute linked to World War II era massacres. The Prime Minister said Ukraine anticipated signing more than 160 agreements during the conference, which is focused on rebuilding the country after more than 4 years of war following Russia's invasion. President Trump seeks emergency Ebola funding after France recorded first confirmed case linked to the Democratic Republic of Congo outbreak. The White House is planning to seek more than $1.4 billion in new funds from Congress to address the widening Ebola virus outbreak, according to President Trump's administration official. The request, which is said to be included in the largest supplemental funding request, will include $800 million for humanitarian crisis responses. That $800 million will fund a quarantine center in Kenya for Americans exposed to the virus, as well as supplies, a treatment, contact tracing, a regional logistics network, and infection control practices. It came as France confirmed its first case of Ebola from a doctor who had returned from a humanitarian mission in the Democratic Republic of Congo. Pop superstar Olivia Rodrigo has joined an exclusive club previously occupied only by Beyoncé after achieving a rare Billboard chart feat with her latest album, You Seem Pretty Sad for a Girl So In Love. Rodrigo's new album debuted at number one on the Billboard 200 with a career best 4,085,000 equivalent album unit earned its first week in the United States, further cementing her status as one of the biggest stars of her generation. The achievement also means Rodrigo has now begun her recording career with three consecutive studio albums that each topped the Billboard 200 while producing at least one number one hit on the Billboard Hot 100. The National Sports Commission, in partnership with the Nigeria Football Federation, has constituted a welfare committee to ensure the well-being of the Super Falcons throughout the 2026 Women's African Cup of Nations title defense campaign in Morocco. The 7-member committee will be chaired by the Federation's Executive Board member Aisha Folade, with Aurora David serving as Secretary. Director General of the National Sports Commission, Bukola Olopade, said the federal government is committed to ensuring the Super Falcons enjoy a hedge-free campaign at the tournament, free from any form of financial dispute or distractions. The General Secretary of the Federation, Mohamed Sanusi, described the establishment of the committee as another landmark achievement resulting from the collaboration between the National Sports Commission and the NFF. To end the news, a recap of the major headlines. The federal government says Nigeria's foreign policy is being recalibrated to directly support national defense and security. The Central Bank of Nigeria directed banks and all financial institutions to freeze transactions, accounts and assets linked to 6 individuals and 4 bureau de change operators designated for terrorism financing. A research expert has confirmed that the recent decline in global oil prices is being driven by the reopening of the Strait of Hormuz, stable demand conditions and the unwinding of speculative positions in the market. On the foreign scene, we brought you a report that Ukraine expects to sign agreements worth more than 10 billion euros over the next 2 days at a major reconstruction conference in Poland, announced on Thursday as the European Union released the first tranche of a 19 billion euros loan package to Kyiv. In sport news, you heard that the National Sports Commission, in partnership with the Nigerian Football Federation, has constituted a welfare committee to ensure the well-being of the Super Falcons throughout their 2026 Women's African Cup of Nations title defense campaign in Morocco. The news was edited by Esther Phillips and produced by Nanfa Shalvon. I am Gift Azamu. You can follow us on our social media platforms at Just 937 Rhythm, Instagram, X, and Facebook. Nigeria is the only country we have Let's Avoid Act that could destabilize the nation. Remember, we are one big family. Good morning and many thanks for listening.
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1: Hello and welcome to Derek Prince Legacy Radio. I'm your host, Samaila Musa. Derek Prince Legacy Radio is a broadcast outreach of Derek Prince Ministries, bringing you the very best from a vast teaching archive of author and Bible teacher, Derek Prince.
2: I'm glad you could join us again today. Derek Prince has been teaching us on faith this week. Yesterday, we saw that it is only by faith we can become righteous. Today, he'll be taking us through the dangers of unbelief. Let's listen.
3: In my previous talks this week, I've established the following facts concerning faith. First, faith is the one thing that is essential in relating to God. Second, faith relates us to the invisible, eternal world. Third, faith is in the heart, whereas hope is in the mind. Fourth, faith is the only basis of righteous living. In my talk today, I'm going to deal with the opposite of faith, that is, unbelief. I'll be giving you some serious warnings about the danger of unbelief. The main passage that we look at today is found in Hebrews. It begins at Hebrews chapter 3, verse 7, and continues on into the fourth chapter and the third verse. So I'm going to be reading a substantial passage from Hebrews, commencing at chapter 3, verse 7, going on to chapter 4, verse 3. The whole theme of this passage that I'm going to read is a warning against the dangers of unbelief. The writer of Hebrews quotes substantially from Psalm 95 and bases his warning on what the psalmist

know my ways. As I swore in my wrath, they shall not enter my rest. Take care, brethren, lest there should be in any one of you an evil, unbelieving heart in falling away from the living God. But encourage one another day after day, as long as it is still called today, lest any of you be hardened by the deceitfulness of sin. For we have become partakers of Christ if we hold fast the beginning of our assurance firm until the end, while it is said, Today, if you hear his voice, do not harden your hearts, as when they provoked me. For who provoked him when they had heard? Indeed, did not all those who came out of Egypt, led by Moses? And with whom was he angry for 40 years? Was it not with those who sinned, whose bodies fell in the wilderness? And to whom did he swear that they should not enter his rest, but to those who were disobedient? And so we see they were not able to enter because of unbelief. Therefore, let us fear, lest, while a promise remains of entering his rest, any of you should seem to have come short of it. For indeed we have good news preached to us, just as they also. But the word they heard did not profit them, because it was not united by faith in those who heard. Another translation says, because it was not combined with faith in those who heard. For we who have believed enter that rest, just as he has said, As I swore in my wrath, they shall not enter my rest. Now, let's look at some of the implications of what the writer of Hebrews says. Going back to verse 7, he says, Today, if you hear his voice, the central issue, the thing on which everything revolves, is hearing or not hearing God's voice. The key to faith is hearing God's voice. The reason for unbelief is not hearing God's voice. Then it goes on, verse 8, Do not harden your hearts. So the result of not hearing God's voice is a hardening of our hearts in unbelief. And then we see that in verse 10, Therefore I was angry with this generation. Unbelief makes God angry. It provokes him to wrath. And in verse 12, the writer of Hebrews says to us, Take care, brethren, lest there should be in any one of you an evil, unbelieving heart. In other words, all this applies to us. We are not exempt from these dangers. We need these warnings. And then it says also, an evil, unbelieving heart. Bear in mind that an unbelieving heart is an evil heart. It causes us to fall away from the living God. And then in verse 13, but encourage one another day after day. So we have an obligation to encourage one another to go on believing and to be continually warning one another against the dangers of unbelief, watching lest anyone fail and fall into the same example of unbelief. And then in verse 15, we notice the repetition of the word today, which goes like a theme through these words. Today means now. It's dangerous to postpone our response. The longer we put off listening and obeying, the harder it becomes to do. One of the remarkable things about Abraham was that whenever God spoke to him, he obeyed promptly. It's much easier to obey promptly than to obey after a long interval. So remember, the message is today, today, today. Verses 16 and 17, we see again, unbelief provokes God and makes him angry. He was angry with a whole generation because they didn't believe him. And then verse 19, I want to read that. So we see that they, that's Israel, were not able to enter their inheritance because of unbelief. The one basic cause that kept Israel from their God-given inheritance was unbelief. The same cause will keep us from our inheritance today. Beginning at chapter 4, verse 1, let us fear. The writer of Hebrews applies it to us today. He says, let's

0: Take heed to this lesson. Let's not be careless or slack or indifferent. Let us fear. And then he says in verse 2 of chapter 4, the word preached did not profit them because it was not combined with faith. In other words, it takes faith to bring out the benefits of God's word in our life. You could say that faith is like a catalyst. When it's there, it releases the benefits of God's word into our life. But when it's not there, we don't receive the benefits of God's word. God's word can come to us, but it doesn't do us good. It doesn't accomplish God's purposes of blessing because it's not combined with faith. It takes faith to make the word of God do its work in our lives. And then the last point there, for we who have believed enter that rest. True faith brings us into rest. Do you have that rest of faith as I speak to you now? Have you met those conditions, or are you in danger of being like those Israelites who didn't hear God's voice, who hardened their heart, and because of their unbelief, they missed all that God had for them? What a tragedy if that should happen to you and me today. And yet the writer of Hebrews makes it very clear that it can happen, and indeed that it will happen if we don't take care. If we're not diligent. If we read on a little further in that fourth chapter of Hebrews to the 11th verse, we come to what I might call the practical application of all that we've been saying. The writer says, let us therefore be diligent to enter that rest, lest anyone fall through following the same example of disobedience. You've probably heard me say, when you find a therefore in the Bible, you want to find out what it's there for. So that verse begins with a therefore. Let us therefore be diligent to enter that rest. The point of the therefore is, let's not go astray the same way as the Israelites did in the Old Testament. Let's guard ourselves against unbelief. Let's be very diligent. Let's apply ourselves to walking in faith, conserving our faith, cultivating our faith, strengthening one another's faith, encouraging one another. Let's forever so much not make the same terrible and tragic error that Israel made through unbelief. And notice that unbelief ultimately always leads to disobedience. In the end of chapter 3 it says they couldn't enter because of unbelief. But in chapter 4 it says they fell because of disobedience. Bear that in mind, there's a direct connection between unbelief and disobedience. As I bring this talk today to a close, I just want to reinforce for you the importance of hearing and obeying God's voice. This is one main theme of Scripture. I'm just going to read a few passages of Scripture that emphasize it. Exodus 15:26, the Lord said to Israel, if you will give earnest heed to the voice of the Lord, and do what is right in His sight, and give ear to His commandments, and keep all His statutes, I will put none of the diseases on you which I've put on the Egyptians, for I, the Lord, am your healer. I would say that's the basic requirement for knowing the Lord as your healer. It's giving earnest heed to His voice. Deuteronomy 28, verses 1 and 2. Now it shall be, if you will diligently listen to the voice of the Lord your God, being careful to do all His commandments which I command you today, the Lord your God will set you on high above all the nations of the earth, and all these blessings shall come upon you and overtake you if you will obey the Lord your God. What's the key to all the blessings? If you will diligently listen to the voice of the Lord. And then in the New Testament, Jesus says precisely the same in John 10:27. My sheep hear my voice, and I know them, and they follow me. What's the mark of being a follower of Jesus? What's the distinctive and basic requirement? It's hearing His voice. Only if we hear His voice can we follow Him. So remember, faith comes by hearing the voice of the Lord.
1: So we see that unbelief carries with it grave consequences. It leads to disobedience, provokes God to anger, and ultimately makes us lose out on our blessing and God-given inheritance. This is why fellowship with other genuine believers is very important. Through fellowship, we encourage one another and help each other guard against unbelief. Now, who are your inner circle of friends? Are they believers that encourage you to believe God's word? Or are they the kind that stir up unbelief in your heart? I will leave you to ponder on that this morning.
2: 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Join us same time on Monday for another encounter with God's Word through the teaching of Derek Prince. 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
2: 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Joss, it's Friday and it's our last installment for the weekend. We got exciting stories already. Four African countries are through. We hope to get another two or three, if not four, making it through if other results go their way. That's a record for African countries at the 2026 World Cup. And of course, in recent World Cup, we've seen lots of countries making it to the next round for the very first time in their history. We talk about Egypt, you talk about, of course, Cote d'Ivoire, and of course, South Africa. All these are making it through for the very first time. I'll be talking about all of those. We have stories also from transfers. We have banning happening across some sports. We have news from the world of athletics and much more. All this is in the package this morning. Do me a favor, keep your dial right here on Silverbirds Rhythm 93.7 Joss, and you get all the beats, all the pieces, and all that you need to know. My name is Samson. Samson Tomala. It's the 26th day of June edition of Rhythm Sports. I'll be back with you after these timeout.
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7: Nani right side of the area. Sliding challenge from Wheatra comes to Rooney. Behind Welbeck. Scores! He's back with a goal.
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3: 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Almost inevitable that he would get on the score sheet.
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2: Alrighty, welcome to Rhythm Sports, and let me tell you about some basketball news as Nigeria produced its most significant showing at an NBA draft in recent memory on Thursday, with six players of Nigerian heritage selected at the 2026 edition held at the Barclays Center in Brooklyn, New York, led by Felix Opara and Ugonna Onyeso, who became only the second pair of Nigerian-born players to be drafted in the same year. The first round pick set the tune early. Ebuka Okore, a Stanford University product with Nigerian ties, was selected 17th overall by the Oklahoma City Thunder, with his draft rights subsequently bound for the Detroit Pistons as part of a planned trade involving the Memphis Grizzlies. Zubi Ejiofor of St. John's University followed at the 23rd overall, chosen by the Atlanta Hawks to complete a strong first round showing for Nigerians of players of Nigerian heritage. In the second round, Opara, who hails from Nigeria and starred at the University of Tennessee, was picked 46th overall by the Orlando Magic. The center established himself as one of the most dependable shot blockers in the Southern East Conference during his time at Tennessee, earning SEC All-Defense Team honors in his senior season. He ranks second in program history in blocks per game at 1.6 and is one of only four Tennessee players to record multiple 50-block seasons. Okwara grew up playing football before taking up basketball shortly before relocating to the United States in August of 2018. Another Nigerian, Otega Owe, who holds Nigerian ties and third at the University of Kentucky, went 41st overall to the Miami Heat, with his rights headed to the Oklahoma City Thunder in a planned trade. The guard led the Wildcats in scoring 18.6 points per game and steals 1.8 per game in his senior season, and finished with more points across his first two seasons at Kentucky than any player in the program's history, accumulating 1,255 points. He's also the brother of Washington Commanders defensive end Odafe Owe, a first-round NFL draft pick in 2021. So many we can tell you about the NBA draft, but definitely this one's through, and of course I'm making Nigeria proud. All right, let's talk about a Nigerian high jumper, Temi Tope Adesina. Yeah, she has taken another major step towards collegiate athletics, importantly and most significantly, after being named among the 10 semi-finalists for the prestigious Bowman Award, the highest individual honor in the United States collegiate track and field. The U.S. Track and Field and Cross Country Coaches Association announced the women's semi-finalist, with Adesina joining a star-studded list that includes Jane Hedingen of BYU, Adeja Hodge and Dejana Oakley of Georgia, Sanu Jalu Lockhart of Arkansas, Exlana Johansson of Nebraska, Elise Jones of Stanford, Aliyah McCormick of Oregon, Anna Moll of Washington, and Shanice Walker of Florida State. Adesina, who was recently named Osaka Female Athlete of the Year, earned her place on the shortlist after a flawless collegiate campaign for Texas Tech, where she dominated a high jump throughout the indoor and outdoor seasons. She completed an undefeated year while sweeping the NCAA Division I indoor and outdoor championship titles. The Nigerian star successfully defended her NCAA indoor crown in March, clearing a season best of 1.97 meters to clear her second consecutive national title. We wish her all the best as she does what she knows how to do best, and we are definitely rooting for her. All right, we have some more stories from other sports before we get down to the biggest sporting event happening right now in the world, which is the 2026 FIFA World Cup. Before we get into all of that, let's talk about some squash news now, where the immediate past president of the Nigerian Squash Federation, Boye Oyerinde, has commended the improving standard of play at the ongoing fourth edition of the Prime Atlantic Squash Tournament in Lagos. Oyerinde said that the second round matches at the Teslim Bonogo Stadium has proven that yes, squash is developing in the country, describing the championship as a key platform for talent development. The tournament, which began on June 22nd, will conclude on June 27th with players competing across various categories. According to Yerinde, the quality of matches and the performance of young players have improved significantly compared to what we've had in previous edition. According to him, this is a great tournament. Quote, I am particularly impressed with the junior players. Some of them are very young, yet their level of play has improved remarkably from what we saw last year. It is fantastic and encouraging for the future of the sports. And that is it. For those of you whose children are interested in squash and badminton, please do encourage them so that we can have many more who will be able to help, of course, Nigeria put its name on the mark. Let's talk about the Commonwealth Games now. We're ahead of the 2026 Commonwealth Games in Glasgow, Scotland in July. The Athletics Federation of Nigeria has invited 29 athletes to the National Sports Commission National Camp in Abuja for intense preparations for the game. The athletes, made up of 14 male and 15 female, were drawn from the results of the just concluded national trials at the Abotech Sports Complex in Lagos and current records of other athletes who were not able to make it to the Lagos trials because of visa issues. Secretary General of the Federation, Mr. Isla Nwang, urged the invited athletes to report to the NSC National CWG Camp in Abuja from Thursday, the 25th of June, 2026. The athletics team to the 2026 Commonwealth Games will compete in 18 events across track and field, including the three relays scheduled for the games, 4x400 meters, 4x100 meters men and women, and 4x400 meters. The president of the AFN, Chief Tonobo Kokoa, is wishing the athletes and coaches and other officials a hit-free campaign exercise. Some of the invited athletes are Tobia Muson, Blessing Ogundiran, Patience Okun, George Samuel Ogazi, Nathaniel Ezekiel, Jai Kainsola, Asher Favor, Eziako Chidera, Fakorede Adekalu, Okun Israel, and Onuzirike Udodi. They're all invited and hoping to be able to, of course, prove that they can compete in the Commonwealth Games by getting good timing, and that will give them a place to do what they know how to do best. All right, in Formula One, Formula One's governing body, the FIA, has passed a proposal to end term limits for its president by a majority of more than 90%. The move to end the previous limit of three 4-year terms was put forward by FIA President Mohamed Ben Sulayman. A vote of FIA member clubs at the organization's General Assembly in Macau on Thursday approved the proposal by a majority of 90.71 success, and sources have told the BBC. An FIA spokesperson was not immediately able to confirm the figure, but it is what it is now, saying they were still going through with the votes. The moves will allow Ben Sulayman, who is now 64 years old, to continue as president beyond the 12-year limit. Currently, there is an age restriction of 70 for anyone standing for FIA president, but sources with knowledge of Ben Sulayman's intention say he plans to make a subsequent move to eradicate that as well. His intention, they say, is to serve as president for life. Talk about, you know, those such kind of things that happen in African continent or on the African continent. You also have it in sports, and this time around, even in international sports, where somebody wants to perpetuate his life and, of course, his time as president of the association, changing the rules, bending it to your own favor. And, of course, when you've got people who are ready to kowtow, you have what you have. In tennis news, former Wimbledon champion Chris Evert says her relentless cancer has returned for a third time. A 71-year-old American was first diagnosed with ovarian cancer in December 2021 and says she is hopeful of making a full recovery. Evert, who won Wimbledon three times and a total of 18 Grand Slams, has been a regular television pundit for the BBC and other broadcasters since retiring in 1989. She wrote on Instagram that, "I have always believed in being open and honest about my health journey." Longtime rival and friend Martina Navratilova says, "My friend Chrissy is a champion of champions, and as such, she will slay this monster again." Only Serena Williams, who had 23 Grand Slams, and Steffi Graf with 22, have won more single titles in the women's game in open era than Evert. Evert was to be covering Wimbledon for broadcaster ESPN. We'll take a break, and we'll come back. We'll look at the 2026 FIFA World Cup. Stay tuned.
8: Ziyara ta farko a gidan sirikai na kusan kiran ƴan sanda bayan na marmasa dunkulan Mr. Chef sai na ji miyan kuka ta fara turanci har ma anta Amina sarauniyar iyayi tace a zuba min a kwano in tafi da ita gida
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3: All right, let's get you to the United States, Mexico, and Canada, where action continued into the early hours of this morning as more teams booked their place in the last round. That's the last round, second round of 32, while some others are boarding their plane back home today. It will mean the end of the World Cup for them. Others will know their fate later today, and then, of course, by tomorrow, we should know who the last 32 teams are ahead of the knockout stages. Ecuador upset Germany to squeeze into the last 32 of the World Cup on Thursday, while the Netherlands, Japan, and the Ivory Coast advanced safely as the draw for the knockout rounds began to take shape. So let's look at what it is. The Netherlands wrapped up their first round campaign with a 3-1 victory over Tunisia to top Group F, just ahead of Japan, who drew 1-1 with Sweden to finish in second place. Sweden also advanced as one of the best third place finishers. The Dutch will now face 2022 World Cup semi-finalist Morocco in the last 32, while Japan will take on Group C winners Brazil for a place in the last 16. A nail-biting Group E game between Ecuador and group winners Germany at MetLife Stadium was settled 13 minutes from time when Gonzalo Plata jabbed home from close range to set up a 2-1 win. Plata's winner came after Ecuador had recovered when Germany took the lead from a controversial Leroy Sané goal after 2 minutes before equalizing through Nelson Agüero. The result means Ecuador finished Group A with 4 points, guaranteeing them a place in the last 32 as one of the 8 best placed teams there. Of course, the significance of this is not for the Ecuador coach, as he says, as it was for the players. Germany had already been assured of winning the group after wins against Ivory Coast and Curaçao. But coach Julian Nagelsmann was left dismayed at what he described as tactical suicide after Ecuador. Ivory Coast, meanwhile, sealed the runners-up spot in Group E after eliminating Curaçao in Philadelphia. Nicolas Pepe scoring twice in a 2-0 victory is the first time that the West African nation have reached the knockout stage. Curaçao, the smallest country by population ever to play in the World Cup, depart the tournament with 1 point to finish bottom of a group. A packed slate of 6 games across the tournament on Thursday wrapped up in California in Group D. The United States, which had already secured first place in the group after wins over Paraguay and Australia, fielded a heavily rotated lineup in a 3-2 loss to already eliminated Turkey at the SoFi Stadium in Los Angeles. Mauricio Pochettino made 9 changes to his starting lineup and looked to have secured a draw until Kean Ayhan popped up in stoppage time to grab a consolation win for the Turks in the game watched by a host of celebrities, including Brad Pitt. In Santa Clara, Australia grounded out a goalless draw with Paraguay to clinch second place in the group and a ticket to the last 32. Paraguay are also poised to advance as one of the best third place teams. The Netherlands, meanwhile, will head into next week's duel with Morocco in the last round of 32 in Monterrey, brimming with confidence after another impressive attacking display in Group F with a 3-1 defeat of Tunisia in Kansas City. An Elise Shikiri own goal was followed by goals from Brian Brogby and Jean-Paul Van Heck as Ronald Koeman's men matched on against the woeful North Africans, who depart without a point. Japan's hope of peeping the Netherlands to top spot and avoiding Brazil in the next round were frustrated in a battling 1-1 draw with Sweden. A game in front of 70,000 fans in Texas sprang into life in the second half when Daisen Maeda gave Japan the lead with a brilliantly worked team goal soon after the break. Sweden, who had been trumped 5-1 by the Netherlands in their second game, responded with a long-range Anthony Elanga effort minutes later to secure third spot. Now, we definitely see that's the wrap on what we have seen so far at the 2026 FIFA World Cup and all that transpired yesterday. But I think it's safe enough time for us to look at what we should expect for today, as more games now will be played. We definitely will see Norway going up against France. That's a game that we should look out for. One important game that I definitely have kept my eyes on is the one between Senegal and Iraq. They have no points after two games, but have the very likely or huge possibility of making it into the next round. I'm talking about Senegal. And of course, Cape Verde is with Saudi Arabia. Cape Verde is not there yet. All they needed today is a draw. Once they get that draw, they'll be able to make it through to the last round of 32, and they look like they can squeeze out a draw. Also, in the early hours will be Uruguay versus Spain. And then, of course, the early morning kickoff for tomorrow will see Egypt against Iran. Egypt is already there. New Zealand versus Belgium will also be there. And then, of course, we'll have Croatia and Ghana. All these will happen between now and Friday. If you want specific details as to what the fixtures will look like, I got them for you. As the 2026 FIFA World Cup begins to get to the final rounds of matches. So, what do we expect today? The 26th of June, we'll see in Group I, Norway versus France. That game is at 8 p.m. Same also as Senegal versus Iraq. Those are the games scheduled for today, and those are for 8 p.m. And then, obviously, for early morning tomorrow, it will be Cape Verde versus Saudi Arabia. That game is at 1 a.m. Uruguay will face Spain. That game is also at 1 a.m. And then much later tomorrow morning, it will be Egypt versus Iran at 4 a.m. and New Zealand will face Belgium. And then later in the evening for Saturday, it will be Croatia versus Ghana, and Panama will face England. That will do it for the last round of matches. And there's no stopping, because immediately those are done with, we will proceed on Sunday with the knockout stages, hopefully. But of course, we'll still have some final games to take place on Sunday. Early morning, you have Colombia versus Portugal, Congo DR versus Uzbekistan. All will be at 12:30 a.m. And then in Group J, it will be Algeria versus Australia, and then Jordan versus Argentina. Then the last 32 will happen that same day, and we'll have South Africa going against host Canada, albeit those games will not be played at home. All right. I think we can just tell you also that World Football Governing Body, FIFA, has launched an investigation, official one, into the match between Ghana and England in the second group game at the ongoing 2026 FIFA World Cup. FIFA admitted that there were several game-changing calls that went against Ghana and will therefore re-examine key decisions during the match. The global football governing body has therefore apologized to Ghana after officials of the Ghanaian officials complained bitterly over what they termed biased officiating that favored England. Two decisions stand out. England goalkeeper Jordan Pickford rushing out of his box and bringing down a Ghanaian attacker in a clear goal-scoring chance, yet escaped what would have been a straight red card. The referee, Saeed Martinez, just called for a foul. No card was issued to Pickford, and VAR was not called in for a review. In another controversial decision, England defender Ezri Konsa pulled down a Ghanaian attacker inside the penalty area when he was through on goal, and no penalty was given, and VAR was not called to step in. Ghana officials have accused the referee of consistently favoring England during the match, with any physical contact going the way of the Three Lions, but ignored calls by Ghanaian players when they were fouled. Martinez made history as the first Honduran referee at the FIFA World Cup. Okay, let's leave all of that. We have just a few more minutes to go on the show, and let's tell you that the National Sports Commission, in partnership with the Nigerian Football Federation, has constituted a seven-member welfare committee to support the Super Falcons as they prepare to defend their title at the upcoming Women's Africa Cup of Nations in Morocco. The decision was reached following a meeting between the Director General of the NSCA, Bukola Olakbade, and the General Secretary of the NFF, Mohamed Sanusi, in Abuja on Wednesday. NFF Executive Member Aisha Folade will chair the committee, while Ruth David has been appointed Secretary. Other members include Margaret Ichien, Babagana Kali, Emeka Iyama, Adorenke Tinoye, and Tobechukwu Oluchi. Speaking on the initiative, Olakbade said the federal government remains committed to ensuring a smooth and successful campaign for the nine-time African champions, with particular emphasis on players' welfare and administrative support.
4: Former Super Eagles head coach Finidi George has expressed his disagreement with the Nigerian Football Federation's decision to appoint Eric Chell as head coach of both the Super Eagles and the National Under-23 team. Speaking on the development, Finidi argued that handling both teams simultaneously will place excessive demands on the Malian tactician and could ultimately become a distraction. The former international maintained that the Under-23 national team deserve a dedicated head coach who can focus entirely on its development, preparation and qualification campaigns. According to Finidi, managing the senior national team alone is challenging responsibility, and combining it with the Under-23 role could affect efficiency and performance at both levels. I can't agree with him less. I agree with him completely that that is what it should be. All right. And that will be the much we can take on today's show. I hope you enjoyed Rhythm Sport. We'll be back, God willing, on Monday with another exciting edition of the show. Until then, have yourself a great morning. Thank you for joining and stay out of trouble.

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4: You know what in day. This no be MI or Jesse Jakes. This not Kenny Blackie one name. Hey, way. No waiting day, my people. If you don't know waiting day, then come make I tell you waiting day. Because the people parliament don't come. They bring laughter. They go make you learn. And they go inform you every Friday, 8 to 10 a.m. No waiting day, because if you don't know waiting day, the people parliament go tell you waiting day. As I follow you talk right now, I know waiting day. For waiting day, be say, as you listen to waiting day with the people parliament, you will laugh, learn, and be informed every Friday, 8 to 10 a.m. No waiting day. Oh, I don't forget. My name is Kenny Black. May you never forget your name. You're not Jumbo.

know waiting day, because if you don't know waiting day, the people parliament go tell you waiting day. As I follow you talk right now, I know waiting day. For waiting day, they say, as you listen to waiting day with the people parliament, you will laugh, learn, and be informed every Friday.

0: how. In fact, day before yesterday, in like 4-5 rain, 9-4. And just rain is so unpredictable, like the situation we are facing in this country.
1: Allah.
0: Ladies and gentlemen, this is No Waiting Day, your favorite program on radio, and every tonic of Fridays. Thank God it's Friday. Yes. This is Guguang Aroa Brabisco, a day in the studio this morning, and happy Friday to you. Make sure you utilize the resting of your weekend. Please, take it easy this night. Take it easy this night. I'm talking to people like ballers. Ballers in town, take it easy this night. Thank you.
1: Good morning, just this morning, as rain on the fall, so some people are going to shout weather the waste. This weather is meant strictly for people who, the farmers and married people. Please, if you know you're not married, stay away from the weather. Go and weather yourself with duvet. But if you're married and you're a farmer, please utilize the weather very well. My name is Aliki Ma, the professor of love, and I greet you this morning at Wenakova Kajadli. Greetings on top of the whole world. And I talk to anybody who don't miss me, I don't miss you too. My name is man, that's Igbo boy from Jos, the hero, everyone of Jos. I greet you. Your best friend on radio is here. Your Peter Siawan is here. You can call me, that's Igbo boy from Jos. Always your periwinkle don't land. Your Sugi Sugi is in the building. Una, good morning this morning. In fact, the Friday don't set based on the weather. The Friday is okay to go. Now, good morning.
0: Yes, so no be smart. Now, based on the weather, we leave him at the talk. So, this weather, please, we want to reiterate the fact that the weather is for family members
1: and farmers.
0: And farmers. Farmers because of crops and their produce.
1: Yes.
0: Because this is where farming is being planting season in different, you know, say all the crops get different level of planting.
1: Yeah.
0: They get those who already they start. They get some where we say go wait, where the place don't balance. Then get some we no need too much water. Now so it be. And the family who they talk about, husband and wife, this moment you take
1: also
0: care of yourself
1: crops.
0: And your own crops. Yes. But please, all these single people that I'm seeing on Facebook, you know, say just now Facebook world, Twitter deal, TikTok family deal, but just family on Facebook. Please stay away
1: from Machimbanga.
0: From Machimbanga. Yes, all right. We don't go back. Moko enter the. They get plenty matters with day we will discuss today. Then choke where we go get home front, and we go get national, and we get international. Yeah, so I would like to quickly start from the angle of the area where we talk about rain where they scatter for town. Some people are saying that it's affecting things. Nalayo, good. We thank God for the rains, and we thank Almighty God that these rains have come as they are. Enjoy the rain and the cold, we're enjoying it too. But what will be the effect where they so be say areas for town where no get proper drainage? Problem day for dirty and flooding on the road. Whenever rain fall, you go see road they get flooding. So sometimes some drivers are driving, they will not drive peacefully. People are walking on the sidewalks, you just come and speed up into, you see front of this NTA side, plenty water the day road reach where LGD all now water. I don't know what did they happen to that drainage we did there. Or you know they connect. Then if they come from building material, they head to Zaramaganda. When they come, they get one U-turn where they after Jenny Philly Station before Kalwa House. They get U-turn where they water where they there. You feel use and feed community or give community a bit of feed.
1: No, I feel it. See, if we don't wait for this rain may fall, and it don't they finally fall, and we are very grateful to God. Say bring rain. But human beings supposed to do one or two things where we make
0: balance
1: us also enjoy the rain. You know, how can you be pouring solid waste inside the sewage drainage system?
0: Yes, so
1: you will, as you they pour those solid waste, when no feed decompose or when no be soluble, they go gas block the movement of this water. I don't ever go see person. They dispose a G-string for inside drainage system. Now the thing go tie the mouth of the pipe where water they from pass. All the water no grip pass again. So you those kind of thing, you go burn them. No be saying you can't come. They go on tomorrow, they go be you.
0: G-string for the mouth.
1: Now when flood they do, now the flood come they

0: Come they see the thing.
1: This is today you must study when this string they tie pipe.
0: He tie the mouth of the.
1: They do realize that now you tie up. Oh, but I see imagination.
0: Honestly.
1: And they get some things where you did waste. You go they use, get some waste where they did where they
0: use
1: bomb.
0: Pad. You go use pad.
1: Good.
0: Instead of you to bomb pad, you go okay. Like, hey, what guy?
1: Pad and what be these children thing?
0: Pampers.
1: What be their name? Did they call them diaper? The Pampers now now another company now they get that
0: okay,
1: name.
0: Okay, just as name for
1: you know say if they mention noodles now the general name, but they get one particular name where popular pass.
0: Yes.
1: Same thing with detergents.
0: Yeah.
1: Same thing with toothpaste. So, but this one you go see person don't ready full diaper. They go to go through one. Ring go come go beat them.
0: Hey.
1: Million man see nine.
0: You go make a day pita. Yeah. See, those kind of things, you don't even suppose make the second eye see them. You go dispose them where you know go feel each other, or you incinerate them. You burn them immediately. So that the thing go just go, become ashes, and then you go away, become a decomposition for the ground.
1: So we want to advise people that are in Angwa, anybody where you see where parking car, come outside, slowly they look around. That person want to throw away the thing. When I look at more, you want to read the G. Some of them go just throw away on top one of those sites. If they see, there are so many places in Jos today where did they throw away the G, no be the proper way.
0: Yeah.
1: Now, just one refuse dump, we just gather for one corner, either uncompleted building site or one side where people just they go there, they go. You see, peace. Oh, God.
0: Can peace anywhere. Give peace a chance.
1: You see the way people are giving peace a chance on all walls in Angwa or areas.
0: Let's talk about Agwan Rukuba, St. Michael's Junction, back of St. Michael's, Tina Junction, those areas where they use black nylon, take go do poo-poo. Then they go just fling them. We don't get proper toilets.
1: Short put.
0: Even to do water follow. This time, no.
1: There one couple where they do what they call Manyaraza.
0: Okay.
1: They just day 9-1 guy just do short pull fling up as the guy won't kiss the girl 9 shit fall for their face. This our
0: Abeg.
1: Now so that relationship end.
0: Abeg.
1: Because anytime when the girl imagine the boy, she they imagine shit and poo.
0: Imagine say you but it's an eyesore for this
1: please.
0: Time where rain they fall.
1: Yes.
0: You go drop your short push,
1: clean
0: drop
1: your environment
0: inside your leather, rain go come bitter.
1: Clean your environment.
0: Then people go they pass, go they look poo where rain beat.
1: Yes, so when they get dustbin where would I get they get dustbin bag, one leather bag where they call black one, what did they say?
0: Uh-huh.
1: If they get them, they put them for your dustbin. When time reach, carry and go through where general refuse day. Now why people like Pepsi are they town where they always they talk this team? They always make sure say Pepsi, please go on inspection. I talk at one time.
0: Yes.
1: Oga Pepsi, some P, Turkin Sapta. This is the time that your people will need to come out very well. Yes, we know all the good things you have been doing, and when last time we met you, you told us so many great things, and we applaud your commitment and efforts towards clean plateau. Please. Raining season is brewing things and tinses.
0: No be lie.
1: Kufita no be IE inspection. I think end of month don't reach, Abi.
0: Yes.
1: Shenami said tomorrow na sanitation, Abi.
0: Yes.
1: Last Saturday of the month.
0: The month, yes.
1: So tomorrow is sanitation. We are using this medium to tell everybody in Jos, please come out, clean your environment, waterways. Please make sure you
0: if
1: clean.
0: You go your occur one day that finish and you use your rubber finish. Dispose it properly. No just hold on for hand. They find any road. Make your flinger. Man, that person they see your immorality. It don't make sense. As you finish, you remove them, tie them, or rather
1: put them for leather or burn them.
0: Or flush them. May just go inside the sewage. Go
1: if
0: where
1: they get the way where you go through and person will not get money. And if it's something catch and if you carry and use them. All right, moving on. We don't come up from there.
0: Okay,
1: let's
0: go right now. Okay, we don't talk about the plateau state and how we need to get it clean. And then don't forget that Bramisco just said, which is, I believe, is an official statement that tomorrow is sanitation. Please come out, clean your environment, and make sure that everywhere is clean because plateau state is a place of what do you call them?
1: Peace and
0: tourism.

0: So now tourism no be the thing we're gonna see as tourism. Mm. May we see the clean town as tourist area. All right, make we move first because a lot of things don't happen now. A lot of things don't happen around police people.
1: Mm.
0: So now, so we go tell they enter them police matter one after the other. First one we want to talk about now, the IGP, Inspector General of Police, we don't deploy tactical team and others and other security enforcement to this NIPS crew.
1: Mm.
0: Based on the attack where they've been get, they say, you know, order so many personnel made it for guide that place on top of the attack where they get. And other things we do also with that book of matter we have
1: Yes.
0: So we'll talk about them.
1: We could just quickly just say
0: this NIPS own. You know me, I just believe
1: Before you mention NIPS, the people will lose their life for Bokos. Go just give them moment of silence so that we join hands to commiserate with people where they mourn. They lose their loved ones for that place. Even governor don't visit the place. And so many people don't talk about them for social media. And we pray it doesn't happen again. But it has become one too many that we need to really do something.
0: The governor said they go bring people to book. Nine
1: not be this book don't fool. And they know they find them. Not be by that one. Not be by when attack don't come, governor go visit. Not be that one. Just put on apparatus where it go kabam once and for all. I beg. Now what will they talk with that? Make we continue to the beg for that angle they go. Meanwhile, a moment of silence for the lost lives.

0: All right. May the soul of the faithful departed rest in perfect peace.
1: Amen.
0: And may God Almighty give the families in Bokkos and other places where we don't know, and other places where this kind thing happen, the fortitude to bear the loss. Mm. And by the grace of God, waiting the government talk, then go do, go pray, say, then go do a well, reach where he no go come again. Thank you.
1: This is where we talk. They say this needs own where they carry.
0: Yes.
1: Home. They say they don't bring security. And I know our security people are really trying, but why do we always wait until after attack? They will come. They intensify security. Now, these people, they communicate. Even if they use burner phone, they get people where they talk to. You get. So the security agency, the intelligence we will get for this town. Over intelligent to the SM, we say nothing we will not support track or dictate in the process of those planning. They support dictator. Like person yesterday, get one person waiting, person they tell me say they don't they see so many other foreign faces for that in Koa. As they see them, you ask them questions where they're from. Call the authority. May they come ask those people how far, how not till they enter this area.
0: Secure your
1: on
0: area.
1: When I come for tourist attraction, I be waiting, make around I come the that in Koa. When I don't go fit take. Understand. Thank God for waiting Senate don't do. We don't pass. We don't
0: pass the bill for state police. President don't assent them, and very soon things go flow.
1: Nah, that thing automatically don't prove you say everybody now na police. As they don't become state police now, everybody will help police to do well. If police know they do well, we go help talk about them. If they do well, we go help talk about them as well. So all these measures, what did they do? It is okay. Me now, I attack one place. You can't carry police people food there. It is I go attack again. I go find another place, go attack.
0: Go attack.
1: I go attack another place.
0: Let us secure everywhere.
1: Yes.
0: And everybody, you see security in everybody business. And then now something where we don't tell everybody, say, make sure, please report any suspicious act. People where they volunteer do meeting last Saturday, and they say open WhatsApp groups and talk about things, putting street lights, maybe solar, putting barricade gates and the rest of them. All are these things that are measures that people do for themselves in their areas. There are areas you go to, they have barricades.
1: Yeah.
0: There are areas you go to, they have their own community watch. Where they say houses where they contribute money to protect, to pay those people to protect their area. And they do by shifts. These are people who watch things and see and report immediately. And everybody, people that are entering your area where you don't know, ask question.
1: Ask question. No spare anybody for my area for right here. I say choir master, where would they see say na innocent man? You know they do any bad thing. So in the night you go carry babe. Yes, everybody.
0: So they come. Everybody. They know the they used to ram.
1: No,
0: in that manner.
1: Him not say the community they see him as a man of God. God. Choir master be he's not heading any church, but he lives this holy life. Maybe say if he say he go no say this man they fear God. Now he go all the port carry babe. Those also they stand for all the port at night. So as they come at night, if they work out like criminal to smuggle the girl inside, make the community know.
0: Then continue.
1: So now so the security people see and say this man where they work out like this is suspicious. Had he been in open in face, carry babe they work out. Nobody go do
0: a stop man. They will say maybe now one of the reverend sisters where the sisters where
1: yes,
0: they,
1: so they want to
0: maybe they get so far notation where they had the girl.
1: But they want to not rehearsal.
0: Yeah.
1: But him now, based on say the community don't know and say nah holy man. So in the try making do sin where they don't go see. That's why they work out like criminal. That's why they grab him.
0: So you don't
1: know. In the jump now, they grab him, pin and down.
0: First.
1: 6 o'clock do. May they foresee him face well. So you know, no spare anybody. If now your papa work anyhow, hold on first. No say now your papa before you go leave him. So I know be all this one when I go to say hey, it's
0: just and they get some kind of people where they complain about people where they do kwalabe and babambola. You go see when people don't go work finish, they go around and go they find bola. And people say they go exchange bottle and whatever, it may then give you money or something like that. Those people can be problematic.
1: They can carry weight till you know one say.
0: Good.
1: If you keep something where you value, you will carry and before you know you don't go. So I beg any just as political talk say any wa is here can I see man anything we work anyhow hold on first make sure say you confirm and before you leave him.
0: Yes and
1: hold up my master now
0: yes to conclude on that nip side now you don't touch una where be big men, because that place na place where all the big men they gather come, yeah. All different types, and a security matter they discuss,
1: you know,
0: for
1: their own. It's just a psychological effect be that.
0: Yes, yeah, so
1: they want tell the citizens say if they can attack that place, so you know they say. Now if you want to
0: hear
1: this,
0: I beg go.
1: Now you go see them, they will go attack barracks. You go see them go attack all these places.
0: So that they will tell you say you don't fit do anything.
1: So they go now call, they put them for your mind say this kind of place, if we will fit attack them, you self will not get security with you, Nashara.
0: May we not join hand though, big men. We will not solve this matter. Poor men, poor people don't already complain tire. We don't cry tire.
1: Anyway, make we still tell on a full way day for just say, I beg. This one for just clarity say, the Plateau State Police don't arrest 14 motorists. Where they cover their plate number, say they are, they use them take mislead the authority, and they violate the law. So person where no be anybody, you could just go buy black cover your plate number, so that you go fit take and they move.
0: You know, some of these things where they cause this kind of thing now, just lawlessness.
1: Yes.
0: And the way where they always they feel like saying that's how our country is supposed to be. Almost all the time, people like feeling themselves. Especially go buy car. You don't care about plate number, you don't care about anything. You go just waiting be here.
2: I say yeah.
0: They never introduce you, wait.
2: I say yeah.
0: You have to be humble.
1: Especially people who buy Rolls Royce. They feel like say this one are they cover. It no matter for heaven. Yes, if you're a good

0: 7.7.
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0: on Rhythm 3.7, and I know say we dey count the matters of the week. As we be dey talk, me and Brabisco dey realign the whole jetty and the police matter where they for the country. Now, one of us we be say Brabisco say na home na native material.
1: Yes,
0: na native material where they chop native chicken, where they chop native omunwa. Is in the building. Is in the building. The next voice you're hearing is the man where we say I be chopping native things.
2: I don't understand native.
1: Our guest.
2: He's looking, man. He don't come back.
0: Mm. Okay, the word on another.
2: Anyway, just people. My name is Omodan. OMO. When I don't forget to add on a D A N. Now, on a slim daddy. Now, slim daddy of just. We don't come back again this morning to come join us. Now, no waiting there. And the weather chill. So, in case you never come open shade, you never go shop, or you never even go work, because we'll be civil servants in case maybe you stay their house, which is wrong, anyways. But in case you never go work, I'm sure they would jollificate you this morning. And our mouth work now to just make sure, say, we bring the news to una from the other side. Una know when we do the other side, means we bring them in a subtle way for una. No waiting there. Now, on top rhythm, 3.7. I don't enjoy my gangs, gang members. Mm. Una good morning.
1: Mm-hmm. So, our guest has just introduced himself.
0: Yes.
1: So, talking about polio.
2: Polio.
1: Omodan, how is polio affecting comedy?
2: Don't ask school project.
1: Okay, back to the matter of police
0: matter.
1: Police matter plenty.
0: And they don't come out declare say get one video where we can go viral.
1: Yes.
2: We don't jump, we finish one.
1: We don't finish.
0: All police matter will talk.
2: I want to talk about the one where you mentioned for Joss.
0: Okay, go ahead.
2: The one we talk, then we enter that one way. Rabbits could be points on before we enter break. Mm. You understand? Say because this particular 14 motorists, nobody said they just catch them.
0: Mm.
2: You understand me? Just like this is. But according to the police, Plateau State Police Command, we arraigned this particular 14 motorists. They rearranged them before the courts. Eh? Mm. Uh-huh. For just. And the reason, like you talk, now for the offenses, we consign covering of plate numbers.
0: Mm.
2: Covering of plate numbers and other multiple plates, where they use, they change.
0: Okay.
2: Like they go use one plate, we change another one. So they go use foreign plate number.
0: Mm.
2: They go and they say this thing, say they mislead authorities. For instance, now say they want investigate a matter or the particular car who they don't they suspect, or maybe information reach before you know they don't plate number don't change. Those people, so they don't buy those, I mean, catch those kind of people and all that. And according to them, then say according to SP Alfred Alabo, you know, they may say this particular thing. This statement they make now, do you know, say there's vehicle registration law where they govern all these things, but most people are violating the law. They know they follow them. But me, I want to ask one question. The so-called big men, when I mentioned big men, you know, and they refit and all that, so-called big men, when they use them, because these people now, I don't know that big men they inside.
0: If you mention big men, then you mention uniform men.
2: Yeah.
0: Now these two people, they violate Nigerian law without anything. Form of
2: so the law penalty. Okay, but implementation that may be the problem.
1: And sometimes the persecution of crime.
0: Mm.
1: You know, when is selective, and the wind of justice winds slowly.
0: Mm.
1: You know, say sometimes
0: it winds slowly where you never know be them
1: touch you. When you know they touch big man, because when big man thief 2 billion,
0: see?
1: They tell you say plea bargain.
0: Mm.
1: They tell you say return the money, put you for prison where sweet.
0: Mm.
1: You poor man. Steve Tomato, see.
2: No, Baba, now.

0: now. Your judgment is instant.
1: Now, if people they do things for long, you don't bring them to court, too. But just insult one big man.
2: They don't carry you.
1: Within 1 week.
2: You say 1 week. 1 week.
1: Because it's a court, they walk.
2: 2 hours.
0: 2 hours.
1: They go arraign you, charge you. Okay, see if Funke Akindele. When he get what he should do for immediately now, so court arraign her, give him punishment. Now people call the ass. So
2: on so court they fast.
1: On a fast like this. Now so many cases done. Even some people say we don't remember say the day that place again. So the law they always react.
0: That is why you see some big men, they want punish poor man. They go say, if I handle you, I will lost you. The reason because say they believe say
1: nobody will come one, for you now.
0: Nobody will come for you. We're not a common judge now.
2: I want advice poor people. If you hear big man tell you say, do you know who I am?
0: Yes.
2: Just leave him. Because no, your case then go solve them. Because you now you go make noise now, they don't go hear you.
1: Till
2: you do protest or till you gather your brothers and sisters. Protest,
1: you go ready for tear gas.
2: Oh,
1: well, you must collect anyhow.
0: See that senator. That senator will be like Sabino.
1: That way we slap the guy.
0: We slap that taxi driver. What be that guy?
2: But that one now social media rise. Brother guy. Pull and down before, but the guy has been the master don't die.
0: He don't die.
1: See the one where go buy Dido for shop. Where slap the girl where they buy where they sell Dido.
0: Is he there?
1: What if that
2: Abo?
0: Is he there?
2: Is there in fact now serious in the contest for election now?
1: Yes.
2: So any big man will get issue. One social media raise dust. Highest the person go do now to just do small noise, put the go station or waiting or apologize or give money before you know. In the next 2-3 weeks, the matter don't go
0: see
2: be
0: that. Lion.
1: With a day like this for our communities at Awangwa, the police go withdraw the policemen where they guide the place. We no complain. But if they withdraw escort from politicians, you go see them they rant. Ah, they don't remove my police.
0: My lord,
1: they don't remove my security. I'm not safe. Just only you.
0: My brother, God go help us. And just to add to this way, Plateau, where you talk now, people don't they raise that dust for social media when they say IG of police, the IG Disu, where he say what happened for Nips.
1: Yeah,
0: you understand. So now say he don't deploy tactical team.
1: They will.
0: He don't deploy tactical team and don't reinforce security
1: this
0: agencies.
1: This is what they do. Security like, agencies. This is what they do. Be like a guy. We go do what they call them. We don't already catch infection. Then one go another one begin to wear condom. You know. So what are you protecting? The thing don't already happen. Now before it happen, nice.
2: You never treat and finish.
1: I know. No, you see, then you it they protect. What are you now protecting?
2: No, nobody they secretive like person you won't go buy infection drug. Nobody dey secretive and suspicious. They get the way the person who they buy infection drug today. If you go inside pharmacy, you go see where people they people. If people many go stand from outside the makeup or the press food. And if he sees a woman they counter, he go where the man where they say
0: they
2: so that he go fit talk to a fellow man. And he go wait make people clear finish. You know if you go places like all these popular pharmacy where go they, buy infection yeah, drug. If you go there like Lamed, where people they plenty, they buy drug. If you not go there, say I want buy drug, because people where they queue to buy drug and people where they queue to pay money, and all of them they listen to you.
1: The
2: ladies where they sell, the ladies where many where they sell the drug, now so they go they lose you. You say, na so see magani. They say when. You go hear one baba from back. You go see the girls. In fact, they get some of the girls, especially the supervisors. She go come. Please, what do you want? They don't ask you straight. Everybody go, they say, talk now. Talk. You say,
0: move.
2: You say, talk. Let me just wait. Then you go, don't make phone call. Bah, don't come out with that. You go come dey sweat outside because you don't know what to talk. So you instead of go big better pharmacy, you go come go pharmacy with the low key. Where you go see one old elder. Where you go there, I say they go report yourself. Now that elder now you go buy antibiotic weapon for syphilis or gonorrhea.
0: So go help us, you know. Yes, so. Anyway, moving on. We pray say that swift action where the IG take.
2: Make it be swift for everywhere.
0: Although he talks that for NIPS and other parts of plants.
1: Better.
0: We have other parts in
1: plant better than
2: merit.
0: So we pray so.
1: Moving on, mechanic people no agree.
2: No, we never finish police.
1: And now we talk now. Mm. I say mechanic people no agree us no those will be mad people. Now so vigilante no agree us no bandits. Because vigilante now don't they dress they work like bandits. Based on why would they talk so? Now the police will come on talk say that viral video where people they talk say now nah, police they allow bandits people many they pass.
0: And they
1: say those people no be bandits. Say now nah, vigilante. I no can understand why vigilante come decide say the uniform where they go they wear.
2: So their uniform they inside.
1: Look like bandits. The way where they go take they carry gun. Now the way where bandits take they carry gun. The way where they go take they sit down for Okada. Now the way where bandits take they sit down for Okada. Now people they talk say mechanic. No, they allow us know who be the real mad people.
2: Maybe. You know, say sometimes if you want to catch a thief, you have to behave like a thief.
1: Okay.
2: Based on waiting police, they tell us now we go believe now. Yes, because the video don't come out and all of us don't make noise about them.
1: Yeah.
2: But the noise we don't make first, we say, why these guys police, they allow clear road for bandits.
1: For bandits.
2: And then many. And then later police say no. Now VG and our guys
0: that's why we wave them.
2: That's why we wave them, say they are doing a good job. So we give them the sophisticated weapons today with looking with small army cloth.
0: Camouflage with, and all that.
2: Wait, I see one where they stand for back, carry this thing, put for face, cover face.
0: That is why
2: as a police representative,
1: I don't see of that mechanic we go jute, this old jute, to go buy bow joints. And idea they take carry and both him and the mad people where they run come outside. Carry them enter the psychiatric.
2: Okay, Sergeant Omodan.
0: I know that kind of person, you know, we'll be explain.
1: That you want to explain.
2: Corporal.
1: If you shall say you are not a mad person, they go say that they stand.
2: Please leak him out. Let's listen to Corporal Omodan. What do you have to say about this? Well, I know you are from the police station.
0: From where do you go do it? Obole Corporal and Cobra. Me, my own take on top of this thing. You know they far fetched. If they point finger for outside, but we also check inside.
1: Yeah.
0: Even the police, PRO, I mean, we talk say,
2: PRO.
0: PRO, we talk say, no, they clarify, say, no, be bandit to na vigilante. And a vigilante group of Nigeria.
1: Yes, now they just like that.
2: Okay, so those ones, now the senior version of vigilante that. Because I don't see the vigilante within my area. No. They carry that can't go no.
0: No, see, that one, the private school, this is. Allegedly,
2: okay.
0: This one where they see na VGN,
2: okay. Vigilante group of Nigeria. Okay, so na
0: association
2: higher ground.
1: Okay, they deal with the headquarter chairman. I be they call it. There is no there.
0: So if the like now, the president of Nigeria now they move, see convoy.
1: Okay,
0: you get the point.
1: So their president don't move.
0: Their president don't move. So then convoy begin to follow him. I know say vigilante don't need to use motor.
1: This one, I
2: don't
1: know
2: what
1: they call Yezuna Nagani.
0: Yo, wow. So, as they move.
2: Cobra.
0: I'm explaining to you guys.
1: I'm with you.
0: All right. So, as they were moving, the convoy. If you observe very well, they are presido, now in the middle.
1: Oh!
2: Yes.
1: Where are RPG?
0: RPG!
1: Oh my god!
0: Now where the other come from.
2: Wait. Now RPG, I've been an RPG. The people they call gun for Igbo. Gun get Igbo name. RAPG.
0: RAPG.
2: Onye Iji. Licking mouth. Say na Aru. If na so white man create gun, put Aru as title, nobody go buy.
1: As I call him. I am mother follow me.
0: I don't know the meaning. So now what did happen? So what did they do? Be say the police people were there for that checkpoint. Only just gave, you know, security salute.
1: Security salute.
0: They call a parade salute.
3: Acknowledgement.
0: Okay, acknowledge salute. Oh.
2: Wait, that's another sergeant.
0: Sergeant from. I make a top of him. Sergeant
2: from Rantia Station.
0: Now my own angle now be say. this way this command I mean PRO PPRO they talk for national they talk say no this been a vigilante we want to agree because they came out to clarify and now waiting and talk now we go believe
1: yes now
0: you understand because we just assume
1: person will go heaven come back then you say heaven get blue and white you
0: go,
1: argue
0: you argue you don't go before
1: you follow go.
0: And you argue and go say yourself go if you don't come back now you sabi
1: so, now they know them
0: now they know them
1: we don't know them
0: we don't know them now don't forget say inside the police too when we talk we get police people too when they dress like respectfully speaking they dress like bandits so then they dress like vigilante
1: those are the one where they carry people babe for
0: you understand where you go wear slippers even wear camouflage even cover face even you don't look like the police we don't know whether if they get checkpoint whether na police true true we don't know that for your area people dey for whole touch you know that na police
2: true true omo some of these police or soldiers they don tire for the checkpoint you go see some of them dey sit down dey take if they go north east side
0: we go come down. Back for one drink
1: there are more civilians
2: they don tire
1: than military
2: some of them dey tire for checkpoint
0: we go soon come back to that yes make mama go talk
2: anyway we have sergeant mama mu from Rantia police
1: no be Rantia na opposite
2: okay amusement park Solomon Land Sergeant Mamamu.
0: Mamamu, Sergeant Mamamu, Forest Guard.
1: Yes,
2: Forest Guard. Please.
1: Give him a clearly salute.
0: Chakam.
2: Sergeant Mamamu of Forest Guard.
3: FGN.
2: Longwa Axis.
3: FGN. Forest Guard of Nigeria. good morning, Jos City. Na me still be na one and only Sergeant Mamamu. Do our own forest na bush because we never really migrate reach where the trees they tall. Thank God for this weather this morning. It's a good weather to use your Burgome Lumfashi, but stay right. So good morning everybody. The reporter they carry come. Some of our ogas for Forest Guard say it be like say na VGN, but we never too sure. But me the one where I know where I be part of na FGN. Thank you.
0: Okay. FGA. So I could bring into this matter now where Bravis could bring because I'm gonna finish the police matter.
2: Yes,
0: okay. What will happen for Lagos? See that Lagos
2: and the last police matter be this.
0: The last police matter.
1: Where the police they go up Hennessy.
0: And they go up Hennessy. Which state say if it happen?
1: Oh well, now Lagos now.
0: I don't know. I will never get
2: the
0: we'll never use our GPS.
1: But it can never be in Jos. Jos will not take that.
0: Jos will not take that country.
1: Where everything happened to
0: Brukutu.
1: When you happen to Brooklyn, where you go, really take anything?
0: But the police will say they're on the investigate.
1: Even though it's fake life.
0: Police will say they're on the investigate the man, why. And just like Brabis Kutabina, we talk and say, but what thing they go through for checkpoint, they don't tire.
3: Not the truth.
0: You understand? And particularly when you do for environment, you say the weather hot, where. Whether we like it or not, the police need a proper welfare.
2: Yeah.
3: That's the truth.
0: You understand? A proper welfare. My pikin and do career day last week. I've been the last 2 weeks now. No. They say, don't forget which of the days now.
3: Happy Father's Day, or Mother.
0: Thank you, my dear sister. And I say, what do you want to do? I say, every children to do anything. My pikin say, want to do police
2: work.
0: Now, the eye with my wife, what they look and face, I say, wait. But I realize, I appreciate that he wants to do because police now good. Profession
1: and they need good people inside the
0: need good people inside the police. But the thing I know, saying my pikin don't
1: do when your son enter, may I avoid my daughter?
0: I don't understand.
1: When he enter, may I avoid my daughter?
0: Wait, I don't understand.
1: I said they need good people inside police.
0: Uh-huh.
1: I said when he enter, make he avoid my daughter.
3: Takurunkus.
0: Takugrus.
2: Okay. Let us quickly talk. Okay.
3: Now, so you can talk Aru.
0: Aru. I think I follow now.
2: No malang. Aru.
0: The thing he said, you don't watch cartoon. Where they see all this Oyibo
1: police.
0: Freeze. That way they kit. Where they look smart. And like what is the attractor?
1: It is not like that. We don't do like that here.
3: Not be like that we they do for here.
0: He don't know. But it's a good thing. So which means that if a child like that could picture what he sees, he might not tell and say this is how it's supposed to look like. So God forbid say can't see the real ones for road. You're going to ask me, say, now read the police be this one or the vigilante be this one, or that's the police. So what we're trying to say is that police need a well package.
1: Yes.
0: Good welfare. So for that man to take, and it's not human being, he be. I don't feel somebody an investigator. A human being, you can offer the policeman out of a good will. Offer him something for road. Even for, I think, the former IG talk, I've been out for two IG talk and say, Police should not beg anything. But if you offer goodwill, why not? It's a good thing.
1: If they offer him the bottle of that, if he just carry him, keep him. After work, he go drink.
0: Exactly.
3: Now,
1: he
0: take,
3: no,
0: he
3: take but now offer them, offer him.
1: But in the drink, I immediately drinking from the bottle.
3: He wasn't sure whether not the correct one then give him.
1: He never go out.
3: They feel don't put you understand lacacera inside.
1: If let's say your mom sit over slap you, say you drink milk from the bottle.
2: According to waiting, I don't see it for that video. Those boys wait they inside that car. Those boys now wonderful boys too. Because them, if you see one of them, you know, say the one of them open in tongue. You see blue for in tongue. That means
3: chicken,
2: they take a roach. They get things where they take now substance boys be that and he was supposed to do
1: you know all this is
2: no we're now investigation I wrote a project on it
1: okay good
2: yeah yes
3: with there's a only Gucci now Louis Vuitton
1: you don't be waiting to say Gucci for your mouth
2: so waiting I notice and those boys they get doings because waiting I see now Lexus then they inside
1: yes
3: and yeah, Brabi, you need to clarify. You know, say Lexus, they then Lexus.
2: You go know say those boys now people where they drink, and they drive.
1: Carry,
2: plus okay. one, those boys do not make mistake already.
3: Yeah.
2: An officer, you see them, then do you spirit the call.
3: Spirit they drink.
1: Yeah, spirit. Carry the spirit.
0: Come, come.
2: And waiting come they funny be say now the way where the police bend they drink. Instead, so if no one made them see and they stand, they drink.
1: Yeah.
2: So he bending.
0: You know, those boys the video.
2: I said the video. One of the boys the video.
3: Chai.
2: Now, according to Police Act, police drinking alcohol while active on duty violates police regulations globally. In Nigeria, such behavior is severe discipline offense under Section 101 of the Nigerian Police Act 2021. Which strictly prohibits officers from consuming intoxicated substances or stimulants while in uniform or on assignment. So anybody will do this thing is there are serious thing. It's either demotion or dismissal.
3: One of the D's must happen.
1: As a policeman, you are not supposed to be seen eating in public. You're not supposed to be seen drinking.
2: You're not supposed to stand the peace for wall.
1: You're supposed to see peacing
2: for wall for coral.
1: They're supposed to see you like one kind.
2: Yes.
1: You know that.
2: Up like choir master. Sorry.
1: Up to when we grow, we think say Reverend Father's now spirit.
0: Yeah.
1: Because we know they see the chop. We know they see nothing. Every time they're gonna carry crate of egg, they walk and go up for that house. So we come they ask whether waiting for that they use the egg. Nobody they see a chop. So now so we take the Reverend Father. That's what police supposed to be. Now Father said they get carry chicken for public chop.
0: Before you know, you see, for that time, say they put beer for a table. No, say no, they drink, you understand, but either they put an under
3: guy or mother.
2: Okay, now police. Now they don't tell us say no they go investigate the matter. Time no day. The video don't come out. So then go now quickly tell us what thing go happen to that guy. It's either they go demote him or they go pursue him.
1: So man don't go
0: no,
1: drink
0: the investigation
1: away.
0: Be say they
1: don't
0: want
1: go drink away in career.
0: The investigation what they want to do be say they go hold, they go tell those boys, the guy go look for those boys. Those boys go bring the bottle.
2: As exhibit.
0: As exhibit.
1: They go test whether
0: the
2: they test them.
1: Whether the original first.
3: Yes. Country. Very important.
2: Let I am thinking that now the level of the alcohol, this the type of alcohol now make that guy want test them.
0: Yeah.
2: If they possibly say that guy where they see where the police there, if you be saying I just constant.
1: Okay, now let me tell you.
2: You understand? Yeah. Those ones where they stand for road, not be officer kada. Person will be officer kada, they get better money and he go better drink.
0: Yeah.
2: This one never see this kind of NSC
1: before. But I mean,
2: maybe waiting him they take now.
3: Nah, NSC.
2: Nah, nah, night charger and the.
0: Don't get that.
1: Brabi, you do know these things.
2: What would
1: night charger?
2: No, I did a research on brands. For events.
1: Is it that and you see where those boys carry like that for that car? One bottle like that for wholesale is 80,000 naira.
2: Why the police officer no go one test?
1: Now, if you go club, that particular bottle can be sold for 300,000 and above.
3: They sell
1: that particular bottle 500,000 naira for club. Now, you get some shop where you go. You go buy that particular
0: ambassador of nightclub.
1: You go buy that particular drink, 110,000, 120,000.
2: You see?
1: Police will be saying never take ₦10,000 drink comfortably.
0: On salary, no.
2: So between me and Licky Man, Nana, who gets details?
1: No, you don't talk tech.
2: Why your details pass my own? Something they give us digits.
3: I'm telling you.
0: For me,
2: oh, madam, okay.
0: On top of this thing.
1: Yes.
0: For me, I will just say that. If it be say, would they have to do the investigation?
1: Yeah, we have been imagine.
2: And now we analyze investigation. Allegedly.
0: Now, allegedly. It possible say, like Brabisco talk, one of those guys' tongue will show blue. Because I say, why you show blue? You why your own show yellow? Why your own show dizzy? What till you now they do? He wanted to investigate within those boys.
3: Nothing! Come on, your head is dead.
0: He wanted to investigate. Because say, and those boys say, oh, God, not to see what will they. Take. Then cause they bring them.
3: Now water for this
0: boy. Now water. Now I change in a tongue like this. The boy say, "So I gonna water." I say, "Bring her, make her
3: check him."
0: And the man open her. And he test check him. I say, "Check him." He say, "When they don't turn this water to wine."
3: But it be like saying, "Now water again, make him see taste and another again. Taste."
2: But you don't say that in day like La Casera.
0: Yeah, don't go campo La Casera. Yeah,
2: can like
1: this the way they talk don't happen. Uniform people catch one guy for polo. Where they smoke Igbo. Now they tell and say, you go show them where you buy. Now the guy say that for refuge. Now police say, lie. Say this Igbo way they see, so not be from refuge. As they argue, now he carry the Igbo test.
0: Yes, carbon.
1: As he test, I say, this Igbo test like carbon.
0: Carbon!
2: Allegedly.
1: Allegedly.
2: Leave him there. Leave him there. Before they go tell you, say, where you hear this.
0: When the man take him, when he take him, once some of you come in here now. Carbon fiesta.
2: And no be say, and finally, no be say police no get officers mess.
1: Yeah.
2: Then get. But they say on duty.
1: That means if you want mess, you go for the mess. Mm-hmm. Mess up.
2: They get time where you either you dey leave
0: yeah, human being,
2: or no. You dey rest human or whatever. Being. Off duty, you can you relax can yourself. It. But please, no take calm. I beg, don't be moved by expensive drinks that these young boys are packing in checkpoint.
0: And again, that boys, boys, don't leave these boys. Boys, don't leave those boys. No, no talk.
2: No, they leave the drink.
0: Okay, those boys too. They have also violated the law.
2: Yes, because they are drinking and driving.
0: Yeah, in a Western country, those boys will be arrested
1: alongside the police.
2: So now, myself, Omodan, those boys should be traced.
0: That's what I'm saying. Let
2: they arrest them.
0: Arrest them. You understand?
1: They cannot be arrested because you know say. Now,
0: okay, people, don't break the law.
1: No people will commit crime. They had to catch them for Nigeria.
0: It's true.
1: I can't quickly go arrest boys who go drink. I never quickly go arrest people who kidnap people.
2: But those boys no get sense. You record police. Why not just record only the police? You put your face inside.
0: Because
3: so that's the
2: boy put his face. Now he go back to his face. Now where he show his tongue now?
1: As he see that.
3: That's to show you is DUI. They are under the influence.
0: They are under the influence.
2: And they feel like say they above the law.
0: Yes. And they feel say also
3: they are both under and above.
0: They feel say the law say no get what.
2: If they go feel carry Hennessy, give police officer. That means they are also officer.
1: What did they do so? Now they call PSF, public show of flexing.
2: This one is just created.
0: We move back.
1: All right, you know what kind of
2: okay,
1: move.
2: Mona leave police. God bless the Nigerian police.
1: On top of the matter, we they go straight to waiting our Oga Patapata or the one of the Oga Patapata of Nigeria will be the chief of staff, Jabi Amila, waiting him talk. In talk say this particular borrowing where they see so for the country say no be Tinubu start and say inherit him from the government where he meet on ground as federal government borrowing increases to 17.4 trillion in a year.
0: In a year,
1: not be saying at 24 years, just in a year, 17.4 trillion. On top of that, now the chief of staff Jabi Amila talk say Tinubu inherited this borrowing from previous
2: so in all the way he borrowed this year add up to the previous one.
1: So you
0: cannot be saying that Tinubu borrow all this money
2: and not be him borrow all
1: say the borrowing where they borrow
2: over the past years
1: say they lie not be his startup.
0: Okay,
2: so it's normal to borrow,
1: say it's normal to borrow.
2: That's what they are saying now.
3: Plus he also promised, he said he's going to finish what the previous president started. So because the previous president was borrowing,
2: he has completed it.
3: Do you understand?
0: Now they misquote this. Now they turn on people, know they understand this matter of this APC government.
3: Okay,
2: they are waiting. Man waiting.
0: The mantra.
2: Hey! Omodan don't drop English. Say na mantra.
1: Let use your bread
2: with a butter. I never hear you speak English. Say na mantra.
0: You don't, Chris. See, then went Buhari come. There's one of him.
1: Which of you went Buhari come?
2: You don't spoil him.
0: I spoil Buhari come. I don't say went. I say when. Abuja.
3: He wanted to say when that
0: RPG.
1: RPG.
0: RPG. Wait, to wait. I can't be surprised. Okay, I want to talk something. Wait, I now off air, I could talk.
1: Okay.
0: I want to ask one question. Mm. Or let me say a question. I want
1: a no, we still talk about Bojabila.
0: Okay.
1: Tinubu Borrowi.
0: Worry time. And former. He can't want to win the young man transition. Something hope. I don't forget something. Hope for the what? Have hope for the people. Something like get hope in the youth. Hope. Mm. So when Tinubu come?
3: Change.
0: No, it started to change. First.
1: Change.
0: Change was the first.
3: Now the first one where he used.
0: Change was the first term.
3: Yes.
0: Second term was something hope.
1: Hope. Yes. Don't be the man.
0: Don't be hope is the man. Hope. Then when Tinubu come continue to come, because they renewed hope.
3: Yes.
0: Why people go reverse say he borrowed this money? They just renewed the hope. You understand? Me say we
3: add this one, this next one, now hope consolidation.
0: Oh, okay, the next one ain't consolidation.
3: It be like now the one consolidator.
0: Consolidator, the hope, it is well. Mm-hmm. So, even Elon Musk, no say baba. Nigeria don't dey compete with
1: her.
0: Nigeria don't dey compete with
1: her. The borrowing, like back to back, you come see say person they do bad, and I see one depend on them.
3: Mm-hmm. No, lick him out, don't say that.
1: Okay.
3: No, it's not a bad thing.
1: To borrow,
3: stadium. No.
0: Every country they borrow.
1: Yeah, borrow to borrow and chop.
0: No, baby,
3: well.
1: You go borrow to feed nation.
3: Yeah, he's still feeding the nation.
1: See, borrow.
0: Mommy and don't talk now. Our mommy.
1: Okay, mommy, we talk say say they don't tire. They don't do anything they want to tire. Like the wife of the president.
0: Mm-hmm.
1: Talk say Akara business.
0: Mm-hmm.
1: And say you can start it with more money.
3: Yes.
1: Say, but Nigerians no one start like that.
3: Hmm.
1: Say no one start like that. Say the thing that they do. Now just for them to they wait, say they want just begin to collect contract of 1 billion. Collect, say why can't they start from Akara?
2: No, because there are people already doing those businesses now.
3: No, not be even like that. This woman don't get several business ideas. Now so she starts with Ewedu farming.
1: Mm.
3: If one I remember last year. She starts with Ewedu farming. Now she has graduated to Akara frying. You understand?
1: No, not only Akara. Is it Akara? Kuli. And yes. Roasted corn.
0: I want make you hear how.
1: He go bless you. Her.
0: Make you yes. Make you just hear mama people. Talk.
4: And just
0: Ewo.
1: It just say it just nasty the talk.
4: A lot of money to start roasting corn, or somebody even said about grant. You see, they are saying that kuli doesn't take much. We didn't give them a loan. We gave it to them as a grant. So we've encouraged Nigerians as best as we could.
3: Mm.
4: What is within our hands, I've given. You know, and I keep giving.
3: Mm.
4: You know, and those are the things we've done. I remember giving for TB when I heard there's so much TB cases. I gave 2 billion.
0: Mm.
4: To breast cancer, I gave 1 billion.
3: Mm.
4: To food malnutrition, I gave 500 million.
3: Mm.
4: So those are the things we've been doing and making sure we can make sure that whatever this government is trying to do, that it will see the light of the day.
3: Mm.
4: So in Agric we've done, in social investment we have, in education we've given a little bit. We're trying to give hope, and to start Akara business doesn't take a lot of money.
3: Mm.
4: To start roasting corn, or somebody even said about grant. You see, they are saying that kuli doesn't.
1: I think she has made her point.
0: Yeah.
1: Let's look into the point, Akara, and and she's into.
2: But me, I want to talk. We say this thing no be new thing.
0: Mm.
2: This business is something that has been ongoing for a very long time.
3: Mm.
2: The kings and queens of Akara.
0: Mm-hmm.
2: Busabuji and Apata.
1: This thing where you they talk, not true.
2: Busabuji and Apata, they won't keep themselves with Akara. Licking mouth, you know where you're coming from.
1: I said,
2: licking mouth, you know where you're coming from.
3: You don't forget in other nickname.
2: There are women that are doing Akara Machichi. There are women that have been doing Akara, even sending their children to university.
0: Exactly.
2: They don't need any grant from any government.
1: This thing where they talk, not be Apata people they talk about. They talk about refuge people. You can't come out at refuge and buy Akara anywhere.
0: Let me lie you.
1: If you go
2: Adiko down.
1: We're talking about Article Street.
0: And also package one.
1: Yes.
2: So they get one woman waiting for a junction.
1: They go there
2: after waiting in this place before Silk. They get one woman where there, she they sell akara for them.
1: From
2: I don't buy from there.
1: From Yingi to what they call them for to
3: Atiku.
1: Atiku Street, Compass Go Refuse Small, Compass Go PR TV. They form like say no be them they talk to you, this. Our mommy,
2: they can empower people.
1: He's
2: like that.
1: Talking to you directly. Fry akara in refuge.
2: Yes.
1: Let people eat akara.
2: It doesn't even need to be on the road, sitting on the ground like that. You can make it packy because this is bean cake. Now the same beans where would they do rice and beans chop?
1: No,
2: it's just that it's the grind one.
1: Cake, oh, nah, akara, nah.
3: Nah, akara,
1: man,
3: don't
1: spoil my child.
2: Angry man, spirit. Carry the name. Come.
1: Don't spoil my child in the spirit.
2: See suya. Suya is a king business. People have made suya business to be very, very lucrative and they have made money from it. See Kilishi them. You understand? See Mansa. They have modernized and repackaged them
1: in different ways. People who are residents of Atiku Street are sending in personal requests. They say Atiku Street will start selling akara somewhere. People lack akara at Atiku Street. They say Atiku Street, number one, should sell akara. They are no different from anybody.
0: Lick him out. We don't digress from this talk where mama talk.
1: Okay, say me Nigeria.
0: We talk about our daddy. That our daddy
1: borrow. They cannot borrow.
0: And for 1 year now, or an accumulatively
1: 17.4
0: trillion naira. Wow. And daddy, they borrow this money for development.
2: They say infrastructure.
0: For infrastructure road. And so on and so, like all this coastal highway and coastal lowway. You understand? So daddy they borrow this money for that. But mommy don't come out now. Our mommy too don't come out and say, how could I not just say my husband no they try. We try to renew the hope of people. Nigeria should not. No, Nigeria should know that we have done our best.
1: Bring back our way of making money.
0: Nigeria, we have empowered. Hold on. We don't empower una through and entrepreneurship. Through school, academy, and all that. What you need to do now, so they empower and they give them a grant, but could not take and start small business.
1: And what is you also
0: so
1: called?
0: So you don't cook up girls.
1: Yes. See, they should stop looking at technology where the other world they look at. See, when they leave other world for technology,
0: leave
1: back to Akara. Kuli kuli
0: corn.
1: I'm roasted corn. Say, why would Nigeria be too forward to go and join other world in technology business?
0: We have comparative advantage.
1: He said, why?
0: And our comparative advantage in Akara.
1: She even talks, say, why would you, if no be sea finish, over zealousness, why would Nigeria be saying, I want to go learn tech? I want to go and do computer. Why? I want to, when Akara day for you to start as business?
2: I'm telling you.
0: Or you both drink tea. We drink Akamu. Now this one total we dey drink.
2: Yes,
0: that's
2: water.
0: Now today on total we dey drink.
1: You know, say if this our mothers they talk, we know they hear them. You go come on say you want to send your pikin go school, go study with it. They should even introduce in school, in university, studying Akara.
0: Somebody come and when mama talk and feel, person come write comment session. Before comment session, person come write say, where Sheyi Tinubu they sell in Akara, I won't go buy.
2: Anyway, meanwhile,
1: Sheyi know the hear word. Sheyi know the hear word. If you hear word, if you listen to your mama,
0: I tell you.
1: You know the hear word. You know say pikin know the hear word.
2: Finally, we shout out to Akara.
1: Pikin know the hear word.
2: Finally, we.

0: Adioso, like the Oso means in the sweet.
1: Okay.
0: Onye Radi Beyara, if you leak, my brother go leak.
1: Okay.
0: Manu Akara Adioso, Onye Radi Beyara. Manu Akara Adioso, Onye Radi Beyara. Now, what thing is what they say for Atiku Street people? May they know that Akara is a good business.
2: Now,
1: yes.
2: Atiku Street people, what thing I want to know be Akara? Na beans cake.
1: Hello,
2: I want to go and buy beans cake, please.
3: Now, for Bauchi Osa, now they call him Kosei.
0: Kosei!
3: Kai, but that name Kosei makes sense.
0: Kosei.
2: As I watch this UEFA, what do you call it? UEFA World Cup for
0: whatever.
2: We get this. We talk about World Cup. I don't want to talk about World Cup. I want to talk about this. We talk about say we need to begin to indigenize our things. Look, Super Sport can't they get? They can't get pigeon.
0: Okay, pigeon for.
2: Even when they don't score goal, pwah, the person see the shot. That's why they don't score the goal now. They go for the internet now. I say, I'll walk up.
3: No, no, be the World Cup people. No, be FIFA be that now. Nah, no, Super Sports. Super Sports in South Africa.
2: I was
3: Our people,
2: that we can make pidgin our own language.
3: Yes.
2: Let the world buy into
3: yes.
2: it.
3: Yes.
0: See, Oxford Dictionary, let us release.
4: But we don't sell pidgin English. Everybody that wants to associate with Nigeria has to learn one word or the other in pidgin.
0: Yep. See, some of these
3: clubs. Nigeria too, they sell pidgin English.
0: Some of these clubs, they sell them
4: well.
3: Our TV stations, radio programs, and the rest, even books.
0: Yes.
3: There are stage plays that Olesho Nkaru.
2: Let there be a university.
0: This European. This European universities. I say universities. European clubs will sign Nigerian players. If they want to write anything about Nigeria, they use pidgin.
2: We can't sell this product.
0: Oh. Their handler, they use pidgin.
3: Let us justice for Akara.
0: The latest Oxford dictionary now included Nyash as one of the vocabulary. Go and check, yes.
4: Who go help us?
0: Yes.
2: Well, you know the audition.
4: Oh, why? Only that one.
3: Why? How you take research that?
2: Let's go
3: on a commercial break. Leave the studio.
5: Ziyara ta farko a gidan Sirikai na kusan kiran ƴan sanda bayan mar masa dunkulan Mr. Chef sai na ji miyan kuka ta fara turanci har ma an ta Amina sarauniyar iyayi ta ce a zuba min a kwano in tafi da ita gida
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0: malaria show. 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I'm a terms of Jen and Odogu. 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
1: Although no case of Ebola has been reported in Nigeria, we must remain observant following the outbreak of the disease in Central Africa. 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

1908 in day on Rhythm 3.7. We don't they do matters of the week, but now make we quickly go into business window. And when I know say for this program, a business window they come in between the program and to make sure say we tell people what in they happen in market area. So if you get business where you want put on top of this program, just quickly reach any of the know what in they crew. You can reach Brabisco, you can reach Modern, you can reach Kalbama Mamu Mamansu, you can reach 2.5. And you know, you remember the way they gather this in. Happy cuckoo. All right, so if you reach any of them, Youngi, MC2.5, David King, or you go fit, reach any accredited marketer where they say they work with Saverberry 93.7, you go carry your business come on top of this program. We will put mouth for

0: inside the business, and the business go begin the secure permanent location, and people go know the right business where they suppose buy. So quickly, and now for a very chickeny money, amongst every other person that we see, they give quality in a considerable price. Go around, go check, you go understand what they tell you. So now we they give quality in a considerable price. This particular business window, they come from no other person but the one where they call J-Town. History is about to be made.
1: You are. As for USA history, now in the one maker for Nigeria now, I'm not going to believe I've said Nigeria, for Plateau, and the history is about to be made. Excuse me, for Plateau State, that's Nikima, don't tell now. And this one, history is about to be made. The narrative is changing, you know. Yes, I know. We don't change the narrative for Plateau State. Everything they know about Plateau, kill. No, God forbid. But thank God for what the creative industry they do.
0: Yes.
1: Thank God for what the just artists they do. Thank God for what the new and the OGs are all doing to make, I mean, old guys and new guys in the biz in the game, what they do for Plateau State. So, a massive cultural and digital shift is hitting the home of peace and tourism. It's time to rewrite our own story and change the algorithm for Plateau State. Man, are they young? Real legendary hip-hop icon and PR strategist. Where we know his name as, I mean, people know his name as Makut Alfred Mashat. Where we popularly know as Sibo the Black Caesar. Hey, what was that in popular song that time? I don't, it didn't skip my head. Hey, oh.
2: If you buy the finger, wear the finger.
1: Why not the song? Skip my head. The thing won't come my head, but
0: they know the song. So as far
1: Simon
0: as
1: the Black Caesar know. Proudly present the Jos Angelis movement. The Jos Angelis, I think the angels. These are the Jos Angelis movement. And when did they, where did they happen? When did they happen? It happened this Sunday. This Sunday, if you sleep today, you wake up tomorrow. You can't sleep tomorrow. You wake up the next day, then be Sunday. This Sunday, 28th of June 2026. And the venue now for Miss Palace. And I know Miss Palace now, a popular place when it comes to event matter. Miss Palace, Refuge Jos, where they close to this refuge resort. Miss Palace, Refuge Jos. Red carpet, they start chiri by 2 p.m. Where you go, they carry paparazzi for red carpet, they collect interview. But the main event, the main event go start by 4 p.m. Let me tell you what you have to expect to. Simon the Black Caesar, what you want give up? What would they expect from this event? I'm not just Simon the Black Caesar because he's just doing it together alongside other creatives on the plateau to change the narrative and sell Plateau State to the world. You understand? Good. Let's change the narrative. And what to expect now? The high anticipated one of his album EP when they launch on that day. One of his EP when they launch on that day, highly anticipated EP where they tag OG before IG. Simon the Brother don't take for this game. Now them be the one of the OGs, you know? One of the OGs. And so it tag them OG before IG. EP launch. In the launcher. And there's another one we come out again called Global Cinematic Video Premiere of Jos Angelis. Now there's a movie will come out called Jos Angelis. And it's projecting Jos to the world. Because we know we get movies in the country for Jos.
0: Yes.
1: We want to see movies that project Jos. A movie that talked about Jos. And this one, they call it Jos Angelis. So that they come and see the premiere of this movie. And other premium premium red carpet experience to go there. Unrivaled live performances by J-Town finest artists. Most of the J-Town finest artists will perform on this Sunday. And high level networking and other ultimate cultural movement will happen. Now, don't forget dress code day, all right? And the dress code, and they rock the official Ashuebi, the Jos Angelis t-shirt and face caps, all right? There's about that t-shirt designed for this. So just rock them, come there, make we represent, eh? And the ticket and table packages is strictly limited, right? Now people don't buy tire. So it's strictly limited now, so that they don't get overcrowded. So it's strictly limited. Fan zone na 5,000 naira.
0: Okay.
1: Regular na 10,000 naira. VIP table na 200,000 naira. VVIP, which is very VIP, and a 500,000 naira. And that one, they said that only 10 available now. Hey, oh boy, this event go hit ground. Fully loaded with exclusive trending Jos Angeles hashtag Jos Angeles mesh. All right, you go see her for there. Everything they happen, they will do by everything. You go there, they will give you the t-shirt, bam, like that. Secure your spot now. Don't just hear about history, be part of history. Be part of this history. 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WhatsApp this them now. 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If you call this number, 070-3948-2328. I call them again on 070-39-48-2328. Yes. And before order for the t-shirt, the merch t-shirt, order for your merch, maybe they help you design and put package on top of them. If you want order for the t-shirt, wait till you go do, they say, you go also call this number for t-shirt and the cap. Just call this number now,
0: 070.
1: Exactly, 070. I don't come miss the number now. Okay. I don't get that. All right, no verse. 070-85-57-5700 for the t-shirt and the cap. 070-85-57-5700. All right, let's build a digital shield for Jos and show the world our resilience, beauty, and the world-class talent. See you there. Follow the hashtag online, hashtag Jos Angeles or hashtag OG before IG. Simo the Black Caesar, just to the world. Please, don't forget, let's support local talent. And it's happening this Sunday. Don't forget that for Miss Palace Day happen. And it go bege, bobo, ba. All right. Hold on, sir. And he go loud, where? And so he go big. You understand? So that's so if we carry the matter come drop on at the mount this morning. And as we they carry. So we carry the matter come drop.
0: So better go show.
1: Everyone go show.
0: Though it's a local breed.
1: Yeah.
0: And then locality is where they.
1: Yeah.
0: So localizing.
1: Let's support our home
0: locally
1: grown brand.
0: Yes, sir.
3: They get one update where Simo been tell me yesterday. Say make we make announcement for them. And they are giving somebody has sponsored 50 tickets.
1: Wow.
0: Woo!
3: Yes. That's good. So, people that want to attend the show, you can just go to Miss Palace by 2 p.m. Just go to Miss Palace by 2 p.m. First 50 people is free. Sure. First 50 people is free at Miss Palace. Please try and go there by 2 p.m. on the dot. People are there. The people on tickets are going to be expecting the people. As soon as you just come by number, they will just give you your special entrance and then you have your seat. There's where they will keep you to.
0: Where so, are the venue?
3: Now for Miss Palace.
0: Oh, that's nice.
3: Now 3 p.m. For the show, they start officially. And all through different performances there by so many artists.
0: Yeah.
3: G-Tabzi, Ezra Jinan, Job Manja.
0: You get one song where Ezra himself. Not released recently.
3: Yes, even Ari Izere, Dex D. Even me, I go there, Bravisco go there. Morgan Talk is one of the anchors. I am one of the anchors. So this, all of us go there.
0: For Simo.
3: So for Simo, the Black Caesar. It's an EP launch, and Simo don't do better things over the years, and he's one of the senior industry guys, OG before IG. So please don't forget, them Smokey are going to be there. Smokey is going to be performing.
0: That in tribal song.
3: In fact, Adudeme is going to be performing Nyari Nya in a Sunki. So many good things will happen. So on Sunday for Simo, please, everybody, let's go to Miss Palace and be there. Don't forget, first 50 people, you are entering for free from 2 p.m.
0: Both male and female.
3: Just anybody will just come. The security people and the gate people are already waiting for you guys.
0: Oh yeah. I'm
1: right
0: here.
1: Yeah.
0: So first female, 50.
4: First 50 people.
3: Not first female, 50.
4: First 50 people.
3: Leave him out.
0: No, the way
3: you are femalizing this stuff.
0: No, you know, say normally, yeah, if you just have free ticket, you go, yes, you go not think say now women they give free ticket.
4: No, want on the thing to ladies day.
0: No, on a norm, they don't ever give man free.
4: That they give.
0: Man, no, they collect free tea.
1: Nah, lie.
4: Now you know they collect, but they give.
1: They collect you, they don't give you free tea.
0: If you know how happy female nurses, they happy say they born a male child. May they for inflict pain on them first. They hear what?
1: Licky mouth.
3: Which hospital?
1: Hold on now. I agree with you.
3: What is your herbalist hospital?
1: I agree with Licky mouth. This comedian MC Casino says something. He say, you see, say when woman are widow. Every organization
0: will give them. Yes, government widow, church will
1: give them. Everybody will give them.
3: And widowers, many
1: widowers,
3: man, where wife don't die. We don't send them.
1: Nobody send them.
4: It is because we don't have ministry of widowers.
3: Yes, widowers.
4: Before they go bury the wife, he don't already choose. They go say this one go dey cook.
3: There are so many married men that their wives have died that are struggling.
0: Based on track evidence. Based on track evidence.
4: Yes.
3: Let there be ministry of men affairs.
4: Oh yeah, make them.
0: Based on track evidence, one man waited 74 years and called us into this program. That since when his wife died, he has never had anything to do with any woman. And he has been training his kids.
4: Men, 1 out of 1 million be that. But men, as wife, they die like this before the burial. One go say, hey, sorry, oh, I came to. You don't chop.
3: Some of them.
1: Casino say, even if you do program for men,
0: they don't call.
1: Men, even if men go call, they go ask to say, that women go dead there.
4: Women make the world go round.
3: They get one place where we say they select women leader na man o. Women leader na man o. Youth leader na 70-year-old baba.
1: Hold on, before we take commercial, I'm going to quickly just throw away salute. I want quickly throw away salute and may I call an condolence
0: to police people.
1: No, be police now.
0: Police will be there now. Okay, we don't pass the oil. Let's
3: police, please come and carry Licky mouth.
1: I want quickly throw away salute and also a condolence also to one of our very, my own dear sister and beloved sister, one way we say I really respect her so much. Innis Kitchen. One of the finest when it comes to food matter for Plateau.
4: Restaurateurs. My brother.
1: I throw a salute to Innis Kitchen and my condolence to her because she lost her daddy, her papa, her great father. Loving father, I mean to say, late elder Ayeni Olufagbemi James Ayata. So I throw a salute. They call him Baba Soldier. The man are 90 years old.
4: Celebration of life.
1: Nah, celebration of life.
0: 90 years old.
1: A 90 years old.
0: God really tried for that man. Oh.
4: Celebration of life.
0: Women they die for 50, 60.
1: And Baba Soldier, best way to be soldier. Oh.
0: Soldier, no, that's
4: the old soldier.
1: The old soldier. Oh. You understand? Man live long ago.
4: I also want to use this opportunity take wish Kangyang Red Bull a very happy birthday. Happy birthday, Kangis.
1: Anyway, then next week be the burial for their hometown. And so, my condolences and our love to you.
4: Our condolences, Mama.
1: Generally, for
4: May God comfort you.
1: Have a kitty go there happen. Now, we should have saved journey as we move for the matter. Yeah. Anyway, so we leave the matter. And then before we cross, just throw a salute to our guy with the building. Yeah. Our very own, the one we know as the king of telecommunication.
4: Naso.
1: The one we know as one of the king of phone matter.
4: Naso.
1: Naso. When we hear the name, the household name. The only phone business, the only telecommunication.
0: Modernization. Modernization has really helped Igbo people.
1: I tell you.
0: What thing concerns Igbo people with telecommunication?
1: I tell you.
0: What happened to
1: you? I don't care about
0: yam.
1: Anyway, we throw salute to our
4: Gabula. God, they greet you, sir.
1: This life, Nigeria.
0: God, they thrive for this life.
1: We will tell them more when they come back.
0: I go lie for you.
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0: back to the program. I know as with the telling, I'll say this program gets three segments. First one, I be the know waiting day and matters of the week. Second one, I be the business window, and then the third one, I be the senators. But today, senators they're on recess. I think they go to they commiserate with people of Bokkos. We been get one attack, so that is talk. Say they no go sit down today, so they go just go do that.
1: Then they field.
0: On top of that, where will they go? As Kaduna State Governor Sani Uba, now Doctor Imbi Abina, His Excellency.
1: Now His Excellency.
0: Okay, His Excellency Sani Uba. He talks say make them no pity for any bandit because they've been terrorists. And him advice also talks say they should be fired if they capture them. Then as in they talk am nine Shegumi Konkomo talk say I beg. Say those terrorists.
1: Make them change nomenclature.
0: Make them not even touch them. Say if they catch them, make them negotiate with them. If I made them pamper them because they go through a lot. Now if they hear me. Oba talk say if they
1: shoot anything that moves.
0: Yes. If say even the bandits are no more bandits. Say may they address them as terrorists. Who them be? But Shegumi talk say may they not try them. Say these boys are going through a lot. Say the government they press their neck. He say if you even see this bandit, say you go pity them. You go they cry.
1: Aye, Babana.
0: Say you go they cry. Say what thing government they do them no good. Say I beg if they catch them, may they pamper them. Negotiate with them, reintegrate them into the society
1: because they are our brothers.
0: So now they talk. I'm gonna look into this matter between this governor of Kaduna, with the talk, they declare bandit terrorists. We say Gumi, we talk, say, you know, say these terrorists, they're too good. Say, may
1: it's
0: say,
1: just no. Life that happened to them.
0: They're one of us.
1: Let me say,
0: I don't know where I go stand, but I know where my mind day. Are they there with governor of Kaduna? I don't know where on I go there with Gumi. But this is what
1: the thing be Seba. I think that there are some things where we suppose address. We are not running a parallel government. Do you understand? I remember the days where we say, especially say if Babangida talk or if Abacha talk. Kai, even those days where Buhari be military president, shey na him do war against indiscipline.
0: Yes.
1: Why? Now him bring SAP abi na who? You understand? Make president for talk, another person go come drop him own parallel. I think that we should get back to the days that we dey respect government and government institutions. For me, I feel that even if he no respects the governor as a person, for the simple fact where we say the man they occupy the seat, the highest seat of Kaduna State, that is the seat of the executive governor of Kaduna State, I think he ought to be respected. And I think that if the sheikh has a counter view, he's not supposed to come out go talk like that, because he even talks and make them change their name, make them not call them terrorists. But how do you expect people to call them another name? You understand? Mm-hmm. He'd be like, say, because I want chop chicken, I go come, they begin, they call chicken uncle. Do you understand that kind of thing?
0: We don't get records and the news where they fly. Say, some of these people where they reintegrate based on say they don't repent, enter society, then they go back, go commit the same crime.
1: Worse crime. Worse. Even Bible talking, he say if they don't cast demon come out and person no clean his house properly, do you understand? The demon go come, if he see say man the place nobody there inside, he go come back with seven extra ones where strong pass him, where then go torment. So this is somebody that made a choice willingly to sit down and cause mayhem, unleash terror, fear. Because I'm not going to lie for you, there was a period that I was suffering from severe PTSD. Just from the stories, videos, and accounts of the attacks. For nights like this, my room there far from road. But I'm telling you, even if water they pass, they hear them. I realized that I was battling serious insomnia. Then imagine waiting the victims they go through day by themselves. And then one day we wake up and say that the people that are victims, they are also there. All of us now in economy, they flog. all of us na economy no do good, but somebody woke up and chose to inflict pain on his brother. He didn't even come out to say, oh, our leaders una not do well, we don't like them. You went and started attacking on our be victim together. Then we go wake up tomorrow after you have terrorized everybody, we go say no, we have changed your name, you're not terrorizing us, you are only doing for us. That's number one, making light of the problem. Number two, you are also denying the victims, do you understand, the proper address that their problem should be addressed. Because I feel come, I go say na hunger they do me, meanwhile na typhoid they do me, waiting they go give me food instead of antibiotics. Do you understand what I'm saying? So for me, I think that all this government go talk, another person go wake up talking own. It don't do like that. The government should wake up generally, not just Kaduna, everywhere. Let's wake up and insist. Governor no go talk, another person go talking own. No be talk I talk my own. This is an order from this the office of the highest land of
0: this
1: the state.
0: This man will get this kind of information where they know when bandits they verse. We know when bandits no one do again. We know when bandits don't say don't reach them where they go open fire. You know, all this man will get this information. Why government never really bring her in for questioning?
1: Okay.
0: I don't understand. She gumi they tell government when
1: waiting to do
0: when the bandits they in good mood and when they know they in good mood.
1: You
0: know, you get all this information. That means you interact with these people.
1: Tom.
0: He's supposed to come in for a question. He stayed. In the walk out as a free man, they grant interview from one.
1: I'm telling you.
2: Okay. Moving on.
1: Moving on to where, sir?
0: Yes, now definitely moving on, because the man they contracted the issue. They say me they declared people. You know they speak for them. Yeah? Anyway, now so we'll take the may we move on to other matters where they sup. So other matters where they sup, it get waiting they happen. Now you know say recently people don't really publicize a whole lot of things where they happen. So but another woman don't come out, one of the actress where they call Dayo Amusa, he talk something. He say this one, we'll just talk and briefly before we move to waiting happen for World Cup. Dayo Amusa don't advise her followers and the concerned citizens to make sure say they match banga well with their partners before making marriage decision. Make her repeat again. Actress Dayo Amusa talk say she advised her followers say may they make sure say they match banga well be with their partners before making marriage decision.
1: As per banga soup.
0: No, banga soup means to match banga. You know what it means, match banga?
1: No, sir.
0: To take up blah blah.
1: Yeah.
0: Say matching banga. Now it be only for condoms.
1: They say
0: they do and well with their partners before making marriage decision. On top of waiting, actress Dayo Amusa they talk. A renowned pastor, where they call Pastor Godman Akinlabi, still come out, can't support waiting Dayo talks. Talk say, if umunifukudums is not your thing, that is to say you should avoid marriage. So now the matter we will get for granted.
1: Hey,
0: Amusa. Amusa talk say before you marry with your partner, make sure say you match banga well with them to know the velocity and the capacity where your partner feet go.
1: Then
0: you not for reach inside the marriage. Come they talk say you know sabi match banga well.
2: Please, I want understand what you mean of banga.
1: So, I think so now.
0: Banga na.
2: You can also when I grow, my mother they cook banga soup.
1: Not be,
0: as you don't understand that from actress side, if you understand the one way Pastor Godman Akinlabi talk, he talks say if you money for condoms is not your thing, you should never marry.
2: Okay, now understand that part, sir. Okay, which means say if you never, if you feel say you know get you no one do am at all.
0: Yes, if not be your thing, maybe your partner go say give me.
2: Yeah. Say no. Let's call
1: a spade a spade and not a farming implement.
2: Mm.
1: If you do not want to engage in premarital
2: sex,
1: sexual intercourse.
2: Mm. No, again, no. Not be with that one. Looking at the divine, make mistake. Oh, Pastor Akinlabi, they talk. I mean, what is that man church name? Self, I don't forget. Elevation, is it Elevation Church or something like that? Yeah, what in the trust say? They say, he said, even if you enter marriage, you don't like the ministry, you don't want to engage in a sexual ministry, whether before marriage and even inside marriage. Some people they inside marriage, they like we have some religious people.
0: When the thing not be their
2: thing. Not be their thing.
0: They could just they starve their partner. Anyhow, they say if you are that kind, don't even near marriage. They on your own.
2: But me, I feel say, instead of being there on your own, if you know say you get that kind of thing, start looking for solution now, because first there are religious people who see it as a sin. You understand? They see this sexual banga matching. Okay, let me banga matching.
0: Too much banga.
2: Licky my, don't lend even. Okay, if you maybe because of your religious standing, either born again, whatever, you feel say you know, one like match one match banga, and you feel say every time we match banga, you don't sin against God. That is your because which your belief they wrong, because God now put on there, and God put on for marital recreation and procreation within the confines of marriage.
0: So that day like this,
2: you know, say where that day like looking for get out. You know, say where that day.
0: Wait, is this an example? Okay, after burning.
2: If not, so if wait, now because of weather, that be people waiting for all this cold country like Ireland or Russia. That means that every day they match banga.
0: After the couple don't finish giving birth, maybe they don't born like six. They are not born again. So it means that they should stop matching banga.
2: That's what I thought for procreation and recreation. Recreation activities. You understand? If you use them for fun activities or just to keep the bond of the marriage, they go. But my own point, we might make we say, if you don't say you get that kind of belief, maybe based on your belief, religious belief, or your religious standing. Find solution. Two, if you have biological problems, open a biological problem. Find solution. Some people have trauma, either maybe due to a rape case or rape incident. Maybe they were rape victim, or they had some sexual abuse, and that thing has made them turn off. Try and look for solution. Solution in the sense that, thank God, the world is a global village. Now, if you go online, it will teach you some therapies you can be using to gain yourself. But instead of you starving your husband or starving your wife, my brother, my sister. You better not in that godman or killer be say you better make you resist marriage. No suffer another person picking. You understand? Sometimes you can even push the person picking to go the and play away match. No, you understand? Yes. To go the play away match.
0: All right, from there, make we quickly move out from there and give this one now just flash warning. If you be Nigerian, you get picking for US. Please be warned. You get into the call child support. If you be know your brother, we don't born for US, call them now. The government of US talk say if we they owe child support reach $2,500, that is to say 3.7 million naira. If you they owe up to that amount, they go revoke your passport. You no go get passport again to take enter America or to take Sudan for America. I beg for some of our black people where they go there, they bonbon anyhow. Call your brother or may pay child support to. In fact, as a matter of fact, men where they're America now, they regret using the anaconda on American babes.
2: Tango say Pascal. Kubana. What do you call that guy name?
1: Kubana
2: Chief Priest. No, the
1: Tango the owner Kenya.
2: Na Kenya. Because if not by now.
1: Helene, for don't carry I see waiting in no night.
2: I tell you.
1: Even at that, you don't see the thing where pass in power.
2: You know, say for US now, sex not be for pleasure again, no. Sex is not for pleasure.
0: If you remember waiting there after sex, your mind go calm down.
2: I'm telling
0: you,
2: for America, they teach people self control. America, they practice self control.
0: I said that one, I just want in a bed, go clear your debt. If they owe your child support, pay up, or you go lose your passport. Let's move to what is trending in the whole world right now before we sign off from the building. In fact, Nigeria not going to walk up. No touch only the citizens. He follow touch the bougies. He follow touch the mighties. If I week come out recently, they won Yobo for one event where they go, we no concern Yobo.
2: I tell you.
0: He they tell us say we are not happy. We can say they watch the World Cup. The FNC country where he never hear their name before.
3: Connect the team with Yobo.
0: So in a Yobo night they ground when they talk now. Yeah. They tell Yobo
2: say Yobo to go and won
0: one
1: the
0: he said, Abel, why Nigeria don't make the World Cup? I beg, as with the chook mouth for that one, make we also talk about Cristiano Ronaldo where done the break record back to back. In fact, we waiting him post for Instagram. He become the first person who post under 22 hours. He gained 24 million likes on one post. that one where he takes scatter leg and hands on top of the goal where he score, and he become the first footballer to score in 6 World Cup and become the first, the youngest person to score and the oldest person to score in World Cup.
2: But why you going to bias Licking Mouth? Because Messi took
1: Messi,
2: the record.
1: He broke record.
0: So why they count the record now?
2: So why you know only Ronaldo is
0: in that match where Messi matched that Iraq guy? Don't disqualify the whole record.
2: Get out.
0: Because that get match out. Is a red card.
2: Get out. Get out.
0: You never hear say they don't pursue the VAR. We no call the VAR now. Messi personal fan. I make it remove eye for that match. Wait, so we take a red card.
2: The VAR based on investigation say go take tea.
3: The team be say Messi gets the record of the highest goal scorer so far, and he scored 3 goals, hat trick, first game, second game, 2 goals.
0: He did on 18 goal,
3: which is very good.
0: Neymar,
3: let's not forget that Mbappe. Particular pen, that foul it was a controversial situation.
0: Yes,
3: but he has World Cup, of course. We know, say that edge of that record there above Ronaldo, and but because of that way he scored, it caused serious fan base drama. People thought say Ronaldo never do anything. Now Ronaldo can't score in own brace. And as he scored that brace, only the celebration.
0: Allah.
3: 24 million likes on that celebration.
1: Less than 24 hours.
3: No, say Ronaldo na social
2: person pass Messi.
0: Yeah. Oh, yeah, that would
3: Messi don't sabi anything.
0: If you be Messi,
3: last Ronaldo is the best.
0: Yes.
2: Messi beaucoup.
3: Ronaldo beaucoup.
2: News.

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2: The time is 10 o'clock. I am Gift Azamo. Here are the stories we're following. The Federal Road Safety Corps on Thursday reaffirmed its commitment to safer highways, stronger enforcement, and sustained public enlightenment to reduce road crashes in Nigeria. The Corps Marshal, FRSC, Shehu Mohammed, gave the assurance in Lagos at the 10th anniversary lecture of City Business News, saying the Corps will continue to intensify enforcement and advocacy to promote safer roads. Shehu Mohammed, represented by Assistant Corps Marshal Matthew Olaisanyi, Zonal Commanding Officer, Lagos Zonal Headquarters, FRSC, said, collaboration among agencies, operators, and road users remain essential to achieving safer roads. Governor Abba Yusuf of Kano State has approved the constitution of an administrative investigation committee to probe the circumstances surrounding the death of a student of St. Louis College, Kano. This is contained in a statement by his spokesperson, Sunusi Dawakitofa, on Thursday in Kano. He said that the committee will be chaired by the Commissioner of Education, Ali Madoka. Members of the committee include Aminu Husseini, Special Advisor on Justice and Constitutional Matters, Hamza Dantani, and Abubakar Umar, Executive Secretary of the Private and Voluntary Institutions Management Board. On the foreign scene, UN Secretary General Antonio Guterres has expressed solidarity with Venezuela following the twin earthquakes that struck the country. UN spokesperson Stefan Dujarric said this on Thursday at UN headquarters in New York while briefing journalists on the support the global organization is offering to the country. At least 164 people have been confirmed dead and 971 were injured after the powerful tremors hit northern areas late Wednesday, less than 1 minute apart. In entertainment news, Nigerian singer David Adeleke, popularly known as Davido, has released his highly anticipated soundtrack, I Know Who I Be. The song is his first release of 2026 and features cross-border collaborations with South African artists Jay's World and GLCJ. Davido announced the release on his social media pages today. Finally, in sport news, Michael Simon, the head coach of NAF Rockets Women's Volleyball Club, says the team's strong showing in Abuja stems from focused training on critical areas in spite of limited preparations. Michael Simon stated this in an interview with Newsmen on Thursday in Abuja after NAV Rockets Women defeated VIP and Partners 3-0 at the ongoing first phase of the 2026 National Premier Volleyball League. And those are the stories we are following. Nigeria is the only country we have Let's Avoid Act that could destabilize the nation. Remember, we are one big family. Good morning.
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1: It's interesting. 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

0: untainted by financial inducement or hidden motives. Trust is not freely given, but must be earned through consistency, fairness, and honoring our commitments without shifting the rules midway simply because we feel secure in our position. In one kingdom, a car was entrusted to each community for 4 hours before being handed over unconditionally to the next village, symbolizing unity and mutual respect. Yet, when one group sought to claim sole ownership, it betrayed the spirit of the arrangement and the agreement and revealed motives that erode trust. This parable reminds us that integrity is proven not when circumstances favor us, but when we uphold our end of the bargain, even at personal cost. To preserve unity and progress, we must resist cunning shortcuts and embrace transparency, accountability, and fairness, ensuring that truth and trust remain the pillars of lasting cooperation. Good morning, Nigerians. Good morning, peace-loving people of Plateau State. Glad to be welcoming you to yet another fascinating episode of your number one dynamic socio-political breakfast tonic and conscience-pricking program on radio. It is Political Update coming to you live on Silverbird, Radio 93.7 FM here in the city of Jos. Today is the 26th day of the 6th month of the year 2026. My name is Pam Dunquist, and of course, it is a full house. The King of Boys, Ambassador Bello Lukman, dressing like one Indian Prime Minister this morning, is already seated to take us down our destination of 12 noon. And of course, by my immediate right is the People's Professor, Comrade Luka Pampe Yakubu, who is always ready to fill in the gap whenever there appears to be a vacuum. Bello, good morning, Jamal Mubarak.
1: When you have a general and a brigadier general in the house, I thought you will introduce the general before introducing the brigadier general. But then, since you've already jumped protocol, permit me to say good morning, Nigerians. Good morning, egalitarian passengers that listen to us with better breath out there. Special good morning to the man with a singular name. I've never had a man that actually says that my AKA is Smokey, but we have one in the house. Smokey is a singular name unanimously agreed by all of us as a permanent secretary. Good morning, Smokey. Good morning, Timilei Andrews, who is always sporting a face cap because I'm sure he sees me with face cap every time. Good morning, Nigerians, and every other Democrat out there.
0: People's Prof, good morning.
2: Good morning. I think Pam Dunquist has adopted the religious approach of protocol, where John the Baptist usually announced Jesus, at the end of the day. But interestingly, this is a fantastic morning, and like Pam Dunquist has said, Bello Lukman is looking like an Indian prime minister, as it were, a very unique dress that he's also wearing this morning, possibly because of the big event that is also on folding just about an hour or thereabout from now, where Bello Lukman is expected to receive a merit award from the Student Union Government and the Red Chamber of the Faculty of Law, University of Jos, this morning. Exactly. And indeed, we say congratulations to Bello Lukman.
1: Thank you,
2: boss. I told him the other time, and I said that when Professor C.J. Dacus visited his house, one of the points of attraction was the awards that were also displayed in the pavilion of Bello Lukman there in his house, as it were.
1: Exactly.
2: And I'm sure that from the day that C.J. Dacus visited to now, there have been almost half of that awards that have also trooped in.
1: Indeed.
2: Well, I will always say, in as much as they continue to come, it's a moral body.
1: Yeah.
2: To they say, to whom much is given, much is also expected.
1: Exactly.
2: And that once you get it, you should not also relax, because it's a step across the ladder that you also need to climb in terms of doing. So when you hear Bello's absence later in the day, you should know that it's going to represent us for a good cause.
1: Exactly.
2: And all of us would have also loved
1: to
2: be there at the end of the day.
0: All right, quickly, before we take the first story on the Punch newspaper, or probably on the Daily Trust, quickly, Bello, let's look at this issue. The killers of the OGTV broadcaster, I don't know the kind of confidence that people have. Just like you talked about the lady that actually supposed to have actually depicted the character of the real Fatima in the Holy Book.
1: Yes.
0: Unfortunately, she actually depicted the character of a demon, if you ask me. Because how do you explain that? Somebody that is behind the counter, and somebody probably felt that you could have been among those that actually stole somebody that belongs to me, something that belongs to me, and you even had the guts to want to confront that person there and there. Bello, how do you explain to me what boldness, what confidence, what audacity does these people have to even say that the reason why we killed this person was because we wanted to teach her a lesson under which part of the constitution?
1: We're talking about the former broadcaster with the Ogun State TV, and this is a female broadcaster that these people actually went to a house. Someone that will give you a job, whether he is cruel, is actually somebody that is trying his best to help you. Because these days, even to get a job in the barbing saloon is difficult.
0: Sure.
1: Even to get a security job, I know people that have called me, females, beautiful ones, that say, we hear you talk about social filling station. Please, we don't know. These are graduates, I'm telling you. We don't know whether we can get job in that particular filling station. So somebody that will give you a job is somebody that has a sense of empathy, that has a sense of compassion, that has a sense of humanity embedded in him or her. But whatever the case, there is no perfect situation if you're working with somebody.
0: Sure.
1: So you say, no, I want to teach this woman a lesson. That's what they said. These are the former workers, security of the woman. And they were able to kill the security man. What is the offense of that security man? If you say you want to teach the woman a lesson, you kill the security man, dump his corpse in the security room, went inside, killed the woman, went away with her Lexus. So are you just looking for an opportunity to cover up your dastard, cruel, and very nefarious crime, an ignoble one, that you now create an excuse that no, when you're working with her, she did not treat you well, and you need to teach her a lesson. Now you should be taught the same lesson. That bitter pill that you gave her to swallow by force. We shouldn't even waste time with judgment of people like this, because the police were able to do a forensic and scientific work to be able to trace these people, and there is no doubt that they were the ones that killed the woman. We don't want to hear by this time next year that we are still on this case. This is my worry with this part, in this part of the world. Cases that incontrovertible evidences have been established, yet we continue to dilly-dally about this particular case. No. In fact, the Supreme Court should be waiting for the appeal court. And the appeal court, as we speak, should be waiting right now for either the magistrate or the high court, so that immediately the case gets to them. They shouldn't waste any time. No adjournment. In fact, they shouldn't even bother about this holiday that they always go. That they say, no, the judicial arm of government is on holiday. Then these people continue to eat food that is provided by the state. So in 3-4 months, let's hear. I love what the Edo State governor said. You might not even like some of these things that he's doing in terms of his support for the president and the way he's also trying to suppress even the opposition. But the fact that he has said that I will set up a special court that will ensure that in 2 weeks, if you are a kidnapper or you are an ancillary to kidnapping, your case will be established, prosecuted, convicted. Then we'll take you to the Ring Road roundabout. Where the entire world will watch the way you'll be executed. I wish this will happen so that these people that are into crime will have what is called deterrence.
0: People's Prof, let's get your elderly thoughts on this.
2: I always believe that expeditious hearing for violent crime should also be on the table, as it were, in the true sense of the word. Sometimes we place more priority on issues of politics than issues of human rights in this part of the world, as it were. I've seen instances where, for example, expeditious hearings are provided for instances where people's fundamental rights are also taken away.
1: Exactly.
2: And we know that the Constitution in Chapter 4 of 1999, Constitution of the Federal Republic of Nigeria, defines the rights of people.
1: Mm.
2: And the first thing you see there is right to life.
1: Yes. Yeah.
2: Right to life also means that we should also be able to give priority when it comes to issues that have to do with the takeability of the lives of people under such a very unfortunate circumstances in the true sense of the word. Now, we always say that provocation is a defense in criminal law. But to what extent can we say that if somebody has provoked you under a very adverse situation, then you should come after the person in the true sense of the word? So for me, clearly speaking, I think that we should begin to show fed. I'm happy that the governor himself has also mourned over this issue.
1: Yes.
2: But for how long? What is the commitment of government in ensuring that the right to life under the existing family also get justice at the end of the day? It is not also

0: that cannot be bought in the market. It is a commitment of those in position of power, including the natural temple of justice, and that is the judiciary, that must do its due diligence and ensure again that those who are prosecuting this case also come with the undoubted facts and evidence with regard to some of these things, because it may look different in the way we see it in the public media, as it were. We must be able to get to the root of it, but the most fundamental thing is that justice delayed is always justice denied.
1: Exactly.
0: At the end of the
1: look
0: day.
1: At the young boy. I saw an interview that was disturbing and discombobulating, if you ask me, yesterday.
0: Yes.
1: The son of Umul Keri. You heard what that boy said? They put the microphone before the boy's mouth and he said, "All I want is the dead body of all those that killed my mother."
2: Okay. Justice.
1: Who told you that if this boy is not properly guided, this boy will not join a bad gang? As a result of watching his mother burnt down the way you burnt down an armed robber in front of the children while they were sobbing, yelling, and screaming. And this is why the state government should take advantage of this particular thing they've seen to probably educate that boy. That's the only thing that can also help even that family, not just the boy, even the female in that family. Because in most cases, grievances like this are allowed to fester. They are allowed to turn into frustration. They turn into aggression. And that's where you start seeing people that are trying to even attack the state. Because they think the state did not do enough to protect their own family and kin.
2: All right, let's go straight into the newspaper review, taking the first story on the Punch newspaper. 36 speakers back state police, final test begin. And of course, state police has been an issue that we've been talking about time without number years ago until now. And if you ask me, it has already been long overdue for us to have state police, because some countries, even right from the 18th century down to the early 19th century, they foresaw the danger ahead, and they decided that before this danger come to consume us, let's begin to take proactive measures to ensure that we fix the problem even before it happens. Now, thankfully, the advisory committee at different levels have visited different states' House of Assembly. And of course, like the People's Prof will always say, charity must begin at home. If Charity cannot cook at home, definitely she cannot even cook in her husband's house. Now, on the plateau, we saw that the advisory committee on the creation of the state police were at the state assembly yesterday, and they had a parley with the speaker of the plateau state House of Assembly. Now, quickly, for the record, for people to understand who and who are members of this committee, we have the IG Habila Joshak, retired chairman, Dr. Julie Sander, Director General, Plateau Peace Building Agency, as secretary, Brigadier General Gadji Shippi, Alhaji Ibrahim Saleh Hassan, Professor Jamila Nasir, CP Gang Cholom, retired, AIG Dorothy Gimba, retired, the former commandant of the Staff College. Then we also have Professor Chris Kwaja. Everybody knows the role that he has been playing in terms of peace building. Then we have Professor Ezekiel Best. We have Mr. Benjamin Osawe, Timothy Parlong, Haji Aishetu Damulak, and Alhaji Ishaku Inua Dan Anacha. All of them are members. But then quickly, for us to be able to get it right, not rushing into these issues, for a state assembly to pass a bill such as a state police bill, the process must be rooted in constitutional procedure rather than political signaling. The first step is committee review, where the bill is referred to the relevant committee for detailed scrutiny, and this ensures that the provisions are examined for consistency with the constitution, existing laws, and the practical realities of law enforcement at the state level. Now, whether we like it or not, one would have thought that probably somebody will want to play politics, but what we saw yesterday at the State House of Assembly, the speaker, Right Honorable Nanlong Daniel, told the advisory committee and any other person that cares to listen that they will ensure they do the needful. They will ensure they engage traditional rulers, ensure they engage youth groups, ensure they engage CSOs and other relevant authorities to get their own input, because security issues and challenges are not the same in different states. In some places, it is somehow dynamic. You always look at the situation and the mode of attack or operation in your own community. Then you now said, we feel if this and this is done, definitely is going to give us this result. So we give it to the speaker and the 10th assembly. And also, we expect

0: something, when it passes through the state assemblies, definitely the governor will also have an input before the final ascension, probably to the president.
1: Yeah, Pam Nunku, is there actually a defining moment in the life of every nation when silence ceases to be wisdom or even sagacity, and it also becomes a dangerous form of complicity? And we also urging that this issue should not be approached politically or emotionally. We all know that indeed we are in precarious time. We all know we are in perilous time, and we need people that are actually courageous this time around, so that we can address the problem and their peculiarity, like you said rightly. Pam Nunku, you saw the way a commissioner was almost humiliated in Bokkos yesterday, because the people are angry, they are disgruntled, they are disenchanted, because they will actually be asking themselves, of what use is your presence here if it cannot prevent this particular act from happening in the first place? So people think that indeed when we have the state police, then we will be able to have this strength to combat this particular problem and strengthen the nation's security architecture. In fact, we're going to enhance the protection of life and property, because the people might understand the terrain better. They understand the culture better. They understand the community dynamics better. They also understand the history of the conflict better. Not somebody that is probably coming from Bayelsa that doesn't even understand the history of this particular conflict. I told you that there's a model that we can follow. The Ife Modakeke crisis. That today, nobody calls himself an Ife descendant. Nobody calls himself a Modakeke descendant. Everybody buried the hatchet. I told you in 1997, there was no phone. I traveled to Ife during that turmoil. And our mother there, Mommy Ife, she's dead now. May God bless her soul.
2: Amen.
1: She was surprised that I was able to pass through that quagmire, that conundrum. At a certain time, I said I was going to the mosque. If you see the way she shouted, that do you know what is actually happening in this particular vicinity? Do you know the number of people that have died as a result of Ife and Modakeke crisis? That you think that you actually need to go to the mosque? Can't you pray at home? That was the way she scolded me. I'll never forget. To tell you the enormity of the problem. But they were able to use local history, reminding the Modakekes that this was the particular time that you came to this area. So you cannot come now and start claiming right that's not yours. And when people became educated, till today, since 1997, Pam Nunku, we've not had a single quarrel, altercation, animosity between the Ife and the Modakekes. So it means that there are peculiarities. And we have also seen models that have worked for us in this part of the world. So indeed, once this gets to the House of Assembly, can we have a public hearing? We cannot use the model of Sokoto for Plateau.
0: At all.
1: We cannot use the model of Lagos for Plateau. That's why I say there are peculiarities. Invite eggheads like Luca Pampe. Invite stakeholders to come and speak like Aluko. And so many others, so that we can also get a robust law that will also be backing the state police from the House of Assembly. Can we have a stakeholders engagement? Because each state should look at its own peculiarity. We love the fact that we are having a resounding victory, because when you're talking about solutions to your problem, you already have a resounding victory for effective governance. In fact, it's a major milestone in effort to strengthen our internal security. But like we always say, there's no police model that is perfect.
0: Sure.
1: And that is why there is what is called reference. We should be able to look at where these particular laws, where these particular guides, where these particular frameworks, where these particular templates are working. We are a pluralistic society. Let's not forget that. We also have, we are characterized by ethnic diversity. We are characterized by religious sensitivities. We should also remember regional loyalties that is persistent in our own side. We're having political tension from left, right, and center. All this should be a guide to how the law that will also be backing every state, because every state of assembly should be able to procure its own law that would also be able to be tailored towards its own peculiarity and problem, so that we don't also adopt a problem as a solution. Don't forget that the local government election alone is enough for us to be very, very cautious. Because when you look at the history of local government elections in Nigeria, it's more or less like a coronation, a ceremonial process for sitting governors to coronate whoever they like, especially for the ruling party. And that is to tell you that indeed, we are not struggling. Nobody has paid me a kobo since the day we started talking about the state police. So we are not struggling for these governors
2: to get a security that they will actually start using to oppress people, especially during election. That is not what we are shouting for. We are shouting because of the people of Bokkos. We are shouting because of what is happening to the people in Riom. We are shouting because of what is happening in Wase. We are shouting because of what is happening in Zamfara. So that these governors, most of them that are egocentric in nature, will not think that, no, let them finish. Then we will actually start using this to suppress and oppress our opponent. That is not why we are actually shouting and insisting that we must have state police. No. So they should be very cautious. What we see, especially the shenanigans associated with local government election, should not be replicated with the use of the state police. If that is the case, the solution becomes a part of the problem itself.
0: People's Prof, let's get your thought, because now there's one thing that has actually held us back as a nation. Bello always asks, if today you wake up and ask Americans who is your hero, they might say George Washington, for example. If you ask Indians, they might tell you Gandhi. If you ask South Africans, they might tell you Mandela. But when you come to this part of the world, that trust deficit that has been existing, or it was created by some unpopular politicians. Today, if you say, who is your hero in Nigeria? To some people, it's Awolowo. Mm. To some people, it's Tafawa Balewa. To some people, it's Sardona of Sokoto. To some people, it's Zeke. To some people, there's no hero. But now, you remember the last time, myself, you, Bello, Andrew Goguim, Comrade Steve Aluko, we went to monitor the
1: CSDP's
0: projects, and something actually caught our attention, all of us. When the villagers saw a policeman, it's like they are seeing something alien to them. It's like it doesn't exist. Mm. What do you think we need to do as a state? Because Plateau State is one of the states across the country that also have places that they don't even know what security is all about. I give an example. Somebody, I watched his video. He said in the last election that they were going for election monitoring from one local government to another. And he saw a Baba and his wife and children going to the farm. And they asked him, "Ah, Baba, don't you know that today is election?" He said, "Election for what?" They said, "They are electing a president." He said, "Ah, I thought we have a president." They said, "But his tenure has ended." They said, "Who do you know is the president?" "That was last election." He said, "General Yakubu Gowon." So the Baba is still living in the 70s. It's like he doesn't even know what is happening in the country. So people's Prof.
3: Well, I think we need to stay with the issues, even though what you have also raised are part of the conundrum of a society that is desperate to find solutions to its problems. Mm. I've always maintained from day one, since these discussions about the state police started, that is a desperation by a group of people whose ability to find solution to existing insecurity has failed them over a period of time. Mm. And therefore, whatever you are going to tell anybody now that this is not the way to go, you might also be considered as one of the problems, as it were. In fact, if you tell anybody today that state police is also something that may jeopardize the security of Nigerian communities, you also brand you as a bandit, exactly, in the true sense of it. So we've walked past that particular stage in the true sense of it. So people are already searching for solution. They have already been pushed to the wall. They have been wounded. A man who has fallen and is lying down on the ground don't need to be pushed again, okay, as it were. But what are the issues clearly? Yesterday we saw, just like you've started, the 14-man committee that was also constituted by the governor went to the House of Assembly. I had the opportunity of speaking to one of the principal officers yesterday after that particular meeting to be able to understand also what was the meat of the conversation. Mm. But here is the issue. There are developments that have taken place in the last 7 days or thereabout. Mm-hmm. Well, let me put it in the last 2 weeks. One of the developments is the fact that the House of Representatives passed the State Police, that's the Constitutional Alteration or Amendment Act with regards to bill with regards to issue of State Police, as it were. And then we saw the Senate also follow suit. Mr. President already sent the Constitution Alteration Bill, you know, to them as it is. But for the purpose of education, Section 9, subsection 2 of 1999 Constitution, as amended, has made provision clearly that a two-third majority of the 36 states would also have to endorse what the National Assembly has done, either in congruence or in disagreement, in consensus or in disagreement with what the National Assembly has done, so that out of the 36 states, 24. We should be able to secure at least two-third majority, which is 24 states of the Federation, to endorse and agree. Now, I want to make this point very clear, that the peculiarities of Akwa Ibom may not be the same thing with Bayelsa State. The peculiarity of Katsina State may not be the same thing with Plateau State, Jigawa, Kwara, Gombe, and so on and so forth. So we have our peculiarities. Now, already we've had the governors talking. We've had the speakers of the houses of assembly that the button has already been passed. What the presidency is saying and the National Assembly is saying is that, look, we have done our own part. We don't wash our hands come off for this matter, for issue of passage of these police, state police bill, as it were. Now, you should hold your respective states responsible. If your state decides and say that, no, we on our own part, considering a certain provisions in what has already been passed by the National Assembly, is not in tandem with what we want as a state, we are not going to endorse it, then we should be able to hold our states responsible. So what has happened is that that particular provision has already been passed to the states as it is. And as of yesterday, a lot of the states say they have not received it. In fact, I listened to the chairman of Conference of Speakers of Nigeria, and that is a Delta State speaker. That is Right Honorable Gwar, who was also saying that all the 36 state members, I mean speakers of House of Assembly, have already shown interest, positive interest, in terms of the passability and acceptability of what the National Assembly has done with regards to state police issues. But what is the conundrum here? The conundrum is whether the members of these state assemblies have also seen the provisions that are also contained in what were also passed by the National Assembly, both the red carpeted and the green carpeted chamber of the National Assembly. And for me, I tried to take a peep into it. One of the things that I saw there is the limitations in terms of certain powers that the governors are expected to exercise with regards to the police issue. Section 214 of 1999 Constitution makes provision clearly that there shall be a single police system that is expected to be overtaken by events, with the dualization and decentralization of the police system to give the states the ability to establish the state police, as it were. The second aspect of it is that Section 17 of 1999 Constitution, to many people, they would tell you that that is a buffer that is expected to ensure guideline against abuse of that particular provision of the Constitution in the true sense of the word. Now, again, some people have also said Section 308, which has to do with immunity of governors. What happens at the end of the day if there is a let me just say discriminatory tendencies or fragmentation that will put the governors in the limelight at the end of the day? What happened with regards to issue of immunity of these governors when it comes to this? But again, if you look at it, what is passed to the states, I believe, which they will be receiving any time now, because yesterday the Akwa Ibom speaker said that it was passed just the day before yesterday. So how could they have gotten it as of yesterday? In the true sense of the word.
4: He's also making
3: He's making a point. So the point we are saying is that if it eventually comes to the state, we should not see the fire brigade approach. And I've said it, and I've advised the 14-man committee should also keep an eagle eye in terms of the powers that these federal proposals for state police is also talking about. For example, which I find it uncomfortable, is the fact that the governor cannot target individuals, cannot target groups, cannot target political parties, cannot target other, interests when it comes to implementation of it, because there are buffers and safeguards. And I ask the question, to what extent are we looking at it? To the positive side or to the negative? I will give you the positive side of it. If it is limited that the governor does not have power to target groups and individuals or political parties, I will say yes, he should not target political parties. But again, on the other side of it, if you say he should not target individuals or groups, are we going to define clearly and interpret expressly what we mean by targeting? Because, for example, Bello Lukman, you were one of the first people to post online that there is a new terrorist group in one of the states called Malam Yache Group, for example. Now, if that is a group that will emerge for a governor in that state, should he not target that group, for example? individuals whom at the wake of the Rukuba and Gwarukuba attack, for example, we saw them on social media making unguided statements. We saw individuals making statements that were capable of inflating the peace of the state, as it were. Exactly. Can we not also target such individuals? So I think that there should be a clearer definition, and we must reject that provision of the proposal for the establishment of state police if it is not clearly defined to us. What do we mean by not targeting individuals, targeting groups, and so on and so forth? A political party that will show rascality for the peace and stability of a state should be targeted at the end of the day.
4: Yeah.
3: So that is point number one. The second thing that I would want them to focus attention on, Bello Lugman, is to rightly look at areas where the National Police Council is expected to override the powers of the state in terms of the implementation of the state police if it comes to play. Because it appears again that it's a donation of a goat to a man, but still holding on to the rope that is tied around the neck of the goat in the true sense of the word. So the conference of speakers must take that serious. I listened to the speaker of Plateau State in response yesterday, and Punch also carried that news, that he showed a notch that the state police is actually going to address this system. Yes, we agree with that. But just like Bello has said, can we, if we go to the point of public hearing, look at the possibilities of identifying the extent of such exercise of powers at the level of the state? What powers are you giving to the state assemblies so that you don't also give them with the right hand and take it away with the left hand in the true sense of the word? You don't also give them donut and then you collect the flour from them. You don't also give them chocolates and take away the cocoa farms from them. This is exactly the way to put it. So we must show balance, that the federal government does not give us chocolates and take away the cocoa farm, or that the federal government gives us donuts, gives us cake, gives us puff puff, and take away the flour from us at the end of the day. So there must be a balance. And that is why we said, when it gets to the level of discussions before they endorse, as part of the two-third majority of the 36 states, we must have that conversation in the first instance. And I'm happy that the committee went yesterday to be able to put on the table that this is the feeling of the state with regard to some of these things, in the true sense of it. Then finally, Pam Dunquist, we must also ensure that this is just the first phase. The second phase is coming, so that people will also know that after this provision, it doesn't mean that Plateau State naturally have a state police. No.
4: No.
3: After this, the first phase of it will be completed, which means that the constitution would have been amended if the president give his assent after securing 24 states or to third majority of the 36 states at the end of the day. This is the first phase. It becomes a law now. The second phase of it is for the individual states to go and begin to make proposals, either through an executive bill by the state government forwarded to the state assemblies, for the establishment of their own state police, as it were.
4: Sure.
3: That will be the second phase. And in the second phase, that is where, again, it will get to a point after the second reading where the committee that will be charged with that responsibility will have to call for a public hearing, where we'll also converge for the second time to also look at the modalities, the precepts, and then the biceps of the laws that the state might also propose as Plateau State. What will be the fate, for example, for ethnic groups, all the 54 ethnic groups, or 56, as some people are also saying? What is the view of PIDAN, for example, in terms of some of these issues? What will be the suitability and recruitment processes for issues that have to do with those who will occupy the position of field work in this state police, as it were? So clearly speaking, yes, we must look at it. The Operation Rainbow might also be going through its transition process. A transition, because we already know that it is not going to be automatic to transmogrify or migrate it into a state police readily. But we can start from that point, since we already have a structure where the former governor himself, perhaps out of helplessness in demand for state police, decided that since the federal government do not also hit to that particular cry, let me find the Operation Rainbow as an alternative. And that was why it was established. Distinguished Senator Jonah David Jang is alive today. You can call him on this program and ask him about the frustration with regards to managing security at that level. So clearly speaking, these are the two stages. The first stage is for us to look at it, which is the foundation, and is very fundamental, and we should not play with it. The Nigerian Bar Association, Plateau State, should put its head together to make a presentation. The NUJ, led by the NUJ chairman, should ensure that she identify the issues with regards to the media to be represented at the public hearing in the true sense of the word. The CSO, civil society organizations, must also put themselves under one umbrella and make presentation. The rest of us who are also analysts must also be given the opportunity to make presentations either under the CSO or as independent groups or individuals that will make presentations to identify some of these areas that we cannot, for sake of time, talk about it on this platform.
0: People's Prof, let's still maintain this discussion.
3: Yes.
0: And look at another aspect.
3: Yes.
0: Times ago, and probably still happening now,
3: yes,
0: that whenever people are elected to go and make laws,
3: mm,
0: either at the local, state, or federal level, there are times where you will see your representative,
3: mm,
0: saying that on behalf of my people, I am saying this, this, this, and this is what my people want.
3: Yes.
0: But when you go back to the rural areas or to the constituents, you discover that the last time they saw him was after he came for Thanksgiving and nobody saw him again. Now, this is a very serious issue. If we don't get it right now, this is the foundation, mm, as you rightly said.
3: Yes.
0: Once the foundation is faulty, definitely the structure is going to be faulty itself. So, what do you think we need to do to ensure that, apart from the fact that we need to meet with the people at the grassroots first, to ensure that we get their inputs, let them tell us their challenges as legislators, so that we now know what to come and say whenever we meet with the civil society and other stakeholders at the state assembly, for example, or a particular place that is designated for the meeting. Then on the other hand, one of the challenges is, how do we treat the issue of jurisdiction? For example, when somebody commits a crime on the plateau and he runs into neighboring state, for example, how do we have that seamless collaboration, whether the governor or the government in that state are in the opposite party, while the government in this state is in the opposite party, or tribe and ethnicity has a role to play? How do we mitigate against all this?
3: I think, Pam Dunquist, again, we must downplay our political interests for the sake of security.
0: Mm.
3: If today's society is not peaceful, you will not also play that you are so-called Labour Party.
0: Mm.
3: You will not play that you are so-called APC. You will not play that you are so-called PDP, whether it is PDP 1 or N raised to power 2. You will not also play that you are PRP, as it were.
0: Yeah, because,
3: again, as of yesterday, we had the PRP saying that she does not support the state police.
0: Yeah, I saw that.
3: Hakim Baba Ahmed, who is the national chairman of the People's Redemption Party, came out and issued a statement and said that the motive of Mr. President is not clear, and therefore they would have hoped that even if state police is going to be implemented, it should be after the election. And some of us were ike, some of us were disgusted by such statements, because it is not everything that you must bring politics into it. It is not everything that you must also see it from the prism of politics. For goodness sake, people are dying on daily basis. Will you have the temerity as a party, as a PRP, for example, to go to Kawel community and look at anybody in the eyes and tell the person that, look, this issue about police that we're also talking about is about political interest? Would you go to Indin community, for example, in Barkin Ladi local government, and look at anybody in the face and tell the person that, look, these things are political in the true sense of the word? Would you go to Ndimar community that was also attacked in that Mushere axis and tell the people, for example, that, look, we should leave this issue of state police until after election? How many people are going to have their lives intact before and after the election if the matters of security are not addressed at the end of the day? And so I find such statements ill-timed, as it were. I find such statements, motive of such statements, becoming something that a lot of people will tell you of a fact that it means, again, that allegedly there are certain people that are benefiting from this insecurity in the true sense of the word. So, Pam Dunquist, you've raised another dimension to it. What about the members of House of Assembly? As we are talking at the moment, I know that there are some of them that, for political reasons, they may not also have the goodwill to go back to their constituencies and call for meetings in the true sense of the word. Some of them have also lost their primaries, as we are talking now. And to some of them, taking the people serious at this moment might just jeopardize their enjoyment, quote and unquote, because they are at the exiting point. For instance, if you take members who are serving, who have lost their primaries at a moment, member of Just Not Basa Federal Constituency, for example, and that seemingly, and I'm using my time carefully here, seemingly, okay, is also occupying that position and will stay there till the end of this particular tenure, sure. Almost a year to go. What will ginger the person to go back to his constituency to meet with his people? Yes, I've seen some projects and continuity that Asama has put on the table. But can we say the same thing about the rest of them? What about the members of House of Assembly now that are in their last stage because they lost their primaries in their various constituencies? Will they go back and say, since I still have 1 year now, I will be able to judiciously and expeditiously use this moment to justify even my failure in the last 3 years, in the true sense of it? But for me, as I'm talking to you now, my member has not called for me. My member, I do not know whether he has called for meeting, and with due respect to him, in my own constituency, to be able to deliberate over this matter in the true sense of the word. Your member, I don't know whether he has called for such sitting. But if they have not called for such sitting, this is a golden opportunity for us to have that conversation at the level of stakeholders. Because the people count on us. I have received so many calls from my communities saying that what is happening? They say we are going to have a state police. Are these state police going to be found in every community in my area? And I said no. For manpower reason, yes, they are going to be found in the larger portion of the community. But not every village is going to see the presence of these people because perhaps of manpower issue that may also stabilize over a period of time in the true sense of the word. So clearly speaking, we should see commitment. We should see seriousness. We should see people speaking for their own constituencies. If at the end of the day, the member representing Just North North decide to have a town hall meeting and then call the people in Just North North, and majority of them in that town hall, based on the gauging of opinion, decide and say that, no, we as a group decide that this thing will target us as groups, and so we will not be part of it. And then others will say, no, we will want it. We will be part of it. It is expected that he should listen to the voices of the people and then go to that assembly and present the voices of the people, not try to be politically correct to the powers that be, but speak the interests of the people based on such town halls at the end of the day. Because I will tell you for free, there are a lot of hair cut barbers who are cutting the hair of the people in their absence. And that is not legislation. We must get the popularity of the acceptability of the people with regard to some of these issues. Then communities like the Rob community, for instance, the communities in Riom, for instance, many communities that came under fire and still going through a lot, Basa communities, Barkinladi communities, Mangu communities, Lantang North community, Lantang South community, Wase, Kanam, many of these areas that in the past came under severe attacks, communities like Mushere, for example, we should be able to see PIDAN mobilizing such ethnic groups in those most hit communities, leading a conversation about what they feel the direction should be with regards to the inputs of their members when it comes to these issues. Indeed, you were the one who started by saying, for example, that the way the commissioner was also frowned at. We know it's not only in Mushere. There was also an incident in Barkinladi, where the Commissioner of Environment went to that particular place, and then there were issues around. What were the issues? Issues of anger among the people with regards to certain utterances, which the Commissioner has soon accepted responsibility as a good leader to retract some of those statements and to abide by the voices of the people, as it were. What about the rest of the commissioners? Can we see them, His Excellency, dispatching them to their communities to go and have conversations with their people? These are questions we should be asking. The chairman of the various local government should also dispatch their supervisory councillors. They should also dispatch even their directors in those local government to go back to their communities and engage with the communities with regards to what is happening. At least, if the people might also not have the knowledge about what is happening, for the purpose of information, let them know what is happening. So that when it comes into effect, they should also provide that support at the end of the day. So clearly speaking, Pam Dunquist, the 36 states, as we are talking about, I hope that a lot of them will endorse. But I will also maintain that we must keep an eagle eye on every single word in that particular bill, as it were. Every single word, not to read it as a group of collections or as a community of words, so that we must identify things that tomorrow will not come back and say, okay, this thing is implemented. Oh no, we didn't see this thing, as it were. And so we want an amendment. This is an opportunity for us to ensure that we keep an eagle eye.
0: People's Prof, there's more to talk about this issue of state police creation, and we need to actually give out some antidotes or recipe so that we don't wait until it is created. Then we now start saying, what next? Yes. What do we do?
3: Exactly.
0: Can we always beat the time? Mm. Just like these bandits do. Mm. They beat us ahead of our game. They always come 5 hours, 10 hours ahead of us to carry out their nefarious activities. For example, when we talk about the welfare of the current federal police,
3: that's right.
0: You have been to Basa severally.
3: Very well.
0: And you've seen where the police reside. Ordinarily, that shouldn't be a poetry to some people. But that is where the police that secure me and you are residing. Now, what do we need to do now? As you rightly said, you have just hit the nail on the head by asking and challenging and throwing this challenge to appointees of government, local government chairman, to not wait until the 9th or 11th hour to begin to say, okay, you go to your community. Now that the process has started, can we begin to get everything right? As the Hausa man will say, animo by kinzaran, so that by the time it finally gets to our villages, we have already done our homework. This is what we have arrived at. Number one, can we begin to look at the possibility of getting where we can actually begin to restructure as residential quarters for these people going forward and cutting down the cost of governance? Because if we don't get it right now, if we don't prepare before we appear, we might just disappear ahead of time, because it will just be like one of the usual things that will just come up with this fire brigade excitement. Then at the end of the day, it just become like a foam. Once the breeze blow or the sun hits it, then it disappears.
3: Pam Dunquist, a woman who sells powdered milk in an open market through the Mudu, must not wait for the rain to fall before she move her goods under a shed, as it were. A man who sells soap, we call it Yankankusa, that soap, that is a bar of soap that you see it in the market openly, in an open market, does not wait for rain to fall before they start looking for a shelter. Because if the rain falls and you know that those items are there, then it becomes a disaster at the end of the day. And I think this is the kind of thinking that we should also be able to imbibe. We must start looking for our black gods while the sun shines. When night cometh, when no one shall identify the black god by its own color, in the true sense of it. And what are we expected to put on ground? We must begin to think about our funding gaps, as it were. We must begin to think, are we also expected to establish a state police trust fund, for example, as a way to go? Lagos State have had what we call the security or police trust fund in the past. How are they also going to be able to reduce that into what is referred to as a state police trust fund? Because we are expecting truly to see situations where these governors, you know, will provide funding. Then number two, equipment is also key in terms of the facilities to run the system. And these are logistics. What are they? They should come in different groups and colors. For example, we should be also be talking about stations, for instance. Stations, okay? Where are we going to start operating the system now? We should begin to look at public facilities that might also be redundant, that can be converted into areas where we can start operation as a state police, as it were. So I expect that the Ministry of Housing and Urban Development should also have a marching order through the Honorable Commissioner to begin to put dots on certain government facilities. And I'm not only talking about government facilities in the cities alone. Those that belong to the government that are also redundant and near abandoned in other places. We already have what we call the legacy projects that were started by the previous administration and scattered all over the place in the state, as it were. Like the former commissioner of information, Honorable Dan Manjang, will say when he was speaking about legacy projects in the past.
0: Sure.
3: We have them all around. This might be the time that some people will see the value of some of those projects, as it were. Can we convert some of them into stations for running state police? So we should mark them as some of the assets. So we should do an auditing of our facilities, which is the second point I'm mentioning. Point number three, let us begin to think about ways of bridging our gaps in terms of weapons, because it's also very key. One of the things that may usurp certain abilities and powers to ensure the effectability or effectiveness of this state police might also be the issue of weapons, as it were. Because again, you are not going to wait for the federal government grants to be given to you and then buying AK-47 or AK-49, as the case might be at the end of the day. Can we start that conversation now? How do we mobilize skills in the state, for instance? And we will take that to the doorsteps of the Ministry of Science and Tech. The Commissioner of Science and Tech also have a responsibility in that direction. Sir, can we begin to map out areas where we can wear our thinking cap? Our thinkology might should be driven to the direction where we should begin to look at skills that will contribute in bridging the gaps with regards to weapons today. If His Excellency the Governor have the interest, which he has shown recently, about the issue of state police, what might likely be a danger in terms of funding gap? It is the monies that may also be required to buy arms. These arms are not cheap in the international market.
0: Sure.
3: I listened to the Honorable Minister of Defense, General Christopher Musa, talking about the fact that, look, one of the things that have also delayed and frustrated our acquisition of arms is a war in Ukraine, for instance, and in Israel. The American war with Iran, as it were. But as a state, what about Butex, for instance? Can we begin to mobilize our minds towards those directions where we can, in association, in consonance with the National Security Advisor's Office, begin to think about production of certain arms that will be of usefulness to us when these things eventually see the light of the day?
0: People's Prof will still touch more on recruitment process.
3: Yes.
0: Because that is very, very vital.
3: Very well.
0: But then let's pay some bills. We'll be right back. This is Political Update. Stay here.
4: Although no case of Ebola has been reported in Nigeria, we must remain observant following the outbreak of the disease in Central Africa. Ebola is a serious illness that can spread through direct contact with the bodily fluids of an infected person. Well, there's no cause for panic. This is the time to stay alert. 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Stay alert, stay informed, and above all, stay safe. This is a message from the Silverbird Group.
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6: 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Chief Guest of Honor, Barrister Caleb Manasseh-Mutfuang, Executive Governor of Plateau State. Special Guest of Honor, Honorable Mrs. Dr. Kachalom Piam Gang, Commissioner for Education, Plateau State. Chairman of the occasion, Chief Barrister Okechukwu Ezekweme, CEO, Diamond Paint Group. 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Venue, Osiju World Event Center, Apollo Crescent, along State Secretariat. Time, 2 p.m. prompt. This event is part

0: nice.
1: All right, welcome from the break. Still political update going on live on Silverbird Rhythm 93.7 FM here in the city of Jos. And of course, at the prologue of the program, you heard very well, we told you that Bello will be representing our political update at the University of Jos, where an event is going on there, and he has actually excused himself. In case you don't hear his voice, just know that he's actually representing political update over there. People's Prof, let's look at some issues that are very vital. Before we went on that break, we talked about the recruitment process. In some cases, we discover that in some communities, people go into recruitment because some people just feel these ones are constituting nuisance to the community. For that reason, let's just push them to go for any uniform job, which at the end of the day, they might not actually give out the best in terms of securing lives and property. But you touch on a very vital point. People's Prof, we have able, young, and brilliant, technologically advanced young people that, if properly used in the right direction, we might just be kissing goodbye to some of the security challenges. I give an example. There's a man that has made a name by the name Frank Abagnale Jr. He was almost everything. He faked everything. He was forging things left, right, and center, certificates, checks, and the rest of them. But at the end of the day, just to make the long story short, this government discovered that they could tap from his experience and wealth of knowledge. Even when in prison, they were still going to him to actually help them dictate real checks and fake checks. People's Prof, on the plateau here, we have young and vibrant people that when you go to Hamas, you see what they can do with their hands in terms of technology. Can we begin to look at these people, bring them into a hub where we can actually channel their brains in the right direction for national and state security? We have seen young people that can fabricate weapons, but then if we don't take advantage of these brains, the wrong people will actually take advantage of that.
2: Let me quote the present Minister of Defense when he was a defense chief, as it were, and he came to Plateau State. He made a statement that resonated with a lot of us. And what was the statement that General Christopher Musa said? He said, those of you who have the skills to manufacture some of these weapons and are using it for the wrong reason and are being arrested in communities and using it into the hands, allowing it to fall into the hands of the bad guys, please come, we will give you jobs. We will employ you, we will give you jobs. Even in the defense facility, okay, we will bring you in so that you'll be useful to us. And I asked the question at the time, I said, do you expect these people to come, or you are expected to look for them? For example, are you also expected to do a talent hunt as we used to have on the plateau with the likes of Dan Malum, DBMC, where they will collaborate with NBC as of that time to do a talent hunt to discover a lot of people who have talents? What has happened to our talent hunt that we do in music, a talent hunt that we do in entertainment, okay, in the movie industry, for example? Can we also take that kind of talent hunt to the technical aspect, where the Ministry of Science and Tech can also be the one in the lead with regards to this talent hunt in the true sense of the word? And I think that, clearly speaking, we should look for these people. Okay, now Matthew chapter 7 verse 7 says, ask and it shall be given unto you, seek and ye shall find it, knock and the door will be open, as it were. So who are we expected to ask? Who is to do the asking? Who is to do the seeking? Who is to do the knocking? Indeed, it is the government of the day, because the people do not trust the system. If today you go to a community like Kuru Dungus, for instance, or you go to a community like Kuru Baba, as it is, and then Okuru Jenta, and you tell the youths, the army goes there and say, come out, okay, we will give you, come out, and then we will, those of you who have arms, come out. Who know how to make arms, come out. How many people are going to come out at the end of the day? Where you are arresting people helter-skelter, even allegedly, in places where these motorcycles were donated by government to fight insecurity. You have gone to some of their doorsteps allegedly to go and arrest them.
0: And how many people will be ready to come out and say, we have the talents to do these things that we're talking about? So the talent hunt must be based on trust. You must have a group that will win the trust of the people. Just like you go and stand in front of a nest of a bird, okay? And then woo the bird to come out and jump on your shoulder. It will require a lot of trust for you to do that. So in as much as we want to see young people who have the talents to do these things come out, the question is that establish the trust with the people, which is key. In fact, even in the area of intelligence, that you are also expected to get from communities, trust must be key. There are a lot of people who know too much about this insecurity on the plateau, but they will not come out and volunteer certain information because of lack of trust. Some of you have not shown to them that you have the capacity to retain their confidentiality. Some of you in the security sector have not shown to them that you have also the capacity to maintain the integrity of those people that are volunteering some of this information to you. So even so, we must begin to see that we are building trust in these communities. Then what about traditional institutions? I have asked this question, Pam Dunquist. Are we going to get the base of our traditional institution under this state police? I will tell you that the answer is no. The answer is no, because even as we are talking now, we would have considered the role of traditional rulers in our constitution so that it becomes a constitutional matter. At a moment, the traditional rulers are hanging around hanky-panky of suggestions and recommendations in the true sense of the word. They do not have the constitutional power to make decisions, policies that are germane to their communities in the true sense of the word. So if you do not acknowledge their roles in the constitution and you want to acknowledge their roles in the state police, how is that going to pan out with regards to constitutional supremacy and concurrence in the true sense of the word? So I think that is another area that we should be able to pay attention to. I celebrate the likes of former Governor Simon Bakola Long as a distinguished senator representing the Southern Senatorial District, who was one of the people during this 10th assembly to raise the issues about a bill with regards to roles of constitutional roles of traditional rulers. If that bill has seen the light of the day, Pam Dunquist, one of our expectations would have been that when it comes to the issue of this state police, you will flawlessly include their role in the state police, as it were. And you are going to get answers. The Emir of Wase, for example, would have used the powers given to him by law to exercise in terms of certain roles with regards to security in his domain. His Royal Majesty, the Uja of Anaguta, Pozo Dr. Johnson Jauro Magaji, would have also used, as a president of the Just Not Traditional Council, used that opportunity. His Royal Majesty, the Bongom, okay, would have equally used that position to say, for example, that these are the instructions that I'm giving in my domain in case of insecurity. But that is not going to be the case, in as much as their roles are not also recognized and enshrined in the constitution. What some people will challenge at the end of the day is that if you accord them roles inside the state police act, some people will challenge and say that if the mother constitution does not recognize them, then to what extent would you say that those laws at the state level recognize them? And then again, Pam Dunquist, I hope we also know that it is the state laws made by the state that the state police will enforce. Sure.
1: It will not be guiding
0: the ones,
1: them.
0: Not the ones made by the federal government. For the purpose of education, for our listeners who are with us this morning, the laws that are made by the National Assembly are called Act. The laws made by state assemblies are called laws. The laws made by local governments are called bylaws. Now, what we are saying is that there was a law in Plateau State. Okay, sorry, I'm using WAS because it was made by previous administration, but it's still in existence today. It does not mean that it has come to an end, no. There is a law in Plateau State that banned Okada riders.
1: Sure.
0: Or what you call motorcycle riders in the town, and certain areas within the greater just master plan, as it were, or the metropolis. Now, it means that the federal police, that hitherto is the one implementing this law, will have to step aside and allow the state police to implement that. And the answer a lot of people are asking is that if we have state police in Plateau State and they start arresting their own community people who are riding this motorcycle, that the state law says that you should not ride it in area A, B, C, D, will it go well with the communities?
1: Good question. People's Prof, you touch on a very vital issue. And whether we like it or not, in those days, when some of us were growing up,
0: yes,
1: when they say Me Angwa wants to see you.
0: Yes.
1: Not even the village head, let alone the district head or the paramount ruler. When they say Me Angwa wants to see you in his house, you know that there's a problem. You will be jittery and you'll be wondering, what have I done? Sometimes when you think you are stubborn, once your parents say, I'm taking you to Me Angwa's house, you will begin to beg because you know that their own military police, the Dogaris, that are there, when they handle you, you don't need a prophet to tell you that you need to reset yourself. But how did we get it wrong along the line? Probably for political reasons, that we have whittled down the powers of the traditional rulers. And I can say this for free, that most people in communities, even in the urban centers, the traditional rulers understand the language and the body language of the people. And the people understand the communication that is passed to them through their traditional rulers more than even those at the elected position. So how do we balance this?
0: I think you've hit the nail on the head when you talk about the powers that these people used to exercise. In fact, when you go back to the pre-1976 local government nationwide reform, where some measure of managerial independence were given to the local governments as of that time, the traditional rulers played a very significant role. In fact, even prior to the unification of the regional police on the 30th of April, 1930, was when we had that the northern and southern police, regional police, integrated into one. And then by 1966 we saw the military administration after the coup that ousted that parliamentary democratic regime in Nigeria decided that look, there should be a centrifugal policing system in Nigeria, where the centripetal policing system that ousted the centrifugal system. In other words, it took it to the center in the true sense of it. But having said that, when the 1976 reform came, the traditional rulers' power were whittled down in the true sense of it. Yes, some people accused them of high-handedness. Some people accused them of flogging people in the market square, people who could not pay tax, or even the Jangali tax, which was a cattle tax that were paid by communities as of that time. And so some people say that, yes, it is good that you have whittled down the powers of the traditional rulers, as it were. But what did you do? You took away the weapons in the hands of the traditional rulers. Instead of leaving them with their turban and leaving them with their clothes, you also strip them naked before the market square, thereby exposing them to the community ridicule in the true sense of the word. And it got to a point where people did not also see them with relevance in the true sense of it. Thank goodness today that we have people in the traditional institution who understood their differences between their left and right and are trying to build integrity in that sector in the true sense of the word. So again, it comes boils back to integrity and character building. And the way we've been able to enhance the integrity of the traditional institution, and I will tell you, and even our listeners now, that some of these traditional rulers are the ones that are responsible for the state in which they have found themselves today. With due respect to those who are not in those categories. Number one, I'll give you an example. Who are the people causing problems in some of these communities with land issue, land disputes? Some of these Angwas are responsible, allegedly, for that. You go and collect percentage from somebody who has purchased a land in Area A, and another person is coming with the same document on Area A to you, and you are also collecting percentages from those people. Some of them have become land merchants and agents, land agents in our communities, causing severe conflict among communities. How do you get the respect of the people? How do you earn the integrity that you are supposed to earn among the communities? So I think this is a lesson for our Meangwas, for example, and some of the district heads and traditional rulers that are fond of such issues. Number two, some have been accused of being cocks in the wheel of progress politically. They have gone to endorse certain groups of people or endorse evil at the end of the day, as the people will put it, quote and unquote. Some of these traditional rulers are the ones who cause political mayhem in their communities, allegedly. Some of them will collect money from politicians and go and gather their people and tell them to go and vote for certain individuals who have come to see them in their domains. So that area must also be taken into consideration. They must stay politically neutral, away from politics in the true sense of it. Point number three. What about some of these traditional institutions that have become economic sabotage in their own communities, as it were? For example, government will give fertilizer to farmers in communities to boost their agriculture for economic rural development. Some of these traditional rulers allegedly collect some of these bags of fertilizer.
1: Yeah.
0: And these are weighty allegations against such institutions, as it were. Some of them will collect this fertilizer and sell it in the open market through their proxies at the end of the day. And the fertilizer does not get to communities. The palliatives that come in form of drugs, the palliatives that comes in form of food items that ended in the palaces of some of these people, do they get to the real beneficiaries? These are questions a lot of people are asking. So again, we must clean the system, which is a systemic failure. If you go to some communities and see the way some of these mayangwas behave, which is contrary to what our forefathers and our parents in the past were behaving, wallahi, I will tell you the truth. You will be sad. You will be disgusted at the level of behaviors of some of these people. In the true sense of it, some of them in some communities allegedly in the past have become spies and informants to bandits. Some of them having powers at that level of community. Who are the people that are organizing negotiations with bandits in some communities? Is it not some of these traditional rulers that we're talking about? In some of the northwestern communities, states in Nigeria today? So when we talk about the good part of it,

0: forced to accept such fees. Anybody that is not ready to accept it must also face the consequences in terms of discipline that the Office of the Honorable Commissioner, Ministry for Local Government and Chieftaincy Affairs should also look at it as a consideration at the end of the day. We have a fantastic commissioner in that ministry that conversations must also be kickstarted with regards to discipline at the domain of some of these people before the implementation of this state police that we are talking about. Because if we don't clean them and we have dirty instruments, then we are going back to a situation where the soap itself will be dirty.
1: People's Prof, I wish we'll get to that point where we'll begin to take advices from this table.
0: Yes.
1: When I say we in this context, I mean the authority.
0: Yes.
1: Because you have given almost half of the solution to the problem, if you ask me. If we have school challenge, where students are brought from different communities, different schools, to actually crack their brains, to actually show the world that we are good in this, we are good in this. It's not to say that other schools are not good, but it's rather to put you on your toes so that you can sit up. Why don't we have technology challenge as well, where we can bring out the best brains that can serve into the system? Because I remember very well a certain school, tertiary institution in the UK, where their project was actually for them to build a car from the scratch to the finish. And when I say from scratch to finish, you design the body and you go to the construction site where they are going to construct every part of the body for you. You now design the engine based on what you feel it should be the powerhouse of that engine.
0: Yes.
1: Then you now take it to the factory where they are going to give you every machine for you to design and bring out every part of that engine.
0: Yes.
1: So but that going forward.
0: Yes, exactly. I think the Ministry of Science and Tech started something about schools showcasing these talents. But after that, what next?
1: Yeah.
0: Do we take it in terms of funding, in terms of elevating these things, and look for industry players that will also be able to buy such technology? Because sometimes, even if you come with such ingenuity, and it is not also put out there in terms of industry players, then it becomes useless at the end of the day. I was at a conference of the School of Engineering in Plateau State Polytechnic at the time to talk about resilient systems, okay, with regards to the future of the state and Nigeria as a whole. And I made presentation at that particular occasion. One of the things that gladdened my heart was when the rector, through the deputy rector as of that time, announced a grant of about $1 million or $2 million, I can't remember precisely, on that day, Dr. Chirmang Selchum, director of Plateau State Polytechnic, as of that time, made an announcement. And one of the things I discovered was that I said, how can we sit in School of Engineering of this nature that we expect to see machines that should be able to even cut the grass around there, but we're sitting in a bushy area where the grass was all around that particular environment? And the lecturers in that department accepted the challenge, that he said anybody that will be able to make something, a project that will address this immediate solution, will be entitled to this grant and more. And I heard that after that particular conference, they had to jack up, you know, the grant for that project, as it were. What am I saying? There are some of the professors that are the problems that we're talking about. There are some of these school administrators. You talk about education. Some of them are only professors by name, by theory. And I say this without any fear of contradiction. You are a professor of electricity, a professor of mechanical engineering. You cannot even fix your own car. You have to take it to a local mechanic in Dilimi or by the roadside or Faringada to be able to fix it for you. So again, it is not also the problem of this generation of intellectuals. The past generations did not provide a foundation where practicability, skill work, will become the guideline for a lot of them. Ask the students of mass communication in Plateau State Polytechnic, for example. Thank goodness to the former rector, the person of Mr. Dauda Gemang, when they had the dream to come up with the Foundation Rock FM, for instance, where our students, as of then in mass communication, were doing their practical in that particular station, the Foundation Rock FM. And up to today, I'm sure that they still have students going for practicals in that particular station, as it were. But when it comes to the workshops that we have for engineering, for metallurgical students in universities and polytechnics, how well do we utilize those workshops? I was a member of a projects assessment committee and also a member of promotion committee in the institution when I was a lecturer there. And we were looking

0: at projects that our colleagues were doing, particularly the practical project. But I will tell you, to my disappointment and dismay, we went to some of the departments where we saw some of them saying that what they have discovered for their own promotion were wheelbarrows, for example. Wheelbarrow that is already in the market today. You are saying that it's part of your own your own project. Some of them presented car stand. You know, what do you call it? Car porch, as their projects. And I say car porch, that the carpenter in my own community will be able to do this without headache. And you say, as a lecturer, this is what you are presenting. Come on, gentlemen. I think we need to step up our game in the true sense of it. And I've seen institutions like the State Polytechnic upscaling its own game with the fundings and the things that the universities are also getting in terms of scholarship, in terms of project funding, in terms of these, what do you call, grants from foreign universities and foreign bodies. Mm. Yesterday, I saw one from the University of Jos with regards to issues of likelihood of oil and gas on the plateau. Okay? I have not gotten the details of that particular project, as it were, but the professor who led that particular research was able to tell everybody who cared to listen in the University of Jos that they have discovered the potential for this. But what next after this point? Can we also get it to another level where industry players will begin to come in, put their money where their mouth is, and get these people skill to contribute to our development at the end of the day? All we're talking about is security. And there's a nexus between what we're talking about with regards to the skills that we have left on tap today. There are many people who went to universities with skills to apply some theory in their field. But what do we get?
1: At the end of the
0: day, they push them to other departments where they cannot even exercise their skill. Somebody already had the foundation, have the talent to be able to produce some things for society, for example, tractor. And then he gets to the university, he wants to go into agri engineering, he wants to go into mechanical engineering, and then JAMB will now tell you that, no, based on what we are seeing on your result, you should go to education and planning. And then they send you to education and planning. Or they go and carry somebody who have the ingenuity for civil engineering. Mm. Okay? And then they will tell you, based on your results, I think what we have is that you should go and study religious education. Religious education at the end of the day. Or go to geography education. How do you expect the person to exercise? So we must also go back to our curriculum and look at the serviceability of the talents that we already have and discover them early at that stage and put them into useful benefit for society. And that way, if today we talk about people that should also be employed in the state defense or the state security apparatus, we should be looking at this category of the people. Not people that today, tomorrow, if the state police come on board, they will start telling them that ato commissioner kakao list na kamana, a chairman aba mugalis na kaba, a member house of assembly aba mugalis na kaba. At the end of the day, we'll politicize the entire thing, and the vigilante and hunters that have been the one running kiti kata kata kiti into our communities today. Them. In Rantia, in Nips, for example, in Rantia here, some hunters paid the ultimate price. In Nips, some of this security paid the ultimate price. In some communities, vigilantes have paid the ultimate price. But when it comes to recruitment into the state police, where they'll have some stipends and allowances to do better, then you begin to see that those are the peoples that will be sidelined. New individuals, new comrades with their starch kaftan and caps may be the ones that will be considered for the purpose of employment, and they will be staying in GRS in the city. They will not want to go into the communities to carry out the activities and field work of police policing at the end of the day.
1: All right, dear federal government, dear national assembly, dear state governors, dear state assemblies, with these points that we have given out to you, we hope you are convinced and not confused that the right thing needs to be done in order for us to have a workable and feasible state police. If at all we'll do away with every kind of emotion, then definitely we'll get it right. But once we bring in one little emotion into it, then definitely we might just end up going in
0: if
1: cycles.
0: If we reduce it to religion, ethnocentrism, we'll not get the benefit of it. Can indigenous form also be a requirement for people to be recruited into the police? That's a discussion for another day.
1: All right, 0806464 1536 is a number to call, and 0802971 0202 is for text messages. Let's get your thoughts and input as regards the creation of state police. Let me start with some of the messages. Good morning, Bello and MCPDK, for your analysis. Thank God it's Friday again. I don't miss this program for anything. Bello oil prices has dropped, but in our filling stations, the price has not changed. What is wrong with Nigerian marketers? My regards to all staff of former Justin Rolling Mill and all Arsenal fans from Bulls Daniel. Thank you so very much. This one is saying, good morning. Nigerians lack of transparency and accountability make Nigerian police very weak. So what about the state police? From Dahiru Keystone is saying that. Good morning, the three wise men in the studio. The issue of this state police is a welcome idea. So our government should try as much as possible to embark on the system. Aaron Caleb Kogoma product, that's what you wrote. And this one is saying, my name is Mikang on the move. The kudos to the securities around Dong. As I see pictures, three people were arrested. May God continue to expose them. Always, that's what. Also, wait, I didn't see the other part of your message. Sorry about that. Good morning, Bello and Palm and People's Prof. If northern state governors can deploy 90% of state police to rural areas, insecurities in Arewa can drop by 70% because the terrorists are taking advantage of government absence in rural areas to expand their territories. Activities. Buhari Tofik from Bauchi Road can't agree less with you. Thank you so very much. I'm just saying good morning, gentlemen of the press, and our intellectual people's professor, Luca Pampe. There's nothing wrong with creating. Okay, I didn't see the other part of the message. Maybe you send it again. Hello, good morning.
2: Good morning.
1: Morning. Can you speak up? We can barely hear your voice. Hello, good morning.
2: Good morning. My name is Ben from Badenko.
1: Okay, your voice is very faint, but go ahead. You have 1 minute.
2: Okay, nice. Good morning, Mr. Luca Pampe.
0: Good morning, sir.
2: Please, I want to talk about this issue of traditional rulers that Mr. Luka did. Honestly, it is very, very important. If you remember very well, there was a member of House of Representatives that talked about this issue of traditional rulers. If we bring those people into role of this, to participate in this creation of police, I think it will be very better because they are the ones that should be able to identify the young men that should be recruited into this police.
1: All right.
2: If not, we will end up bringing those people who are not even willing or ready to do the job.
1: All right.
2: So I think we are very important in this issue.
1: Okay.
2: To consider them in the matter.
1: Thank you so very much for your contribution. 0806464 1536. Solomon said, Chindan is saying, watching you live and listening also from Rhythm as well. And this one, Nankling Dapel, more great, sir. And Solomon Nandi Chandang, live from FCT Abuja. Thank you so very much.
0: Former ADC governorship.
1: Oh, wow.
0: 2023.
1: Thank you so very much. And Milk Moses is saying, God bless Pampe, Yakubu Sagacious, Bello Lukman, and Pamdun Quiz PDK for the impactful analysis. Thank you so very much. BG Mark is saying, good morning, People's Prof and the crew. Nice program. So informative. And Amina Abdullah Shaib was saying, good morning, gentlemen in the studio. I'm watching you live from Dadinkoa right now. How sure and transparent and accountable and the implementation of state police will be. Thank you so very much. We really appreciate you. 0806464 1536. Hello, good morning.
3: Good morning, People's Prof.
0: Good morning.
1: Morning, your name and location, please.
0: Morning, sir.
3: My name is Nahudu. I'm from Tamilos.
1: Go ahead, you have 1 minute.
3: What I want to say, People's Prof, is this money. So we are in perform. How do we get it wrong? Where we get it wrong is when the chiefs and the traditional rulers are always bowing for Abuja. When they go to Abuja, they will collect them before they come back. Where we get it wrong is when the pastors, those who cannot respect God again, who cannot fear God, they will go to Abuja. The only thing they fear is the police, they will collect and come back. That is where I get it wrong. We are talking issue of the state police. Kudos to the Nigeria. I pray they will prevent it. But let it not be like governors. They will use it to humiliate innocent citizens. Just like what is happening in Imo State. The one they form, call it the tiger base. One man they call Olan, his nickname is Chief and Berry. This man can kill anybody in it and bury it and not do anything about it because of power being in hand. But let him remember that the Katabo today, tomorrow Nagari, that is that is me. Because of the way they are humiliating innocent citizens. You know, Nigerians, when you have power, you would like to get power. Some people will get immediately give them the power. They would like to humiliate only innocent citizens.
1: All right.
3: This is my own.
1: Thank you so very much.
3: They also call our politicians. They should remember that Katamo today, tomorrow, now, that because today you will be a politician, tomorrow may not be. You will be president tomorrow, will not be. You will be governor tomorrow, will not be. Thank you.
1: Thank you so very much. All right, thank you now who they do us. And if I understand him very well, there's an adage that says, the rain will beat us today, tomorrow the rain will wash our car. Mm-hmm. So if today you feel you are in power, tomorrow you might become a subordinate to somebody else. Good morning, gentlemen of the press and our intellectual people's prof, Mr. Luca Pampe. There's nothing wrong with creating state police. However, with the caliber of people we are electing as our leaders, it won't yield any result. Instead, it will even create more chaos. With the right people at the right at the helm of affairs, I swear we'll deal with these insecurity challenges using the current security structure we have. If you were to conduct a survey on the streets to ask people whether they prefer, okay, Mohammed Musa Bazar, I didn't see the last part of your message, so sorry about that. Silverbird, thanks for free analysis. Daily, I'm calling on Speaker Plateau House of Assembly to advise all the members to go and have town hall meeting with their constituent about state police creation. Saidu from, that's what I see in Jos. Maybe you should avoid shorthands because I don't want to assume what you actually meant. That's why I say good morning, BMP. A very good morning to our amiable professor. It's been long that we had from erudite scholars like Dr. Steve Alukonankan Garba and some other great analysts of our time. The only great man you guys keep dragging, like the way, dragging power is Dr. Professor Luca Pampe, who is going from one station to another, making Plateau great place for everyone. Abdul Obedient from Nasaragon, thank you so very much. As well as saying, good morning, Bello MCPDK and the People's Prof. It's time for Nigerian youth to wake up. How can the newly repented terrorists claim by the government to have repented and reintegrated to the society now turn back to kill people and attacking farmers? Some of them have been recruited. Okay, we don't want to believe that. You said allegedly it recruited into the army in Borno State. We don't have that information. Nigeria, do we really have a government? A snake is a snake. Can you change the venom overnight? Who are the devils that don't wish this country well? Emmy Long in Agingi is saying that. Thank you so very much. Good morning, Mr. Pam Dunquiz and Honorable Luca Pampe. Lawmakers should consider laws that would prohibit federal police oppressing the state police. Consider also laws against impersonating the state police. Lastly, a difference must exist between the uniforms of the state police and the national police. Daniel Devo Sati from Holshe is saying that there should be a distinction between the uniform of the state and federal police. Morning all, Bello, those 200 bandits you saw on bikes in Facebook are coming from unresolved peace meeting in Katsina State. Bala Injos is saying that, and some of us actually took our time to look at that video where the police came out to say that they are vigilantes, but I saw some of them carrying AA and some of them carrying AK-47. Then maybe we need more clarity whether vigilantes have started carrying AK-47s. Good morning, Mr. B and P People's Prof. Since our leaders have failed to protect Nigerians and our security personnel are overwhelmed, then the creation of state police is the way out, so that farmers can go back to their farms and Nigerians can sleep with their two eyes closed. But my major concern about the state police is the recruitment process and proper funding. God bless Nigeria. Adeomi in Bauchi Road is saying that. 08064641536 is a number to call. Then I say good morning, BMP and Comrade Luca Pampe. Just keep the good work going. My advice to the governors is to implement the state police on time, because the time of Nigerians are at stake, and they should give the job to Hunters and Operation Rainbow to do the job, because they have experience already to protect the community and the forest. Let's continue to live together in peace. From Madam Folashade, Olasco Furniture in Holshe. Hello, good morning.
4: Hello, good morning, sir.
1: Morning, your name and location, please.
4: Okay. I have Mr. Kevin calling from this afternoon.
1: Go ahead, you have 1 minute.
4: In fact, people, your analysis has been passed.
1: Thank you.
4: How God will bless you and Luke Beloma.
1: Thank you so very much.
4: Yeah, because what I'm talking about, somebody has spoken to my mind. This recruitment, all of you have to be there and witness this in life. The Operation Rainbow that was enacted during Babajan.
1: Yeah.
4: And even the current people who are now in my body can see and whatsoever. Those people should not be kept aside. Because I know Nigerians, you see all these politicians, they come and say, where is your list? Where is this? Where is that? And if you know those people who have been suffering initially, you just be kept aside at all.
1: Okay.
4: I wish and I that this government, people like you, EDK, people like Tukut Prof, and Benu Lukman, you be able to be there and witness this thing.
1: Thank you so very much.
4: All
1: right.
4: And other thing is, which measure of weapon are they going to use to this? When soldiers cannot counter the terrorism?
1: All right. Thank you. Really appreciate your contribution, and we appreciate that so very well. Morning political update. Undoubtedly, state police creation is generally getting the acceptance of most Nigerians, and I understood that state police is a way of decentralizing the police system, which is a fantastic way to end insecurity. Furthermore, I listened to the People's Prof submission yesterday on a sister radio station on the state police creation. He really widened the public understanding on the subject matter. Kingsley Namugom is saying that. Thank you so very much.
0: Thank you, Kingsley.
1: And this one is saying, okay, thank you for your sacrifice, the three wise men. Please, People's Prof, you said the law makers with National Assembly is called what? Okay, the law made by the National Assembly is called what? Local government is by law. Gimbaya Gven Ichi Utarok from Lantang North is saying that I want to get more clarity on that. People's Prof will respond to you. And this one is Maxwell from City Lodge Hotel. I am a fan of state police, but my main concern is that in the recruiting process, will the issue of documents such like result be considered or not? Because most of those who are diehard of this job, who are into hunting, vigilante, community policing, and other local security outfits, who have experience only already, which possibly may be considered first to be recruited into this job. This job did not even have primary school certificate result, but have the experience of the job. What will actually be the criteria of this process if finally Mr. President approved the issue of state police? Thanks. Maxwell from City Lodge Hotel is asking about the qualification. And good morning, Alhaji Bello, PDK, and the Prof. I pray those that have interest for the work are employed, not for who you know, from Mommy Zainab in Angorogo. God bless you, Mommy Zainab. And this one is saying, good morning, presenters. I am happy with your program. Let the recruitment from vigilante not be specialist. Okay, let the recruitment start from vigilante and not specialist. You didn't put your name. Hello, good morning. Please, can you turn down the volume of your radio? Okay, please, when you call us, turn down the volume of your radio so that we can have a very, very smooth conversation. Hello, good morning.
5: Hello, good morning, Sam Dunkwi.
1: Morning, your name and location, please.
5: My name is Sam Dunkwi.
1: Okay, Samson, go ahead. You have 1 minute.
5: I want to talk concerning this issue of state police. The question I want to ask there, or the comment I want to make, is that in recruitment, will they use issue of indigene? Because, you know, this Plateau and Kaduna, these are two states in the north. When we come to talk of this issue, we have to handle it with careful. Because a lot of things are going to happen.
1: Okay.
5: Come to talk of this issue of indigene and non-indigene. Because just for a reason, I heard that some parts in the Plateau, you have to be given a indigene form as part of the indigene. But we have to take this thing very well, analyze it very well. Let the truth be said. We should not politicize this thing, because all these things are issue of politics.
1: All right.
5: If politics aside, we will get things well.
1: Thank you so very much.
5: Aside, you did your Plateau and Kaduna State. It will be very difficult for us to get things right.
1: All right.
5: God will help us.
1: Thank you so very much for that input, and of course we take it very seriously. Good morning to Create State Police. Is good, but it should not be characterized by ethnicity, religion, and politics. Malam Nuruddin Abubakar is saying that, and is also expressing his own concern and fear, because we always say on this platform, once we don't get it right, we'll never get it right. Do away with any kind of emotions, then we'll definitely get it right. Good morning, Mr. Bello. And palm killings have become a daily activity on the plateau from Bokkos to Miango, Barkiladi, and Riom, and government are not doing anything to end the constant attacks. I remembered in 2023, Governor Mutfan promised plateau people that if voted into office, the issue of insecurity will be history. Today, what I see is attack upon attack, killings every day, and what we hear from government is we condemn, we'll bring the perpetrators to book, excuses every day. At what point will plateau people say enough is enough? Gabriel Gizo Dabat is saying that. Okay, good morning, PDK, Bello, and erudite Luca Pompey. We are indeed in a perilous times as regards insecurity. Please, shorthands are not too good for us on this program, because we don't want to assume what you mean. And it my prayer that God intervene as bring lasting solution to this menace. Let me also use this moment to appreciate the workaholic chairman of Just Not, Honorable Barrister J.K. Chris, for his proactiveness in purchasing bikes to security personnel. May God perpetually bless and bless him abundantly. May Just Not local government succeed under his exceptional leadership. May Plateau succeed under the leadership of Governor Caleb Manasseh Mutfwang. Kefas Nambal Degin Makati, thank you so very much for that. Good morning, three wise men in the studio. State governors are waiting for the allocation from the federal government. Some governors cannot pay medium wages. That's what you wrote. How transparency and implementation state police will be, people's prof. Aminu Abdullahi Shaibu from Dadinkoa. Sorry, I couldn't comprehend your message very well. Good morning, Sir Pam Bello and the People's Prof. Thank you for educating us free of charge. I apply for police, immigration, NSCDC, FRSC from 2012 to 2018. I didn't get it because I don't have anybody and my schoolmates that we used to argue with. Now, some are serving, and I even joined vigilante before. Let the security guard always spam. Please, I think some of the messages I cannot really comprehend them. Kefas Kusas in Agwayashi. Maybe you need to send the message again. Good morning, Pam, and the great people's prof, to all plateau leaders, both past and present, those who have a voice but deliberately choose to be silent on this critical time. Shame on you. But Ture Simon David is saying that. Good morning, gentlemen, on the mic. I'm strongly in support of the state police, but I implore all governors not to misuse the power against their political opponents. May God bring to an end all the security challenges in the land of Nigeria. I mean, Chuck Tony submission this morning. Thank you so very much. 0806464-1536. Hello, good morning.
6: Hello, good morning, Samdu Chris. Nanyi speaking from Jos.
1: Go ahead, Nanyi, you have 1 minute.
6: I really appreciate the point of the people's profession, but then how can we mitigate this shortcomings of our traditional leaders, because they are the closest to us? Yeah. And if we don't gain their trust and they don't gain our trust, this state policing will be an exercise in futility. Lastly, I want to take on those people that wanted to teach the ex-broadcasting lady a lesson. I hope they got their lesson notes and teach them the same lesson they have taught her. Thank you and have a good morning.
1: Thank you, Nanyi, and we appreciate your contributions too. Good morning, three wise men in the studio. Thank you for your free analysis. If state police is handled well, it will attend to our problem. At least, what happened to forest guards? Where did they disappear to? Wishing all our Muslim Ummah Jumat Karim. Although Daniel Mary in Jos is asking the question, we had about 1,000 forest guards. What have they actually achieved in terms of mitigating against the insecurity? Hello, good morning.
7: Good morning.
1: Morning, your name and location, morning, please.
0: Good morning, sir.
7: My name is Ambrose.
1: Sorry?
7: My name is Ambrose. Ambrose from Ocean.
1: Ambrose, go ahead. You have 1 minute.
7: Yes, my contribution is let government work hard about the community police.
1: Okay.
7: It's not the Abuja. Start using the community police. The community is empowered there. Not somebody from Abuja. Specialist. You don't want anything specialist.
1: Mm.
7: Yes, sir.
1: All right. Thank you so very much. And we are talking about favoritism. Please, those that actually deserve the job, let them be given the job after proper screening, training, and proper orientation to understand their limits and also not to be too excessive and too overexcited, because we have seen in some cases they will tell you trigger happy uniform personnel shot somebody and they call it accidental discharge. 08064641536. Hello, good morning. Okay, we lost it. Okay, let's pick this. Hello, good morning. Hello, good morning.
8: Good morning on you, Pamdo, Christian, People's Professor.
1: Your name and location, please.
8: What you guys are doing over there by highlighting the citizen of the nation. You connected to Comrade Mobili on the line. Let me first of all start by saying that kudos to some extent to Mr. President for putting in a pressure over the issue of state police compared with the past regime that tell not to even do that.
1: Mm.
8: You see, one of the things that Nigerian citizens should understand about state police, in essence, state government is a nation that operates the FBI, the CIA, and then they have the state police there. Mm. So there's a way they connect together. So some excuses that, you know, some Nigerians are giving over that governors will use an overriding power, this, that. No. Law must guide the governors there.
1: Mm-hmm.
8: And there's a need for the state, because we are in a state of emergency. Lives are being lost, properties are being destroyed. There is no more orderly in the society, you know. So that police is a compulsory thing. Let me end up by saying this. Those who are opposing this, they are either beneficiaries to what the terrorists are doing one way or the other.
1: Mm-hmm.
8: Gentlemen, thank you very much. May the Almighty grant us a pleasant day. Protect us from the arms of evil detractors.
1: Thank you, comrade. We appreciate you.
0: Thank you.
1: 08064641536. Hello, good morning.
9: Hello, good morning, Mr. Luca Fonte and Phantom Chris. My name is Abdurrahman. I'm calling from Karadi.
1: Go ahead, Abdurrahman. You have 1 minute.
9: Thank you very much, Mr. Pant. In this concerning the issue of insecurity, that is very sad, unfortunate.
1: Mm.
9: But the issue about this thing is a massive problem, because our federal government refused to do something about it. So let me raise to categorically to Nigerian citizens. We have to unite ourselves and build our country, because we don't have any other country like Nigeria.
1: Mm.
9: So we have to remove any diversity between this community and we build our country. So that is my take.
1: Thank you so very much, Abdurrahman. We'll just pick one last call and return to the People's Prof. 08064641536. Hello, good morning.
10: Good morning, Pandun,
1: please. Morning, your name and location, please.
10: Madam Queen calling from Abatua.
1: Madam Queen, it's been a while. Go ahead.
10: Yes, I traveled.
1: Okay.
10: Good morning, Professor and Bello Lukman.
0: Good morning.
1: Thank you so very much.
10: How I wish that our leaders will see the energy that the Prof, Pam Dukis and Bello Lukman and the rest of us that are contributing on the radio to see the effort and the desire that we have to fight this insecurity with sincerity.
1: Mm.
10: You see, the issue of this state police,
1: yes,
10: is it not the same governors that are saying that the terrorists are our brothers? So me, I don't really have confidence, because I see this fear that the same thing that is confronting the presidency, the center that cannot fight this insecurity, this same thing will happen to governor, except otherwise, if God did not take time, if God did not help us in this country, no man is going to help us in this country, because what is confronting us is beyond us, but nothing is too hard for God to do. My trust is only in God, not in the government, not in the government, not in anybody, but only God will help us in the situation that we have found ourselves in this country. Thank you so much.
1: Thank you, Madam Queen, and you are the last caller for today. People's Prof, you can take out some time to actually look at the contributions of the callers out there?
0: Well, I think most of the points have been made, but importantly too, if you hear what people are saying, it shows to you that we've come to a bus stop where to go is this. But with regards to recruitment, you could even hear people talk about the sanctity of the process,
1: Sure. The
0: issue of indigeneity, so many things. But I think when we get to that point, that will come up, because there's going to be a State Police Service Commission.
1: Sure.
0: The State Police Service Commission, after the two laws must have been passed. First, the concurrence with regards to Section 9, Sub 2 of 1999, Constitution of the Federal Republic of Nigeria. Once the state accept and the president give assent, it becomes a law. Then the second phase is that states are going to make their own law, establishing state police. And it is after that particular one that the governor will now give his assent. When the governor assent to that particular law, it becomes a law. And once it becomes a law, it means that the state police commission will be established, just like you have the local government service commission,
1: Sure. And
0: then the civil service commission, and so on. And they will be responsible for recruitment, promotions, discipline, and other activities that have to do with manpower in that state police structure, as it were. And that is when they will set the criteria for recruitment, as it is. Whether they are going to borrow from the police service commission that we have today at the national level, or set it for peculiarity of states, that will be a prerogative of that commission when the time comes. And when we get to that point, that's when we begin to hammer on whether the criteria that will be set with regards to educational background, with regards to indigeneity, and many other factors will meet our collective interest. And so when we get to that bridge, definitely we'll be able to make our input. Like somebody suggested, I think it should be Ambrose also, who said we must be circumspect about how these issues are also going to work out. And another caller who talked about the fact that we should not even oppose the state police might also have experience from the United States based on his experience, again, about what he has seen as a workable strategy for those countries. America does not only have one state structure
1: Sure. In
0: terms of security. There are many of them there, but they are able to manage it. And indeed, they are making headway as far as the issues are concerned. So, and to all of you who have made contributions, and to Bello, who left us along the way, just like we said, when we came in, he was wearing a very fantastic Indian looked attire.
1: Yes.
0: I almost sang Destiny Number to him when I came in. As it were. But I'm sure that next week you will be able to be on this platform fully.
1: All right.
0: Thank you and have a good day.
1: That's the much we can take on the program for this week. David Friday, thank you for producing us. And Peniel, our IT student, thank you for always being there. Hope to see you at the other side of next week, all things being equal. Keep listening to this station. That's the only station authorized to make you happy. My name is Pam Dunquist. Do have yourselves a lovely day. Bye-bye.
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3: It's 12 o'clock. Nigeria is the only country we have let's avoid acts that could destabilize the nation. Remember, we are one big family. I am Gift Azamu with the news first out of stories. Vice President Kashim Shettima attacks NEMA on early flood response action. Transmission Company of Nigeria partners Imo communities to curb infrastructure vandalism. Federal government signs 2026 performance pact to promote investment, trade expansion. On the foreign scene, U.S.-Nigeria partnership to strengthen anti-terror war and promote democracy and economic prosperity. In sport news, you will hear that Team Nigeria athletes to embark on three-week overseas training camp ahead of Commonwealth Games. Please stay tuned for details of these and other stories. Vice President Kashim Shettima has directed the National Emergency Management Agency and other relevant agencies to activate early actions to curb flooding in the country. Kashim Shettima gave the directive on Thursday during a meeting of the Anticipatory Action Task Force at the Presidential Villa, Abuja. The National Economic Council on June 18th approved 83.2 billion naira intervention fund for the implementation of anticipatory actions against flooding. The Vice President, who chairs the Anticipatory Action Task Force, urged the task force, NEMA, and other agencies to immediately review and update their budgets in line with the approved allocations and establish clear implementation priorities. He stressed the need to shift from reactive emergency response to proactive preparedness. Troops of Sector 9 Operation Enduring Peace have rescued 8 kidnapped victims from Pandan Forest in Kwampan local government area of Plateau State. The rescue operation was confirmed today in a statement signed by the Media Information Officer of the Joint Task Force Operation Enduring Peace, Captain Chinoso Ote. According to the statement, the operation was carried out at about 3 a.m. on Wednesday, the 24th of June, following credible intelligence on the presence of kidnappers in the forest. Captain Ortiz said troops deployed in Namu town conducted a deliberate offensive operation leading to the successful rescue of the victims. The Nigerian Navy has disrupted an emerging militant camp in the Sokoto axis of Rivers State in its sustained campaign against maritime crime and militancy. This is contained in an operational report by the Director of Naval Information, Captain Abiodun Folorunshon, made available to newsmen today in Abuja. According to Captain Folorunshon, following credible intelligence that a criminal group linked to a notorious militant network had been located, personnel of Nigerian Navy ship Soro swiftly deployed to a suspected militant hideout. He said that the intelligence revealed that the militant network had moved from the Nimbe axis to establish a new operational base within the Soko General Area. The Transmission Company of Nigeria has partnered with communities in Imo State to protect critical electricity infrastructure from vandalism and encroachment. The Port Harcourt Regional General Manager of TCN, Emmanuel Akpa, disclosed this on Thursday during a sensitization campaign in Owerri. Emmanuel Akpa, represented by the Assistant General Manager, Technical Services, Raymond Ubani, said the initiative was aimed at engaging communities on the need to safeguard transmission facilities. He expressed concern over the rising cases of vandalism and encroachment on TCN installations, noting that more than 10 transmission towers had recently been vandalized in the Enugu region. The federal government has been urged to strengthen guidance and counseling services in schools through Educate funding, policy support, and the deployment of professional counselors to enhance national development. The recommendation was made by Rosemary Ogbodo Adoga, a professor of guidance and counseling, Department of Educational Foundation, National Open University of Nigeria, during her inaugural lecture titled Guidance and Counseling for All, a Pathway to National Development. Ogbodo Adoga said increasing social, educational, and psychological challenges confronting learners and society had made guidance and counseling indispensable for sustainable national growth. According to her, Nigeria is currently grappling with traumatic stress, unemployment, drug abuse, cultism, emotional detachment, inadequate parental involvement, poor remuneration, rapid growth in student enrollment, insufficient healthcare services, and political instability. A research expert has confirmed that the recent decline in global oil prices is being driven by the reopening of the Strait of Hormuz, stable demand conditions, and the unwinding of speculative positions in the market. Speaking in an interview with Newsmen, Patrick Ejo Media, an expert and head of research at Sterling Asset, explained the disconnect between falling crude prices and retail fuel prices.
4: First is to say that it takes, they have to ship the crude from one location, so it takes several weeks. So that's one thing that can bring about that disconnect. Another thing that can bring about that disconnect is that the pump price is a combination of the crude oil price, or the cost of crude oil and other costs. So it's possible for the crude oil to be going down, but other costs are also going up. For instance, transportation, logistics, and all that. So that can also be making us have see that disconnect like we are seeing. So sometimes it's possible for us to have crude oil price going down, but we are not seeing it reflecting, because of those two examples I just gave.
3: He also stressed on the need to strengthen domestic revenue and production of refined products.
4: We've not improved our domestic production of refined products. The prices of refined products in Nigeria is largely tied to international oil prices. So if we're able to increase our refined products in Nigeria, maybe we will not be experiencing that. So in addition to the fact that there's that lag, where prices have to take to change and the shipment period where it has to change, one of the things that can change the narrative is if, for instance, our refined production increase, are sufficient enough to accommodate the citizen and the nation.
3: Patrick Ejio Media stated that the easing of tensions around the Strait of Hormuz had removed a major risk premium previously embedded in crude oil prices. The Ministry of Industry, Trade and Investment has signed a 2026 performance contract and adopted a communique to accelerate industrial growth, trade expansion, and promote investment. This is according to a communique issued by Augustina Abuloduru, head of Press and Public Relations of the Ministry, at the end of the Ministry's 2026 two-day management retreat on Thursday in Abuja. The communique reaffirmed the Ministry's commitment to accountability and economic transformation through a strategic performance contract and implementation roadmap for 2026. It said that the contract involved all the agencies and directors under the Ministry. The chairman of the Plateau State House of Assembly Committee on Information and member representing Mangu South constituency, Matthew Kwarpo, has commended the general manager of the Plateau Publishing Corporation, PPC, Chris Yang, for the remarkable transformation of the corporation and the Nigerian Standard newspapers over the past 2 years, despite the numerous challenges he inherited upon assuming office. Matthew Kwarpo made the commendation during an oversight visit by members of the committee to the corporation's headquarters in Jos on Thursday. He said the committee was impressed by the visible progress recorded under the present management, noting that PPC had witnessed significant improvement in its operations, newspaper content, and digital presence. According to him, the corporation has become more vibrant and effective in keeping citizens within and outside Plateau State informed about government activities and order development. The lawmaker urged other ministries, departments, and agencies to emulate the leadership style of the PPC general manager, describing him as a committed administrator, journalist, and partner in progress. Also speaking, the member representing Kwampan North constituency and deputy majority leader of the House, Owen Kariyi Dagogot, applauded Chris Yang for his determination and commitment to reviving the organization. Earlier in his welcome remarks, the general manager of PPC, Chris Yang, thanked members of the committee for the cordial and productive relationship that has existed between the corporation and the House of Assembly since his appointment. According to him, PPC was in a deplorable state when he assumed office 2 years ago. Yang noted that through the support of the governor and the commitment of members of staff, the corporation had begun to regain its footing and reposition itself as a competitive media organization of reckoning, especially in the Middle Belt. Up next.
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The U.S.-Nigeria Strategic Alliance has strengthened the counter-terrorism war and fostered shared economic prosperity, democracy, and sovereignty. Kate Hafford, the Change the Affairs U.S. mission to Nigeria, made this known at the United States 250th Independence Day celebration, themed Freedom 250, organized by the U.S. Embassy in Abuja on Thursday night. According to him, beyond friendship, the two countries also share a commitment to security, sovereignty, democracy, and the belief that free people working together can build something extraordinary. U.S. Secretary General Antonio Guterres has expressed solidarity with Venezuela following the twin earthquakes that struck the country. UN spokesman Stephane Dujarric said this on Thursday at UN headquarters in New York while briefing journalists on the support the global organization is offering to the country. At least 164 people have been confirmed dead and 971 were injured after the powerful tremors hit northern areas late Wednesday, less than 1 minute apart. Nigerian singer David Adeleke, popularly known as Davido, has released his highly anticipated soundtrack, I Know Who I Be. The song is his first release of 2026 and features cross-border collaborations with South African artists Jazz World and GLCJ. Davido announced the release on his social media pages today. Team Nigeria athletes will embark on a three-week overseas training camp ahead of this year's Commonwealth Games in Glasgow, Scotland. Few days ago, the Athletic Federation of Nigeria unveiled the 29 athletes that will represent Nigeria at this year's Games. The invited athletes drawn from various track and field events will continue preparations alongside representatives from other sports in Abuja before proceeding to the three-week overseas training camp scheduled to open on the 2nd of July in Abidjan, Scotland. To end the news, a recap of the major headlines. Vice President Kashim Shettima has directed the National Emergency Management Agency and other relevant agencies to activate early actions to curb flooding in the country. The Transmission Company of Nigeria has partnered with communities in Imo State to protect critical electricity infrastructure from vandalism and encroachment. The Ministry of Industry, Trade and Investment has signed a 2026 performance contract and adopted a communique to accelerate industrial growth, trade expansion, and promote investment. On the foreign scene, we brought you a report that the U.S.-Nigeria Strategic Alliance has strengthened the counter-terrorism war and fostered shared economic prosperity, democracy, and sovereignty. In sport news, you heard that Team Nigeria athletes will embark on a three-week overseas training camp ahead of this year's Commonwealth Games in Glasgow, Scotland. The news was edited by Babatunde Ajayi and produced by David Friday. I am Gift Azamu. You can follow us on our social media platforms at Just 937 Rhythm, Instagram, X, and Facebook. Nigeria is the only country we have. Let's avoid acts that could destabilize the nation. Remember, we are one big family. Good afternoon and many thanks for listening.

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1: 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Smart Balance Rice Bran Oil is rich in gamma oregano. Several studies suggest that gamma oregano may contribute to the reduction of bad cholesterol. Golden Terra Smart Balance Oil. 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

Although no case of Ebola has been reported in Nigeria, we must remain observant following the outbreak of the disease in Central Africa. 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
3: The time is 2 o'clock. I am Gift Azamu. Here are the stories we're following. The Kebbi State Government, in collaboration with the United Nations Children's Fund and other stakeholders, has intensified efforts to strengthen food preparedness and emergency response ahead of the 2026 rainy season. The initiative was the focus of a three-day emergency preparedness workshop held in Burning Kebbi today. The workshop brought together representatives from government ministries, emergency management agencies, security organizations, humanitarian partners, community leaders, and technical experts. Troops of Sector 9, Operation Enduring Peace, have rescued 8 kidnapped victims from Pandan Forest in Kwampan local government area of Plateau State. The operation was confirmed today in a statement signed by the media information officer of the Joint Task Force, Operation Enduring Peace, Captain Chinoso Ote. According to the statement, the operation was carried out at about 3 a.m. on Wednesday, the 24th of June, following credible intelligence on the presence of kidnappers in the forest. Captain Ote said troops deployed in Namu town conducted a deliberate offensive operation leading to the successful rescue of the victims. No fewer than 883 cases of gender-based violence with 22 convictions have been recorded between January and December 2025 in Sokoto State. The Director of Women Affairs in the Sokoto State Ministry of Women and Children Affairs, Hawawu Umar Jabo, disclosed this during the GBV and Child Protection Technical Working Committee quarterly meeting in Sokoto. Umar Jabo said 251 of the reported cases came from the National Agency for the Prohibition of Trafficking in Persons, while the Ministry of Justice handled 32 cases, including convictions. On the foreign scene, the United World Congress of Diplomats and the ECOWAS Female Parliamentarians Association have called for diplomacy education for girls to develop leadership skills. The organizations made the call during the inauguration of the Median Female Legislative Mentorship and ECOFA Masterclass Program focused on diplomacy and parliamentary affairs in Abuja. The event is themed Building the Next Generation of States Men and States Women for Legislative and Executive Excellence was organized by ECOPA in collaboration with United World Congress of Diplomats. In entertainment news, Nigerian singer David Adeleke, popularly known as Davido, has released his highly anticipated soundtrack, I Know Who I Be. The song is his first release of 2026 and features cross-border collaborations with South African artists Jazz World and GLCJ. Davido announced the release on his social media pages today. Finally, in sport news, Ivory Coast reached the knockout stages for the first time in World Cup history thanks to Nicolas Pepe double as they eliminated Minos Koraku. The Ivorians needed just a point to reach the round of 32, having exited at the group stage in their three previous World Cup appearances. And those are the stories we are following now. These are Nigeria is the only country we have. Let's avoid acts that could destabilize the nation. Remember, we are one big family. Good afternoon.
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case of Ebola has been reported in Nigeria. We must remain observant following the outbreak of the disease in Central Africa. Ebola is a serious illness that can spread through direct contact with the bodily fluids of an infected person. 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
1: Attention,
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0: sanitizer. Avoid contact when symptoms of vomiting, diarrhea, or unexplained bleeding, and suspect the cases of a
1: bride to play our kind of song.
2: But they say they fail.
1: The truth is you can't

0: mercy is not what you deserve. It's what is reserved. Never before. Of my life, I don't joke with mercy. Eat their firstborns. His mercy endure it forever. Mercy go up. Endure it forever. He made them, brought the heavens by wisdom. His mercy, the mercy that joined all my life, begin it now. What is his mercy? Mercy 9 times, not did. Somebody got pregnant once, he stayed. Another person. He didn't even ask for it. You have them three, but they are enjoying mercy. I taught him in school, but in life is ahead of you. What that person is enjoying, it will not only speak for you in the morning of your life, rest. Days of your life, mercy will speak for you. If you have headache, you take Panadol. I can't take the Panadol for you. Another man's faith is not good enough. Your faith is better. There's no person in the absence of the... I'm talking about a big life. When the person knows the day. You can't succeed and another person repeat. I am deliberate my life. Deliberate. You know what speed is around 20 people a day. You can't joke with your life.
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0: final case of Ebola has been reported in Nigeria. We must remain observant following the outbreak of the disease in Central Africa. 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

0: From jollof to stews, from soups to sauce, Tastemaker seasoning powder makes everything taste so good. Sprinkle, stir, serve. Tastemaker.
1: Although no case of Ebola has been reported in Nigeria, we must remain observant following the outbreak of the disease in Central Africa. Ebola is a serious illness that can spread through direct contact with the bodily fluids of an infected person. 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
2: It's 6 o'clock. Nigeria is the only country we have. Let's avoid acts that could destabilize the nation. Remember, we are one big family. I am Gift Azamu with the news first out of stories. Troops of Sector 9 Operation Enduring Peace rescue 8 kidnapped victims in Plateau State. Nigerian's First Lady calls for collective action against drug abuse. Bayelsa State government to regulate black sand mining. On the foreign scene, U.S. sanctions Rwanda gold refinery accused of smuggling DR Congo's minerals. In sport news, you will hear that Sevilla rejects Serie A club offer for Akol Adams. Please stay tuned for details of these and other stories.

Troops of Sector 9 Operation Enduring Peace are rescued 8 kidnapped victims from Pandan Forest in Kwampan, local government area of Plateau State. The rescue operation was confirmed today in a statement signed by the Media Information Officer of the Joint Task Force Operation Enduring Peace, Captain Chinoso Ote. According to the statement, the operation was carried out at about 3 a.m. on Wednesday, the 24th of June, following credible intelligence on the presence of kidnappers in the forest. Captain Otey said troops deployed in Namu town conducted a deliberate offensive operation leading to the successful rescue of the victims. As the world marks the International Day Against Drug Abuse and Illicit Trafficking 2026, Nigeria's First Lady Olurunmi Tinubu has called for collective action to prevent drug abuse and protect lives nationwide. In a message issued in Abuja on Friday to commemorate the event, Olurunmi Tinubu underscored the importance of preventive measures, describing them as critical to safeguarding individuals, families, and communities. She urged government, community leaders, parents, teachers, and other stakeholders to intensify efforts aimed at curbing the menace of drug abuse and illicit trafficking in society. The 2026 International Day Against Drug Abuse and Illicit Trafficking is themed, "The Evidence is Clear, Invest in Prevention, Break the Circle." The Nigerian Navy has disrupted an emerging militant

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4: Idan har farin yana da sauti a Nigeria, to tabbas zai kasance daidai da wannan. 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

0: Let's just put it that way. You're not moved to do that.
1: That's true, yes.
0: Yeah.
1: That's very true.
2: Yeah.
1: I've noticed that.
0: You're not moved to do that.
1: Yeah.
0: It would just be a thing of
1: just singing a hymn or something.
0: So then the question comes is that, is it really the song or the lyrics in the song that send a message to your spirit that your spirit responds to? Because it will go to a song that doesn't carry the same thing would go to your spirit and have no response whatsoever. And this, because our subject today is Christian songs, it means that there are other, that we're talking about Christian songs. So maybe don't get this twisted about secular music. This is not secular.
2: This is Christian
0: gospel songs, right?
2: Yes.
0: And then you listen to us, you'll be like, okay, but is it not all? But that's what we're trying to say today.
2: Yeah.
0: That's
2: there's some music. The song is about a particular chapter in the Bible, or maybe about like a particular verse, and it sounds catchy and everything, but like you notice that the words, like the melodies or the tunes, drown like the words that they're actually saying. And it's not really like, you know, getting to your spirit the way it should if it is a Christian song that is glorifying the Lord. You most likely find yourself dancing or something like that, but that isn't how it's supposed to be, yet it is quote unquote Christian song.
0: It's engaging your flesh, for
2: instance. Yes.
0: The pastor has taught us the difference.
2: Yes.
0: Because it's different when you say, I am a conqueror, right? And you say, oh, I'm a conqueror. And then you're dancing. And yes, I'm a conqueror. That is not worship to God.
1: Yeah.
0: Because you're talking about yourself.
1: Mm-hmm.
0: Worship is talking about God.
1: Mm.
0: So when you say, I'm a conqueror, you're engaging yourself.
1: Mm.
0: You're declaring God's word about you.
1: Mm-hmm.
0: You see? So you're declaring God's word about you. And even in that, you got to be right. You need to come right in that.
1: Mm.
0: Because there's the same people who go say, you hear saying that, you love me so. I mustn't get into something particular, but I'm just saying, you love me so. I don't know why you love me like this. I am nothing in your sight. And then you just contradicted yourself.
1: Yeah.
0: If you're nothing in God's sight, why would he love you?
1: You know, I think they are not using the right words. They are trying to say like, what did I do for you to love me? Not like I'm not in your sight.
0: Let me tell you, if you truly want to say that, right? For instance, let's a love will sing a song, right? You're demonstrated love, my victory.
1: Mm-hmm.
0: I love you now and always.
2: Yeah.
0: That is a song that you, if truly you want to communicate what you say you want to communicate, that's a song that truly communicates it.
1: Yes, but what I'm trying to say is they don't have
0: the understanding,
1: the knowledge. Yes, that's what I'm trying to bring
0: out
1: here.
2: Yeah, so like you guys have said, when lyrics don't communicate the realities of the gospel as it applies to the new creation, which is us as born again Christians, it actually robs a lot of Christians of their faith. So they start saying and speaking in a particular kind of way that actually has no, like, it doesn't apply to them as born again Christians, but rather, you know, Old Testament mindset. So yeah, for an example, I'm just going to use myself as an example. Like during 2020, around the like during the whole lockup. So there was this song that I used to like sing and listen to. It's called Fill Me Up. I'm sure you guys know. fill me up, and I used to listen to it all the time, mm-hmm. and everything like that, because I think I went to a church where my friends go to and they were playing that song, so I think that's where I picked it up from. And I was listening to it, and you know, it seemed so nice and it was feeling good and everything, yeah. and then later on I found out that it actually doesn't apply to me, mm-hmm. as a born again Christian, because why are you saying fill me up? Mm-hmm. You already have the Holy Spirit.
1: Yes.
2: You already have the Holy Spirit, so you don't need to keep asking God to constantly like fill you up, mm-hmm. etc. So that's just an example of how ignorance can, you know, lead you to things like this. So that's why you have to know, you have to have the understanding, you have to have the knowledge, so you don't end up doing the wrong thing. So
0: tell us, there is a danger, there is a consequence for singing the names out of ignorance. Tell us, what is it?
2: Okay, so the consequence of that, it's actually
3: give it up for the Rhythm Nation.
4: So if you thought that a lot of people died because of the evil they did during the COVID pandemic, letting a lot of people die in the hospitals, forbidding them from being treated, and then using their satanic protocols, which was so inhuman. If you thought a lot of people died, which they did by the millions, then think what would have happened with the real plan of vaccinating according to them. They hope to vaccinate, by Bill Gates' own words, 7 billion people with their satanic vaccines. For a group of people who decided and stated that the world only needed 500 million people. Think about that. So how many were supposed to be annihilated? It just tells you what Fauci and his ilk were planning. So just remember that we still have people like that out there in the world who have a Luciferian hatred for men. So when we pray, pray with a passion.

Pray like someone who is on a mission to rescue others. Pray like that. This is the global day of prayer. And it's the second in the year. We had the first one in March. And so while we pray, consider God has called the church to the office of priesthood to stand in the gap, to save men's lives. He gave us the authority to deliver them from the hands of Satan. And you can, maybe I should read those words to you from the Bible. Even though this was addressed directly to Tarsus, who was more known as Paul later, was to take that message to others and they'd believe the same gospel that was given to him for the same purpose. So I'm reading to you from Acts chapter 26. I'll read his story from verse 12. It says, whereupon, as I went to Damascus with authority and commission from the chief priests, at midday, O king, I saw in the way a light from heaven above the brightness of the sun shining round about me, and them which journeyed with me. And when we were all fallen to the earth, I heard a voice speaking unto me and saying in the Hebrew tongue, Saul, Saul, why persecutest thou me? It is hard for thee to kick against the pricks. And I said, who art thou, Lord? And he said, I am Jesus, whom thou persecutest. But rise and stand upon thy feet, for I have appeared unto thee for this purpose, to make thee a minister and a witness, both of these things which thou hast seen and of those things in the which I will appear unto thee. How beautiful is that? Delivering thee from the people and from the Gentiles unto whom now I send thee, to open their eyes and to turn them from darkness to light. See that? To open their eyes. The spiritual eyes.

0: and to turn them from darkness to light. And look at this. And from the power of Satan unto God. To turn them from the power, from the authority, from the dominion of Satan unto God. That's got to be supernatural. Sir. That they may receive forgiveness of sins. Look at that. Open their eyes. Open their eyes. So they can see what God wants them to see. Because until a man comes to Christ, he's in darkness. Like the word says, they know not at what they stumble. He's in darkness. Open their eyes. Remember how so many thought that Dr. Fauci was a kind of savior. The news media were waiting for him every day to hear, what's next, sir? What do we do next? And then he says, I represent science. He didn't.
1: Yes, sir.
0: I told you back then that his protocols were not science.
1: Yes.
0: Well, they questioned him recently, years after he had done it. On those protocols that we recommended, he said, I just thought it up. Of course that's what he did. It wasn't science at all. I just thought it up. Thought it up. But what happened to the others? No, he was just, he was in front. There were others who were like him behind him. Who thought it up too, along with him. Social distancing. You remember that? That was terrible. Social distancing. A virus they said was in the air. That travels full speed from China across the world in just a couple of days. They at first said, it could only happen by contact. You know, it was gradualism. They were just leading the thought through, making you feel comfortable. Don't worry. They said, is it a pandemic? No. It's not. In fact, someone that's been infected really has to touch you or cough at you for you to get infected. All right. So they were comfortable. A couple of weeks later, they said, sorry, you know, it's happening so fast and we're adjusting our reports so fast because now we've discovered it's actually in the air. It's in the air. So we want you to stay home. Don't go out. Like the death angels come to town. Stay in house. Don't go out. Shut down the schools. That was Dr. Fauci. Shut down the schools. Work from home. Three meters distance at the shops. Even in the churches, the chairs were separated.
1: Yes, sir.
0: In the churches, For God's sake. Sanitizers for everybody. And they went into sanitizer business.
1: Yes, sir.
0: And of course, I won't say that today. So anyway, sanitizing their hands every moment. That was terrible. That was terrible. You don't know how bad that was. Some people are still doing it today. They're washing their hands, you know, sanitizing every moment. No, you are helping yourself to redevelop. Listen to this. You're helping yourself to redevelop your immunity. You're reworking it so that you can easily be infected. That's what you're doing by the constant washing that you're doing. You had gained resistance. That's what, you know, children, and this is how they use the science to try to manipulate, because they understood something about this. Children develop their immunity to their surroundings, all right, by relating with the elements. That's how they develop it. So you don't protect the child from everything. Like, he's got to be clean. He's got to be, the day something hits him, he'll probably just die. He has to relate with the environment. And the first thing you have, kids with running nose and then they're coughing, what's happening is their immunity is being developed. That's what's happening. So don't think something terrible has happened to the child because the child's coughing and the child's sneezing and then so with catarrh coming from the nose. No, no, no. Something is happening. It's building his immunity. Now they try to re-educate your system, giving you masks to wear, which never protected you. They were weakening you to whatever viruses were out there, which they created. And there's something beautiful about Dr. Fauci's virus. That guy, very, very smart. I want to tell you about it. Very, very smart. He created a digital virus, all right? Now, that virus could actually infect and damage. But he was smart. He knew that as they got to hear about it and follow his protocols, they would accept those protocols and become weakened to other previous viruses and germs, biological ones, which will give you the impression that you are sick of COVID. So if you got the flu, you would believe you are sick of COVID. And that's why they forbade the doctors and the nurses from treating people, because they didn't want you to find out what you were sick of. So those with pre-existing conditions like even cancer were all left to die. That, oh no, it's COVID. It's COVID. With the deceptive test kits, which were never supposed to have been used for diagnosing disease. Terrible. But they were smart. They knew what to do with it. Beautiful equipment. well manipulated. A high percentage would be positive. So you had people whose names were already on the list. When they came, they registered, waiting for the test, and they had the results before they could get tested. How's that? They were in the queue, didn't get to their turn. They've registered, they've come in.

So when we pray today, I just want you to remember that those that worked with Fauci feel very bad that things didn't work out as they wanted. So they haven't given up. They're working every day, hoping to get back to, they were on the news every day. They can't imagine nobody's talking about them today. It's only when I mention their name, if I don't talk about them, nobody, they're forgotten. They're forgotten. Because that's what God said. Those who despise me shall be lightly esteemed. That's what he said. Now, God loves us. Especially those who have come to him by Jesus Christ. He loves us. He can do anything because of us. Let me read something to you. Go to Isaiah chapter 43 and verse 14. Thus saith the Lord, your Redeemer, the Holy One of Israel, for your sake I have sent to Babylon and I brought down all their nobles and the Chaldeans whose cry is in the ships. Think about it. What God was willing to do for his people. It says, for your sake, I've sent to Babylon and have brought down all their nobles. Go to 2 Corinthians chapter 8 and verse number 9. And this one is really beautiful.

Amazing what the Lord did. Back there, 2 Corinthians chapter 8, verse 9. It says, "For you know the grace of our Lord Jesus Christ, that though he was rich, yet for your sakes he gave up everything." For your sakes, he gave up everything. For your sakes, he became poor, that ye through his poverty might be rich. For your sakes, think what he was willing to do for our sakes. For our sakes. Think what he was willing to do for our sakes. So go back to what we're reading in Acts chapter 26. So he says, to open their eyes and to turn them from darkness to light and from the power, from the dominion of Satan, unto God, that they may, look at that. So I wanted you to observe

0: One, to open their eyes. Number two, to turn them from darkness to light. Number three, from the power of Satan, from the dominion of Satan, unto God. And I was talking about opening their eyes and turning them from darkness to light. And I said, during that period, they thought that Fauci had come to save them. And he was a good guy. And that the protocols that were being read out to them around the world to follow were for their good. They said, you know what? All you have to do is follow these protocols for 2 weeks, 14 days. After 14 days, we're sure everything will be fine. We just want to flatten the curve. But that was a lie. And I said, no, they're not trying to do it for 2 weeks. They're trying to do it for 2 years in the first instance. Because in their deliberations, they came to the conclusion that if they can hang on for 2 years, you get used to it. You won't ask for another life. You'll be enslaved by then. So that's what they wanted to do. Keep the pressure on for 2 years. And while at it, the vaccine will be going out. Well, he says, they don't know they're in darkness. So turn them from darkness to light and from the power of Satan unto God. And that's wonderful. But then there's more blessing. Look at it. That they may receive forgiveness of sins. And the word is remission of sins. It's the Greek aphesis. It means remission. Remission of sins. The blotting away of their transgressions. Wow. Remission of sins. And here's a big one. Not only were their sins remitted, he says, and inheritance. So you get delivered from the power of Satan unto God. You're transferred from darkness, from the domain of darkness, unto God. That's powerful. That's powerful. Look at that in Colossians chapter 1. Read from verse 12. Giving thanks unto the Father, which had made us meet to be partakers of the inheritance of the saints in light. Woo-hoo! Wow. That's just like where we're coming from, but let's go on. Who hath delivered us from the power of darkness, from the authority of darkness, delivered us from the dominion of darkness, from the jurisdiction of darkness. We're no longer under their jurisdiction. And hath, and notice the tenses. And hath, he's already done it. And hath translated us, that means transferred us, into the kingdom of his dear son, his love son. Glory to God. The word translated dear, badly. It's a bad translation. It's agape. Agape is love. Not dear. Translated us into the kingdom of his love son. That is amazing. So there's where we are now. We were translated into the kingdom of his love son. We belong there. We belong there. And And so we are rejoicing continually in his presence. Now you can live with confidence. Live with assurance every day of your life. You belong in the kingdom of his loved son,
1: yes, sir.
0: Jesus Christ. You're not under the dominion of darkness anymore. Belong in Christ. In Christ. In Christ. Think about it. To an inheritance incorruptible. So, that's what he said to Paul to take them into, from the power of Satan unto God, that they may receive, that they may receive. You see it? Think about it. That they may receive. Right? Not that they might be given, was already given in Christ. When you come to Christ, you come to receive. He's not taking anything away from you. He's giving you everything. Receive forgiveness of sins and receive inheritance. Whew. Inheritance. How? Why would you get inheritance? From Jesus. Inheritance among them which are sanctified by faith that is in me. These are the words of Jesus as he spoke from heaven to Saul of Tarsus. So here is our work cut out for us to go out to the ends of the earth and turn them from darkness to light. So open their eyes and turn them from darkness to light and from the power of Satan unto God. And then they receive what? Remission of sins and inheritance. They become heirs of God, joint heirs with Christ. That's the solution to poverty. There's no poverty in Christ. Let's not look at it. An inheritance. The inheritance is available in the now of your life. Not when you get to heaven. No. It's available now. See, the word shows you. It says, from now on, an endless era of glory. From now on. See, right from when you come into Christ, from that moment on, you are in an endless era of glory. An endless era. So our glorious life doesn't begin when we get to heaven. It begins when you come into Christ, when you're born again. From that moment, you are in this endless era of glory. How beautiful. How beautiful that is. Glory be to God. So you have an inheritance. Or a joint heir. So, what are you supposed to do? I'll show it to you. You go to Acts chapter 20 and verse 32. It says, and now, brethren, I commend you to God and to the word of his grace. The word. I commend you to God and to the word of his grace. Not the word of his judgment. The word of his grace. There are a lot of people who only understand the word of God's judgment. They're in trouble. They're ever either condemning other people or condemning themselves. They just have to condemn something. It's others or themselves. But the condemnation ended when Jesus was condemned in your place. But they don't know because they haven't heard it. They haven't heard the word of his grace. The Bible says the law came by Moses, but grace and reality came by Jesus Christ. Grace and truth came by Jesus Christ. Understand the difference. So look at what I'm showing you here in Acts chapter 20, verse 32. Look at it. And now, brethren, I commend you to God and to the word of his grace, which is able to build you up. The word of his grace is able, has the capacity to build you up. Whereas you have been weak, now he makes you strong. You may think, I'm not a very confident person. It'll build you up. It'll build up your confidence. I come from a very poor family. Don't worry about that. Now you have an inheritance. But here's the beautiful thing. Look at it. And now it says, brethren, I commend you to God and to the word of his grace, which is able to build you up and to deliver to you an inheritance. The word is able. It says the word has the capacity to deliver this inheritance that was already left to you by Jesus Christ. Only the word guides you into it. Only the word, let me put it this way. Imagine that your great-grandfather left you an inheritance. All right? Well, you heard about it. You just didn't know what to do. Until a lawyer showed up and said, look, I got the documents. I got the documents. I got the papers. That your grandfather, your great-grandfather signed. I've got them. With these documents, guess what? This is the authority. This document has the power, has the capacity to deliver to you that property that great-grandpa left for you. All inheritance he left for you. This document can give it to you. Somebody else is fighting for it. Somebody else is trying to claim it from you. But this document will give it to you. That's what that scripture is telling you. It says, I commend you to God and to the word of his grace, which is able to give you the inheritance. Blessed be God.
1: Hallelujah.
0: Doesn't matter where you were at when you came to Christ. From that moment, his lifting power began to work in your life. And each one of us got it now.
1: Yes.
0: We have it now.
1: Yes, sir.
0: The power of upliftment.
1: Yes, sir.
0: You remember?
1: Yes, sir.
0: He said, silver and gold have I none, but such as I have, give I thee. In the name of Jesus Christ of Nazareth, rise up and walk. The man doesn't get up. So he got him by the right hand and lifted him up because he had what? Lifting power. That power will lift you from wherever you've been. And will continue to lift you.
1: Amen.
0: So I never get stagnant. I'm always moving upward. Because I got lifting power. Oh, hallelujah. Blessed be God. It's our responsibility to help our world. That's why we pray. And I said, we're praying from a position of strength and authority, not from a beggarly position, crying to God like we don't know his will. No, he showed us through the scriptures his will and gave us authority to actuate his will. It's our job. We have to do it. We have to do it. Never allow yourself to become a victim when you've been made a victor. What glory is given us? We can stop the devil from destroying the lives of men and women. Glory be to God. Shatoko prosikari makondeges. In Proverbs chapter 14 and verse number 19. Look at it. The evil bow before the good, and the wicked at the gates of the righteous. When we speak, evil bows.
1: Amen.
0: I have no option. And the wicked at the gates of the righteous. That's the word. I want you to observe, it's the word. It's not a promise. Notice. They bow before the good and the wicked at the gates of the righteous. So when we pray now, the evil forces bow.
1: Amen.
0: They bow. They bow in every nation.
1: Amen.
0: They bow. We proclaim the power of the Holy Ghost over the nations. Remember, he was poured out over all humanity. You can't escape his power. He's there where they are. He's everywhere. Can't escape his power. So we proclaim the power of the Holy Ghost upon the nations. And we destroy fear and satanic manipulations in the mighty and matchless name of the Lord Jesus Christ. The works of darkness bow everywhere. They bow. They bow. We have destroyed their satanic agenda. The globalist satanic agenda is destroyed.
1: Amen.
0: Power of the Holy Ghost.
1: Amen.
0: Power of the Holy Ghost.
1: Amen.
0: And every authority that is set up against the name of Jesus Christ. And in every city, in every town, in every state, in every region, in every country, where Jesus Christ is despised, all such leaders are lightly esteemed.
1: Amen.
0: And shall not hold
1: Amen.
0: To power for much longer.
1: Amen.
0: Because the name of the Lord Jesus must be respected. That is the name that is over all creation. the name of the Lord Jesus. We proclaim his name upon every nation, right where you are, in that country where you are, in that city where you are. Proclaim the name of Jesus over your city right now. You declare it just the way I said it. Say, I proclaim the name of the Lord Jesus over this city, over this nation, and call the name of the nation. Proclaim the name of Jesus. Proclaim his name. Proclaim salvation over your city, over your nation. Proclaim the name of Jesus Christ. That's the name over every creation. That's the name with all authority. Proclaim that name and proclaim the power of the Holy Ghost over your city right now, over your country right now. Proclaim the power of the Holy Ghost, the power of the Holy Ghost over the nation. Declare that evil bows right now. And declare that the wicked bows right now. They bow at the gates of the righteous. Oh, Karabonda Gila Garadega Soparanangas La Costa Karadila Ghosta Parahas Kela Gosa Paradande Gila Gastas Ratolamondo Govrananta Caligra de la Gofra Telaharahaska La Sora Lamande Gavrodonto. Keep praying wherever you are, and pray in the Holy Ghost. Keep praying while the choir sings. Oh, basata karamande legebosa, shole gresto para lakando la govrananta. Keep praying.
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1: Hey guys, you're rocking with Chelsea King of Gin Party. Wherever your occasion, every song has a flavor. 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
2: Oh yes, this is the flavor of success. I'm Tito alongside with the fabulous Ella, and you know we're powered by Chelsea London Dry Gin. We gotta say that again. It's powered by Chelsea London Dry Gin. The right spirit, the right feeling, and we're throwing down the gauntlet early with our In the Spirit. You win! Okay, straight up, time to give you something to win. You know we love you, right? So let's get into it.
1: Now listen up. Name three Nigerian celebrities who are not musicians but have released records that turned out to be completely funny. Should we give you a hint? Should we? Okay. One is Cubana Dash Dash. And the other is VD.
2: Go to our Chelsea Facebook page. That's Chelsea King of Gin Party on Radio. That's on Facebook. Search for that. And you can win fun stuff from us, okay?
1: To get this party properly started, here is a massive Yoruba pop banger. It's called Okuku by Solada. She's pioneering a fresh sound blending Afrobeat, R&B, and electronic indie pop. Killer Tunes bless her with the massive Drake-type beat.

0: Alabama roller coaster on the Chelsea King of G Party.
1: Oh, yep. Stepping straight up into the Chelsea Orange Entertainment roller coaster for our Strawberry Show Business Update. So let's get into it. Ella, did you know that Quincy Jones said that most of the hit songs you hear from The Weeknd, were originally written and produced for Michael Jackson?
2: Wait, what?
1: So it is said that Quincy said The Weeknd is actually someone that can actually deliver exactly like MJJ, and that's why he allowed them to use all those unreleased songs. You know Michael now, he released one album in 10 years, so a lot of songs are down, like hundreds of songs. So Quincy specifically allowed them to be released The Weeknd.
2: Wow, mind blown. Now, speaking of global icons, congratulations to Tem. She's confirmed to perform at the 2026 BET Awards.
1: Oh, yes, back home too. Seun Kuti fired back at critics, calling him a Nepo baby. He is, right? Yeah, all of us wish to be, right? And stating that without the Funmilayo ransom, Kuti, there wouldn't have been Fela. And he also explained that the family name opened doors but brought immense pressure to maintain the standards always.
2: Pure facts, Tito. In life, nothing comes from nothing. Meanwhile, rapper YC stirred dust online, saying an artist can spend 200 million naira on a single and it still doesn't guarantee a hit. We've all heard Good Girl Ale's record label spent over 500 million and still left without becoming a list. Chai.
1: And speaking of MJJ, imagine if Beat It was an Afrobeats anthem. Oh, guys, we got an eye for good stuff, so we are bringing it right here for you. Check out this amazing remix by Rafael Silvia from Instagram. Let's beat it, beat it, beat it. Ba-dum, bum.
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1: And time for the Chelsea Flavors of Success, the top 10 countdown, which we call the Chelsea Mixer, and it's powered by Chelsea London Dry Gin, now out in exciting orange and strawberry flavors. Now we are weaving these through the rest of the show, starting with number 10, and it's Worship Ashake and DJ Snake.

Oh yes, I think this guy doesn't want to just let go. He's also at number 9 with Rora Asake on the Chelsea Mixer, number 9.

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1: Oh yeah.
2: In The Spirit, You Win. Yes, we're back. It's the Chelsea King and Jin Party. And of course, the countdown is heating up. Remember that Chelsea London Dry Gin is, of course, synonymous with a variety of music styles and genres, all right? So before we hit the new tracks, here's your second chance. In The Spirit, you can win the giveaway. We load your phones like you could just call anybody anytime, right?
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0: this comeback seems to be one of the biggest in Nigeria so far from who we call an OG. So, P Squares, one half.
1: It's not a square anymore, right?
0: P1. Okay, he's back, and Mr. P, he's got a song called I Can Look With a Video.

0: Royalty is not loud. 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
1: Which means the reigning undisputed number one track is Chanel by Black Bones featuring Asake. Turn your speakers all the way up.

0: They say Chelsea London Dry Gin has only one taste. 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
5: 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It's at Chelsea King of Gin Party on Radio on Facebook. And let's know which three Nigerian celebrities have released records, that's released songs that were very funny. Okay, let's give you some hints. 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Another one that has done that is, I'll leave that for you. 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